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7: G'day there. Nothing to hold you up around town post peak. Clear and quiet for the most part. The Geelong Ring Road in good shape in both directions, and same to the Surf Coast Highway. Clear to Melbourne on the Princes past the airport, in through the Mulpy Bypass and Point Cook Bend. The West Gate is a shocker though. Full from Millers Road into the Burnley following a broken down truck. 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
9: Cloudy and 13 today. Hi there, it's Nicole in the newsroom. Premier Ben Carroll has unveiled a new plan to tackle knife crimes. Police and PSOs will be given the power to conduct random weapon searches using metal detecting wands.
10: If you've made the choice to carry a knife out on public streets, you've already made the wrong choice. Police will have the power to apprehend you, take that knife away.
9: Police have released CCTV of a getaway car as they investigate a violent home invasion in Hoppers Crossing earlier this year. Several offenders armed with machetes forced their way into a home on Mail Run Court on the night of July 29. One resident was assaulted as the group stole two mobile phones and damaged a parked car before fleeing in a dark-coloured sedan. Tasmania wants a part of gather-round action when the Tassie Devils enter the AFL in 2028. Liberals Senator Richard Colbeck is leading the charge, saying South Australia shouldn't have it all to itself.
11: We could do gather round exceptionally well in Tassie, and it's all really close, so it's accessible for a lot of people. So I think that is a real opportunity for Tasmania.
9: The long-term future of the Geelong Revival is under a cloud. The motoring festival will not be run in 2026, with financial challenges one of the reasons given. Organisers have said, though, they hope to see the event return next year.
5: Get ready. TLC Health Club Wellington opens soon.
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9: Australia's gone one up in the one day as against Zimbabwe. The Aussies with a 59-run victory overnight. Matt Renshaw with a maiden ODI century.
12: Batting at six, you're probably not expecting to get 100, or if you do, it's probably slogging, not coming in early. I wasn't thinking about that at all. It was just batting, playing the game, trying to work out how to get us to a decent score.
9: Renshaw named player of the match, while Geelong's Ollie Peake made 30 off 40 balls. And Sydney has topped an annual supporter ladder. A Roy Morgan survey shows the Swans have 1.1 million supporters. Geelong has come in eighth with 526,000 fans.
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9: Cloudy and a top of 13 today, cloudy and 16 tomorrow. Right now it's 12 degrees and time for another 50 minutes of non-stop K-Rock.
5: 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Of course you do.
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Rock 955. We have southerly winds today, which means whatever temperature it is, the feels like is like 5 or 6 degrees cooler. So it'll feel like you're in Ireland. Real kind of cranberries weather. Talisman's not too far away. We are in 50 minutes.

Let's get the party started. See you at the bar, you was hardly talking. That's when I knew that your heart was scarring. Friends to lovers need a part to star in. Like, wait, babe, let me

Shout out to Geelong's Ollie Peake, who played a one-day international cricket match for the Australian men's side last night against Zimbabwe. Made 30 with the bat, went out, hit wicket. What's a go with that? Then he had a bowl as well. So Ollie's on the way. Well done. 50 minutes, non-stop carry off.

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1: 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I wrote this song about falling for someone who's stuck in the wrong relationship and wishing they'd realize they deserve so much better. But thanks for listening and for supporting local artists. 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

0: Fancy Rattlies fires these footy finals. Of course you do. 50 minutes non-stop K-Rock. Lingy was back today. A little bit worse for wear. He's got one of those winter bugs that's been going around, but Tom and Loggy thought it worked in his favour.
1: Lingy! Hey, welcome.
2: Oh, I don't know if it's a great welcome because my voice is rubbish.
3: It is. Sexy is what it is.
2: Oh, sexy. Okay, I'll take that one.
3: If anyone wants Lingy to say something, if you've been regulating ACOTAR or anything like that.
2: Just a special little birthday wish for someone.
3: No, say, like, happy birthday, Mr. President. I think they'd like, what is it? Good girl? Say that.
2: Good girl.
4: Oh, my God.
2: What is that? What am I missing?
1: Oh, my gosh. Are you blushing? I'm blushing. Jesus Christ.
3: Oh, my God.
0: More of that up late from 6 and on the podcast. 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
18: Cloudy and 13 today. Hi there, it's Nicole in the newsroom. Shadow Roads and Road Safety Minister Danny O'Brien says new data only shows how desperate the state of our roads has become. The RACV Road Survey saw 71% of responders say potholes is their biggest concern. O'Brien says a death on the roads near Ballarat at the weekend is further proof of the issue.
19: It's no surprise that Victorians are increasingly concerned about our roads. We see it right across the state. We see it, unfortunately, with the tragic loss of life on the weekend on one of the roads that's actually listed in the top 10.
18: Police officers attending a house fire at Wyndham Vale have been involved in a heated confrontation. Vision shared online shows two officers appearing to argue with a group of youths on Farrier Road yesterday afternoon. It came as dozens of firefighters worked on a nearby house fire. A 47-year-old man is facing charges after being caught allegedly speeding in Melbourne southeast early this morning. He was clocked allegedly doing 100 k's an hour in Doveton as police tried to intercept him. Arrest eventually made after the car was dumped. Thousands are preparing to take to Geelong streets for the inaugural Geelong Running Festival this weekend. Mayor Stretch Contell says it's already a major event and will only grow in coming years.
20: It'll get the accreditation on the international racing circuit so that you get points for competing. So it's really going to become quite a draw card for international marathon and running enthusiasts.
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18: Fremantle star Andy Brayshaw says there's belief at the club that they can go all the way. He's told AFL 360 the loss to the Hawks gave them a timely reality check.
21: It sort of kicked us into gear. I feel like now we're starting to play our best footy again. And what you saw on the weekend from us against Geelong was exciting, really strong. And no, we're loving the idea of the challenge going over to Sydney and playing for it all. So we're really excited.
18: Carlton won't be offering Adam Saad a contract for 2027. He's among 11 Blues to be delisted, but Ollie Hollins has rejected an offer from the Roos to sign a three-year deal to stay with Carlton.
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22: Good morning, Liam Robertson from Surfing Victoria here with your morning surf report. Strong onshore winds across the coastline this morning from that south-southwest direction, making an absolute mess of conditions across the coastline. Really solid swell out there as well in that double overhead range. Best bet is those really protected corners. 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The small clean runners there. As always, if you are going for a surf, surf with the mate and play it safe by the water.
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5: Rex Corral Skoda, your surprising source of hybrid motoring.
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18: Staying cloudy today, then cloudy and 16 tomorrow. Right now it's 13 degrees and you're up to date on your home of Big Hit Energy, K-Rock 955.
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two tickets, accommodation, spending money, all sorts of perks thrown in. Either way, you win. It's sensational. And it is all thanks to Harvey Norman, your home of big screen TVs, these footy finals. But the club supporter group that is eligible to enter the draw this time is on 52232955. It's the Catters. Geelong supporters, it's been a rough week. 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K-Rock's home and away. Let's drop. 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
1: Hey, Matt.
2: Yeah, Tim.
1: Hey, you talking to Mark lately?
2: I haven't really talked to him, but he looks pretty down.
1: He looks pretty down. Yeah, well, maybe we should cheer him up then.
2: What do you suppose we should do?
1: Well,

0: 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Or the roar of your recliner when you kick back at home. 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
1: G'day, who is the Cats fan on the line right now?
2: G'day, mate, Adam.
1: What's going on, Adam?
2: Oh, not much, mate.
1: You're at work today?
2: Yeah, working away.
1: Yeah.
2: Being up for the Home and Away.
1: Yeah, rightio. So with the Cats out, can I guess which one you would choose, or would you still like to...
2: Oh, no, I reckon I'd probably like the tally.
1: Yeah.
2: Watch it at home.
1: Man. Watch it at home. Yeah. Get your tickets another year.
2: Yeah, that would be nice.
1: Yeah, well, you're not sitting there going, ah, Frio.
2: I don't think I want to watch Brisbane or Hawthorn win one.
1: Yeah, don't worry. And with 98 inches, you'd be able to see, you would be able to tell that the ball hit the arm and then the boot. But anyway, let's put you in the home drop.
2: I measured the wall. It'll fit on the wall.
1: That's the important thing, because she's a huge beast.
2: Yeah, I know. It fits just.
1: Just. All right, nice. We'll chuck you in the draw.
2: All right, cheers, buddy. Thank you.
1: Adam of Grovedale is in the home draw. We'll have another chance for you to enter later on this afternoon. I wonder which supporter base it'll be. Anything's possible. This is K-Rock's Home or Away. Thanks to Harvey Norman, home of big screen TVs for the footy finals.
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3: 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Inappropriate.
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4: 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Winking face.
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3: Too forward. No, I will not manhandle the boom gate. 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

the song from the World Cup, Shakira, K-Rock 955. I'm playing a soccer game on Saturday. I'll give you details in Great Ocean Oats tonight after 7 p.m. We'll hear Rihanna after this. 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

0: Alex Warren's latest, Emerald Eyes, Big Hit Energy at K-Rock 955. Tom raised a very fine point this morning with Lingy and Loggy when it came to Bailey Smith being in hospital and having surgery.
1: Bailey Smith, yes. He's had a shoulder operation, reconstruction. Mm-hmm. Goes to show the amount they put their bodies through over the course of the season. Now, instead of dressing up, they're just wearing gowns.
2: Dressing gowns.
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1: He'd still look good, wouldn't he?
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3: 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Oh, God, we've lost half our staff.
1: How do I move on from that one?
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15: As the tradies arrived at the worksite, the day was shaping up well. But then Jono's morning coffee got things moving. 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
2: Staying cloudy this afternoon, broadcasting on Wadawurrung Country. Hi, I'm Rebecca McDonald. Premier Ben Carroll has unveiled new powers for police to tackle knife crime. Jack's Law is named for Queensland teenager Jack Beasley, who was fatally stabbed in 2019.
20: As a new Premier, I'm giving this direction and showing this leadership on having a zero tolerance approach to community safety. I've always advocated for our first duty being a safe community.
2: Police will be equipped with 1,200 additional handheld metal detectors to search people for knives in public places. Police have renewed an appeal for information on a violent home invasion in Hoppers Crossing. A resident was assaulted as offenders broke into a home on Mail Run Court on July 29. They were reportedly armed with machetes. Investigators have released CCTV footage of the suspected getaway car. Labor will announce its immigration overhaul tomorrow. Home Affairs Minister Tony Burke will outline the policy during a National Press Club speech in Canberra. One Nation released its policy on Monday, while the opposition's expected to outline its own plan in coming weeks. Lighting and facility upgrades have been finished at Ocean Grove's Memorial Reserve. The council says the $1.6 million project included four new LED light towers, upgrades to change rooms and umpire amenities. The grounds used by footy and cricket clubs. And today marks the 70th anniversary of the first broadcast of Australian television. September 16, 1956, saw

0: Barry Skingill on TCN9 in Sydney say the immortal words.
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0: Cricket, and Matt Renshaw's been named player of the match for his knock of 109 in the Aussies' 59-run win over Zimbabwe in the first of the one-dayers.
3: Wasn't playing this format this time last year, so I'm just sort of taking everything as it comes, just enjoying it. It's a pretty amazing opportunity to play ODI cricket. Playing any cricket for Australia is awesome.
0: Geelong's Ollie Peake had a score of 30. Game 2 is played Friday night. And Fremantle says the loss to Hawthorn in week 1 of the AFL finals was a reality check. They're preparing to take on the Swans in Friday's preliminary final.
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0: Cloudy this afternoon. Tomorrow a cloudy one and 16. Right now it's 13. And you're up to date here on K-Rock with Tim and Davo driving you home from 3.
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8: Noon. It is naughties time. For the next few minutes, all songs from the naughties, and we're ready for it. Let your child's story begin with Story House Early Learning. But officially, for the first time in the naughties at noon, because our system here only got this song loaded this week, we are wrapped to play a bit of Dashboard Confessional. Why? Because they're coming to Torquay. Lookout Festival in February has The Fray, Bastille, Killing Heidi, Little Birdie, and Dashboard Confessional. They are kicking off today's Naughties at Noon. Emo Kids, Scream Loud. Again with Story House Early Learning. But officially, for the first time in the Naughties at Noon, because our system here only got this song loaded this week, we are wrapped to play a bit of Dashboard Confessional. Why? Because they're coming to Torquay. Lookout Festival in February has The Fray, Bastille, Killing Heidi, Little Birdie, and Dashboard Confessional. They are kicking off today's Naughties at Noon. Emo Kids, Scream Loud.

0: K-Rock 955's and Naughty's at noon. We still haven't had the rapture yet. We've waited at least a couple of decades for that. K-Rock, let your child story begin with Story House Early Learning. Miley just released the second single from this upcoming album overnight, but Bass Persuades, this is the big one. Like she said, let's go.
1: Let's go.

0: Hello indeed. You can say hello to pets on the Spirit of Tasmania on the brand new Spirit of Tasmania ships that'll be going from next month. They've got pet cabins. You can take your dog and cat all the way over to Burnie. How lovely. On the way soon, Ellie Goulding, Temper City, Green Day 2, more big hit energy at K-Rock.
1: It's Tim and Davo. 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
2: 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Joel from Barwon Heads.
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0: You from DMA, that is emails, but with a Z, so it's cool. 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Hey, while we're dissecting the alphabet, how about Tim and Davo for the drive home yesterday, and Tim not having it with the way Davo pronounces words.
1: A parmigianana, as you would call it, Davo. We're throwing in G's and pronouncing them real hard.
2: Oh, yeah?
1: Because you keep saying spag bog or spaghetti bolog. Nays.
2: I say spaghetti bolognese. So relax.
1: It's like how you say Max Holmes.
2: And McDonald's. Sometimes you just got to pronounce things properly.
1: It would help if you could do it on the word pronounce.
2: Hey. I'm going to come over to that side of the desk and push you off your chair in a minute. And
1: I'm too heavy. Good luck.
0: It was on, and it all began with bolognese. Tim and Davo will be driving us home from 3 for the Ponds. Get along to the Ponds for a great night out with friends.
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6: Staying cloudy this afternoon. Hey, it's Rebecca in the newsroom. Labor says its crackdown on knives is about community safety, denying a political move before November's election. Its pledge to provide police with metal detector wands to be used across the state if re-elected in November. There won't be a need to set up designated search areas, while officers wouldn't need a warrant or reasonable suspicion to use them. Shadow Roads Minister Danny O'Brien says the concerns of Victorians on the state of the roads is being heard. He says the regions continue to be sick of the state of their own roads.
19: It's not a joke, but the easiest way to start a fight in regional Victoria is to say that our roads are worse than someone else's. Everyone has their own issues. They all know that their roads are poor.
6: A new RACV survey saw 71% of people saying potholes is now the biggest concern. Geelong Council also raising its own concerns about the issue. Police have released CCTV of a getaway car as they investigate a violent home invasion in Hoppers Crossing. Several offenders armed with machetes forced their way into the home on Mail Run Court on the night of July 29. One resident was assaulted as the group stole two mobile phones and damaged a parked car before fleeing in a dark coloured sedan. 7,000 Ford Mustangs are being recalled due to a manufacturing defect. An issue with the wiring harness in vehicles built between 2023 and this year could cause the engine to lose power. And the popularity of weight loss drugs has hit the profits of Scottish pubs. Publicans in Scotland have reported less customers, believing it's linked to the effects of the injections.
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6: Matt Renshaw named player of the match for his big hitting efforts in Australia's win over Zimbabwe in the first of the one-dayers. He scored his maiden ODI century as the Aussies notched up a 59-run victory. Geelong's Ollie Peak with a score of 30 off 40 balls. Fremantle coach Justin Longmuir says they won't be taking the Swans lightly ahead of Friday's sold-out prelim final. He says despite having so many players out, it hasn't stopped their ability to play good footy.
20: Playing like a really galvanised team, playing with great spirit, great physicality. Yeah, and to see them put 140 points on the flag favourites in the first final, it's pretty impressive effort. So we're going to have to go up there with a plan and be at the top of our game.
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6: Cloudy this afternoon, tomorrow a cloudy one and 16, right now it's 13. And you're up to date here on K-Rock with Tim and Davo kicking off your drive home at 3.
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pretty cloudy one today, yeah? I just looked ahead to the weekend forecast. So even Friday, 22, mostly sunny. Saturday, 25, mostly sunny. Sunday, 26 degrees and no rain forecast until Monday. Is it getting there? Is it getting there? Bruno Mars is ready. 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

0: Big Hit Energy at K-Rock. Beaver Doobie and Memories, her album coming out in a couple of days. Dave-O, one half of our drive show. Have you had great memories of your time here in Geelong?
1: Of course. This last 12 months has been honestly one of my favourite times in my life. The Surf Coast, Geelong, it's incredible.
0: 12 months undone?
1: Well, this is the thing. My contract does run out this Friday at 4 p.m. Now, look, this is a big decision. I could be going home to Adelaide to my friends and family, or I could start a whole new life here in Geelong.
0: And how has Tim been helping this decision be made for you?
1: Well, I asked him on Monday to convince me to stay. He's not doing a great job so far, I'm not going to lie.
0: Come on, bro, what are you doing?
1: He's not the type of man that can be backed into a corner and behave in a way that's what... he's not cooperating is what I'd say. He's fighting against it.
0: Read the room, mate. Read the room.
1: Yeah.
0: Lift.
1: I know.
0: I know, there's no point me telling you this. I've got to tell Tim this. What's going to happen this afternoon?
1: Well, look, he's written me a song. He's suggested we might change Little Mallet to Little Davo Street in our hearts and souls.
0: Big call.
1: These things aren't necessarily getting me across the line, so we'll have to wait and see what he comes up with this afternoon.
0: It's an interesting week. I tell you what, Tim and Davo from 3 the Savo, get along to the ponds for a great night out with friends.
2: Geelong in the Bellarine is home to some of the best local footy in the country, and we've got the best local coverage to get you into the action. All roads lead to Green to Reserve for a mouth-watering Bellarine Grand Final matchup between Torquay and Queenscliff. The Tigers are chasing their third premiership in 4 years and will start favourites after winning the second semi-final.
3: Oh, big fly! Utrecht takes a Hamlin hanger! Got over the top of Muir and took a Jaffa!
2: However, the Cooters will be buoyed by their preliminary final victory as they look to end a 13-year flag drought.
4: Darren off a step, open goal square, goal! And Shea Darren has put his first on the board.
2: Will the premiership cup be heading down the Surf Coast or returning to the borough? It's the BFNL Grand Final with help from Blood Toyota and Dow. Live from 1 p.m. this Saturday, Tom King, Jason Doherty, Matt Dowling and Jane Birch bring you all the excitement for the best of Arwen season 2026. 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

0: 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And Tim Henwood from the Rogue Traders is going to join me. 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
3: Cloudy this afternoon. Hi, I'm Rebecca McDonald. Premier Ben Carroll's pledge to arm police with metal detector wands to fight knife crime if Labor's re-elected. The wands could be used anywhere across the state without the need to establish designated search areas. It'll be modelled on Queensland laws brought in after teenager Jack Beasley was fatally stabbed in 2019. Shadow Roads and Road Safety Minister Danny O'Brien says rural roads are no longer the only ones not in an acceptable state. A new RACV survey has put potholes firmly at the top of people's lists of concerns, with Geelong Council also raising the issue this week. The Shadow Minister says even the cities are facing the issue now.
19: Look, once upon a time, the state of the roads was probably a rural issue. It's no longer that. I mean, our rural roads are appalling, but we know that people in the suburbs, in our regional cities, even in the inner city and some of our freeways are now experiencing this as well.
3: Home Affairs Minister Tony Burke will announce plans to tighten Australia's immigration intake during a National Press Club speech tomorrow. It's understood the government's looking to rein in bridging visas and overhaul the Administrative Appeals Tribunal to deal with a backlog of cases. A pedestrian's died after a news helicopter crashed in LA while filming the scene of a fatal bus accident. Authorities say they don't know yet how many people were on board. And new LED light towers and upgraded change rooms are part of a $1.6 million project at Ocean Grove's Memorial Reserve. The grounds used by cricket and footy clubs, and Geelong Council says it'll help meet growing demand on the Bellarine.
1: Get ready. TLC Health Club Wellington opens soon.
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3: Carlton midfielder Ollie Hollands has re-signed with the Blues, turning down interest from North Melbourne. He's played 79 games for Carlton, 14 this season, spending some time in the VFL. Sydney's Logan McDonald is confident the Swans have enough talent to win the preliminary final against Fremantle. The Swans are without several key players, including skipper Callum Mills. And Liverpool's beaten Tottenham 3-1 on the League Cup third round.
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3: Cloudy this afternoon. Tomorrow another cloudy one and 16. Right now it's 12 and you're up to date here on K-Rock. 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

0: 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The Geelong show, which will be coming up very, very soon.
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0: And my friend, he's been dabbling a little bit in Botox lately. Look, to be honest, he went all out.
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0: 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Got that done about a week ago. He went on a couple of rides with the Botox. Now,
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0: 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But the problem was, Tim, is that he got a couple of photos on the rides and he is completely expressionless.
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16: K-Rock Traffic. Good afternoon. Take a quick look around town over on Ryrie Street. It's slowing down in both directions in patches from Boundary Road to Latrobe Terrace. Shannon Avenue is congested in patches in both directions from Catherine Street to Fraser Street in Newtown. And if you're driving home today from Melbourne along the Prince's Freeway, it is moving absolutely swimmingly all the way from Point Cook to Avalon. 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That's worth pulling over for. And September 22 at participating stores excludes IGA local grocer. While traffic for the drive home, keep it K-Rock.
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18: Cloudy this afternoon. Hey, it's Rebecca in the newsroom. Premier Ben Carroll's unveiled new powers for police to tackle knife crime. Jack's Law is named for Queensland teenager Jack Beasley, who was fatally stabbed in 2019.
19: As a new Premier, I'm giving this direction and showing this leadership on having a zero tolerance approach to community safety. I've always advocated for our first duty being a safe community.
18: Police will be equipped with 1,200 additional handheld metal detectors to search people for knives in public places. A police officer's drawn a taser during a tense confrontation at Wyndham Vale. Several people defy police orders as emergency crews battled a house fire yesterday afternoon. Some poultry farmers say biosecurity recommendations to prevent the spread of bird flu have forced them to move their free-range birds indoors. Poultry housing requirements are still in place for producers with 50 or more birds across Geelong, Golden Plains and the Surf Coast. It's due to the H5 bird flu that's been found in wild birds and even a fox in Torquay. Labor's denying suggestions its new AI laws will sell out Australian creatives. The federal government originally proposed forcing big tech to pay local artists if their work was used to train AI models, but it's now looking at a system where creators have to opt out of their work being fed into algorithms. And today marks the 70th anniversary of the first broadcast of Australian TV. September 16, 1956, saw Bruce Gyngell on TCN 9 in Sydney say the immortal words.
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18: Fremantle defender Brennan Cox has been told he won't be facing Sydney in Friday night's clash at the SCG. He hasn't played since injuring his calf in late August and was pushing for a call-up against the Swans. The Dockers are flying to Sydney today for the prelim final. Young Blues midfielder Ollie Hollins has re-signed with Carlton, turning down interest from North Melbourne. And Argentina will give Lionel Messi a home send-off in next month's friendly against West African nation Benin.
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21: Good afternoon, Liam Robinson from Surfing Victoria here with your afternoon surf report. We're absolutely right off this afternoon. We don't have a whole lot of option from a surfing point of view. Wind's strong from that southwest direction, making a mess of conditions. We've got plenty of swell about, but it's really chopped up and not very good quality. Protected corners have small little waves, but don't expect too much and take plenty of volume with you. As always, if you are going for a surf, surf with a mate and play it safe by the water.
0: Rex Corral Skoda, your surprising source of hybrid motoring.
14: K-Rock weather.
18: Cloudy this afternoon, tomorrow cloudy and 16. Right now it's 12 and it's time for Tim and Davo for your drive home.
0: Get along to the ponds for a great night out with friends. Tim and Davo. The drive home done right. 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
22: Yeah, good afternoon wherever you are across Geelong, Surf Coast, the Bellarine. Tim and Davo here. For your hump day, middle of the week, it's Wednesday, my dudes.
23: How good is it to be here? I mean, I wish the spring weather was giving us a bit more razzle-dazzle, but that's why you and I are here to bring both razzle and dazzle.
22: Who's razzle, who's dazzle?
23: I think I'm razzle today, you're dazzle.
22: So it's Tim and Davo, but Razzle and Dazzle's the other way around.
23: Just today.
22: Okay.
23: You know, it's like Riff and Raff. We change every day.
22: Oh, I forgot about Riff and Raff. Yes. Who's Riff and who's Raff today?
23: Once again, I think I'm Riff and you're Raff today.
22: I agree. Is it just the wind that's cheesing you off?
23: Yeah, the wind isn't great. The overcast isn't great either. I just want to see that gorgeous sun.
22: Hey, have you seen this weekend? The weather looks so nice. You and I, we're going to be at the BFNL Grand Finals for football and netball.
23: So cool.
22: Doing the presentations and that after the games. And there's so many Grand Finals going on locally. It's going to be like 24 degrees. Oh. Footy canteen, netball canteen.
23: Oh, wow.
22: Yelp team.
23: We're going to have a great time. You know, as you said, spring has sprung, and I am a little bit concerned, though. Magpie season is out and about.
22: Any more? What's that website that you brought up yesterday?
23: Magpiealert.com.
22: And people put in their incidences, and you said yesterday there was an incident. Was there any today?
23: There was no, I can't see any today, but definitely in the last couple of days there's been a few rotten ones. One in Grovedale, one out in Lara. Look, the Magpies are out and they're ready to swoop.
22: Okay, well, we'll keep you pretty much at this time every day. We will do a swoop update and make sure everyone's safe across Geelong, Surf Coast and the Bellarine. Davo, in about an hour or 10 seconds, 10 minutes, who knows, Ed Curno, former Carlton player.
23: Current corporate fat cat.
22: Is going to join us in the studio. We're going to chat about footy and some other stuff. And like his team that he coaches in the Colac Footy League is the Lawn Dolphins. And they're in the grand final this weekend in Colac.
23: So fins up.
22: We need to, I want to see if he can rev us up, you know? Like he's a coach. That three-quarter time speech, it's the famous one that Ken Hinckley did at Bell Park. Like, I want to see what Ed Curno's got within him.
23: Mate, he can definitely antagonise us, that's for sure. So I reckon he's got it in him.
22: But I also have been tasked this week with trying to convince you to sign your K-Rock contract.
23: Yep.
22: Jess is not coming back after maternity leave. Your contract legitimately expires at 4 o'clock this Friday. Mm-hmm. So we are 2 days away from that. And you still haven't given us an answer if you're going to sign on.
23: Well, you haven't really convinced me just yet, Tim. That's the thing.
22: All right. Well, I think this one is going to do the trick up next. I have got a few important people in your life to say a few things about you, Dave. And when I say important people, listeners of the show.
23: Oh, wow.
22: That want to speak to you, that want you to hang around. I'm going to pull on your heartstrings up next. Get ready to feel it. It's Tim and Davo driving you home. And you're on K-Rock.

0: Ariana Grande there. Hate That I Made You Love Me. It is about to go 11 past three. We're Tim and Davo here to drive you home on K-Rock. And Davo, as of this Friday, 4 o'clock, I might be sitting in this studio by myself if you don't sign this contract extension that we're putting in front of you to remain on the drive show here at K-Rock.
1: Yeah, look, well, I asked you to convince me to stay. It's not too often that I get a little bit of power in my little mitts, and obviously I handle it really well.
0: Yes.
1: But yes, the contract does expire. I love Geelong, obviously. I've got Geelong Cats tattooed on my thigh. Like, yeah. I have fully committed to Geelong. But will I stay depends on what you can present for me.
0: I appreciate you not badgering me for monies, because I unfortunately have zero say on the monies. So it's like, it's if this was like a footy contract, it's like the bells and whistles. It's like, what farm can I get you? If this is the if we're talking Geelong, it's like, what farm can I give for you? How many acres? You know, am I? Is it a bee farm? Is it, you know, are we selling pumpkins here? Is it a strawberry farm? I have sung for you, and that's been not enough.
1: No.
0: Today I took you on a very, very significant excursion to a very special place to you, for you, called Little Mallop Street. And I got to reveal some exciting news to you. And what's that?
1: Well, you said that you're going to change the name to from Little Mallop to Little Davo.
0: Little Davo Street. So that,
1: like, but that's just made up silly banter. No. That's not real, Tim.
0: Do you know how hard it is to change a street name, especially as iconic as Little Mallop?
1: I'm not asking for a farm. I'm not asking for a street. I'm not asking for a parade. I'm asking for you to convince me.
0: Okay, well, I've got some help for this one. It's actually not from me at all whatsoever.
1: Okay.
0: I set up a phone voicemail system, and I've been over the last couple of days getting listeners to call up and leave messages saying how much you mean to them.
1: Oh.
0: It's getting pretty full. Do you want to have a listen to some of the voicemails that real listeners have sent through?
1: All right, let's have a listen.
2: 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At the tone, please record your message.
3: Hi, it's Melissa from Gravesdale. Davo, you are the bomb. Honestly, we need you to stay on. The chemistry between you and Tim is phenomenal. Please say that you'll stay.
4: Top of the morning to you, Davo. It's Seamus here from Belmont, and I need you to stay. You got to stay. You're so funny, and you're always giving Tim a hard time, but I think he's not that bad of a guy. You should really, you know, ease off. Anyway, hope you stay.
5: Hey, Davo, it's Ben from Newcombe. You got to stay. I wouldn't be able to keep up with my drive home without you, so please stay, Davo.
6: G'day, Davo. Name's Sean here, and I'm living in Grosvenor, but from overseas in the UK. We got to have you stay. We love you. You're a good gal. But, you know, maybe just back off on Tim. He's trying his hardest. So, yeah. But anyway, in summary, you can stick around. Thank you.
7: Hey, Davo, it's Helen. I want you to stay because I need to live vicariously through you. I am a mum and have no life. You have a life. Don't go.
8: Hello, Davo. My name's River, and I'm 7 years old, and I live in Lara. And please, Davo, or love as you love to be called, I need you. 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
7: Come and have no life. You have a life. Don't go.

0: real hard for you. 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
1: Wow. Wow. Pretty powerful stuff. Pretty powerful stuff, I'd have to say. And I don't want to say the music telling you how to feel, but I'm about to burst into tears myself. How could you say no to all those listeners?
2: Oh, River, I don't know, man. Something about him sounds a little off. A few of them sound a little off, I'm not going to lie.
1: What, Helen and Ben and
2: Heaps
1: Melissa?
2: Heaps of them are a big fan of yours, Tim. I reckon they'll be fine without me.
1: Okay. Well, oh, man, I can't believe, well, now I guess, yeah, the listeners aren't enough for you either. This
2: no, no, no.
1: Is,
2: see, that,
1: weird.
2: No, no, no. Don't
1: this
2: turn
1: weird.
2: That around. I don't think that,
1: could you do it to that real 7-year-old boy, River?
2: Irishman and River and the other couple. Yeah, sounded a little bit like you, Tim.
1: Nah, I don't have a phone. So, couldn't have been me.
2: Not a genuine bone in your body, is there?
1: Well, say that to 7-year-old real boy River. Tim and Dabo, only on K-Rock. New York

0: say.
1: It is Olivia Rodrigo there. Stupid Song has just gone 3:19. We are Tim and Davo here to drive you home, and you're on K-Rock with us this afternoon.
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3: I love reality TV.
1: Okay, now this is something that is, honestly, it's a little bit strange if I'm being completely earnest with everybody. Do you know the name Macaulay Culkin?
4: Yeah, I certainly do.
1: Yeah, from Home Alone.
4: Oh, wow. This takes me right back.
1: Oh, absolutely. Macaulay Culkin, he was in the news at the Emmys because him and the two kids

0: kids from the show Schitt's Creek were on stage talking about Catherine O'Hara, who sadly passed away, and they all played her kids in different shows. But Kevin McAllister, Home Alone, Shenanigans, Robbers.
1: Kevin!
0: Those things.
2: Honestly, one of the most iconic movies of all time. Christmas movies, it's always my go-to. Yep. Home Alone, Bird Lady, scary.
0: Yes, she was. Okay, Macaulay Culkin has announced he's touring Australia. And you might be thinking, what do you mean, Macaulay Culkin? Are you a band? Are you a singer? No, you can book yourself a nostalgic night with Macaulay Culkin with a screening of Home Alone, where you get to watch the movie and Kevin McAllister is there with you.
2: See, this is crazy. Like, when I was a kid, if this was something that you thought you could do one day, you wouldn't believe it, you know? This is a wild and unique experience. Is it up in Melbourne?
0: It is in Melbourne at the Regent Theatre, Friday, 27th of November. Tickets on sale Wednesday next week, the 23rd, 11 a.m. at destroyalllines.com. Sorry, it was the website and I was like, destroyyellings.com? No, yeah. destroyalllines.com. I used to get told when I was a little child that I looked exactly like Macaulay Culkin because I had blondish kind of like that bowl cut that he had in Home Alone, and everyone would be like, do the face, and I used to do it. But how cool, how special.
2: I would have thought you looked more like Dennis the Menace, do you know what I mean?
0: Well, that's why I stopped wearing the overalls. Yeah. I thought you also looked a bit like Dennis the Menace.
2: I kind of did.
0: But, Davo, Macaulay Culkin has actually, he's lived quite a rough life after being a child actor. He had some years of substance abuse and going through a lot, and he's really got his act together, and he's back up on stage in movies, in TV shows as well. His family's doing well, and it's great to just see this thing.
2: How much money do you think you'd spend to see Macaulay Culkin?
0: I think $100.
2: 100, yeah, I was 100 thinking 100.
0: Bucks. And then, you know, you go out for dinner, you head up the highway, maybe you get on the V-line. But, yeah, a nostalgic night with Macaulay Culkin, watching Home Alone Friday 27th of November at Regent Theatre in Melbourne.
2: Cool.
0: Tickets on sale in a week. 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

0: Jet Bear. She's a genius. It's 3:25. Tim and Davo here on K-Rock. Thanks to the Ponds. Get along to the Ponds for a great night out with friends tonight. Steak night. You can get yourself a steak for under $25.
1: So there's a bit of a wholesome trend online right now where parents are getting their kids and basically teaching them how to do respectful comebacks to bullying.
0: Okay. That's good.
1: It is really good. Here, take a listen to one of the examples.
2: Ha ha ha, you're such a joke.
3: That's really not as funny as...
2: Ha ha ha, you're missing your two front teeth.
3: Yep, and that's how growing up works.
4: Why do you always wear ugly clothes?
3: You seem interested in my life.
2: You smell funny.
3: I'll add that to my list of things I'm not worried about.
0: That's adorable.
1: It's so adorable. And I mean, what a great skill to have when you are a kid or anyone in life, really. And Tim, I know like you're quite someone that would lash out at people very quickly. Like you can't...
0: Takes a lash to know a lash.
1: Well, I know. And I'm not saying I'm innocent here.
0: Two whips in a barrel over here.
1: Yeah, no one thinks that I'm sitting here like Little Miss Muffet.
0: Lovely Lauren. She's so kind. She never shames Tim.
1: No. That's not what this is about. But you are someone who has told me multiple times that whenever someone comes for you, you have about five different things in your mind, nasty things ready to go.
0: I like to just have a few things ready to go in case someone makes you uncomfortable. And then if you go, is there like a say something weird? And then that makes them feel a bit weird as well.
1: Weird.
0: And yeah, a bit weird.
1: That's an interesting way to put it. But I thought what I could do today for you, Tim, is educate you.
0: Okay.
1: And we could try out doing some respectful comebacks to bullying. So I'll throw you maybe a little line.
0: Is this you just wanted like say some snippy comments at me for the next 2 minutes?
1: No, not at this time slot. I'm going to give you a couple of phrases and then I'd like you to come back with not a nasty but a respectful comeback to bullying.
0: What's nasty?
1: You know what's
0: all right. I've got one loaded for the first one. And I will gauge if this is nasty because then I can adjust for what else you've got because I think this could be a bit nasty.
1: All right. Well, so if someone were to come up to you and say, "You're being a bit much,"
0: rack off.
1: Okay.
0: Is that too much?
1: Yeah, that's not quite it. What about if I was to say, "You're not as funny as you think you are"?
0: Did you mean to say that?
1: Nobody actually cares what you think.
0: Big words. No, I didn't like that.
1: You're not everyone's cup of tea, Tim.
0: Well, maybe I'm someone's cup of coffee.
1: And last one, you're actually quite annoying.
0: Well, you're actually 35.
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6: Taking a look over on Shannon Avenue, we've got congestion in patches in both directions from Catherine Street to a Fraser Street in Newtown, and a reminder of works over in Charlemont on Barwon Heads Road in both directions from Reserve Road to Warralilly Boulevard. Speed and lane restrictions in place. If you're driving home today from Melbourne on the Princes Freeway, it's moving really nicely all the way from Point Cook to Lara. 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
5: 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It's Tim and Davo. The drive home done right. 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

0: to you there by another. It's 3:36. Tim and Dave are here on K-Rock, and Beck from the newsroom's in here. Good afternoon, Beck.
1: Hello, how are you going?
0: It's very good to see you. We are about to get our news knowledge tested. Thanks to the MG4 EV Urban, voted Wheels Magazine's best electric small car. I've been off the news the last couple of days, Dave. I'm a bit worried about this. Oh, no, not your news, the internet news.
1: Oh, okay.
0: I know what's going on across Geelong, Surf Coast and the Bellarine.
2: I'm all over the magpie sweeping situation in Geelong and the Bellarine, but that's about it.
1: Crazy.
0: Have you been swept lately, Beck?
1: No, but I was driving Katie to school and she thought she saw a kid being swooped,
0: okay.
1: I think.
0: You just drive on and go each to
1: Melbourne Road. No, the kids were fine. The kids were fine. I didn't see it.
0: Every man for himself.
1: I think they swooped.
0: Okay, well, hopefully we'll see on the app if there's been an incident on the old Melbourne Road. But in the meantime...
3: 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Tim and Dave.
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2: Let's find out. Each weekday we get Beck from the newsroom to present us three news stories, leaving out some key elements, and it's our job to fill in the blanks.
1: Now, which singer with big hits from the 90s has announced more Aussie dates for his tour next year?
2: Big hits from the 90s.
0: I was going to say Bruno Mars, but he's born in the 90s, yeah. I reckon.
1: Let's just say everything he does it for you.
2: Ah, Bryan Adams.
1: Yeah. Can't you think of the big ballads? Celine Dion in the 90s, and it's also Bryan Adams in the 90s. So he's in March in Melbourne next
0: year.
2: Does that mean that he'll do a duet with Mel C? Because she's in Australia for The Voice, maybe. Ooh, oh, wow.
0: When You're Gone?
2: Yes.
0: That's a good one.
1: That is a great song.
0: There we go.
1: Now, which couch jumping movie star has gone shirtless for a cover of GQ magazine?
0: Well, if it's a couch jumping celebrity, it's Tom Cruise,
1: right?
0: It is
1: Tom Cruise.
0: He hasn't done a sit-down interview in like over 10 years or something.
1: Yeah, and he hasn't done like covers or magazines for like 20 years, but he's just got his shirt open. He's 64.
0: Whoa.
1: Can you believe it? And he's actually not looking too bad.
2: Yeah, good nick.
0: I mean, I wish I was in his nick. I'm the worst version of Tom Cruise there could ever be. So, no one disagreed too fast.
1: No,
0: you know?
1: No. Okay, no, Tom, no. I don't know what you're talking about.
0: Wow.
2: You're gorgeous.
1: Oh, dear. Now, more than 100 people have gathered at a beach in San Francisco, releasing their frustrations. What were they doing to the ocean? Nothing rude.
0: Ooh, doing to the ocean? Were they shouting at the ocean?
1: They were shouting at the ocean.
2: That's what I do on a Sunday.
1: Screaming and shouting their frustrations away.
0: Is that why you go to Point Addis every weekend?
2: Yeah, you see me down at Ocean Grove standing at the ocean. Leave me be.
0: Look at my hands. Why can't I remember to do my taxes?
2: Hey, all right, I'm doing it.
0: Was it a large group?
1: More than 100 people.
0: Okay, all right.
1: So, you know, let's get that.
0: Good energy. Yell. I like that. I'm going to go and
2: have you can
0: a
2: join
0: screen.
2: Me.
0: Yeah, that'll be good. That'll be good. Why doesn't my co-host do her taxes? Beck from the newsroom. Thank you very much.
1: Thank you.
0: It's all thanks to the MG4 EV Urban, voted Wheels Magazine's best electric small car. 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

0: Lewis Capaldi there. 3:43, it is Tim and Davo here to drive you home on K-Rock. In a couple of weeks' time, got to go to Sydney. Sorry, I get to go to Sydney for one of my best mates' weddings, yeah. But I do have to get to Sydney, which is part of the logistics. And there's definitely a season in your life where you just go to heaps of weddings. Lately, I have not been going to heaps of weddings. It's kind of like one or two a year, if that.
1: Yeah, it's so funny when you're around that 27-year-old, 28-year-old. You're just every weekend, you're going to a wedding.
0: There was one year I think we had 11 weddings in 10 months.
1: No, that's too many. Look, celebrating love. It's celebrating beautiful. Our friends. Beautiful
0: and
1: love.
0: And my bank account was celebrating. Yeah. The bank was celebrating, I assume. But it's kind of what I want to talk about. Because going to Sydney, so I'm leaving Thursday night. I'm flying out of Avalon, like last flight, right? Wedding's on the Friday because it's a Friday wedding, so I'm taking the day off for work. Got to get back Saturday morning, first flight from Sydney to Avalon because the Cats AFLW have a game. And I've got to be there. And so it was really, really there for just the Friday.
1: Yes.
0: Is it weird to say the amount of money it's going to cost to go?
1: No, Sydney's expensive. It's a lot of money. Okay. There's two of you.
0: There's two. My wife's coming. So we've got to like put the, and this is like when you get a dog, you got to do this kind of thing. So like dog's got to be taken care of. A few other things you got to pay for. Parking, whatever. Someone's looking after our son.
1: I was going to say, you know, is he going?
0: His grandparents are coming
1: He's
0: over.
1: He's looking after the dog.
0: Yeah. So grandparents are looking after our son for a couple of nights. But like for essentially 32 hours for my, it's going to cost us over $2,000 to go to this wedding, right?
1: Sydney, and that's sizzle city, dude. It's sizzle, ridiculous. Sizzle, sizzle. It's ridiculous.
0: Barbecue's hot. And it's, and part of the thing that my wife and I have been budgeting is the gift. And because you can't not do a gift, but I'm like, does it affect the amount, because it's like people want cash at their wedding.
1: Yeah.
0: I don't think many people want toasters and fancy plates
1: no
0: anymore.
1: No one wants that.
0: But to the family members that did give me and my wife toasters and fancy plates for our wedding, at the time, it was perfect.
1: Mate, it was like 6 years ago. It was fine then.
0: Yeah, it was fine then, but we move on. And like I love when they're being honest. They're like, hey, if you're going to give us something, don't make it stuff. We want to go, like we're planning on going like on a really fun honeymoon. So like cash, if you were going to do anything, like obviously you don't have to, but if you were, cash would be so much appreciated.
1: Yep.
0: And I and my wife have been like, well, does it change how much what we'd normally do at a wedding? And we're in a really lucky spot where we can give some cash. Like, but it's quite a tight financial situation because $2,000's, that's a lot of money.
1: It's a lot of money. Like, and that's the effort, the time, you know, all those different things you're doing to get there to celebrate their love.
0: And it's beautiful. It's like he was a groomsman.
1: Yes, both agree in that.
0: Yeah, he was a groomsman in my wedding. And
1: beautiful.
0: Like, I care about him and his fiance so much. But like and then I'm trying to stop looking at it logistically and financially. But when it's like $2,000 for what is just over one day of being in Sydney, I'm like, that's crazy.
1: I'm going to say something that's probably pretty, I don't know if it's controversial, but you don't have to give a gift. You don't have to give a gift. A card would be absolutely fine. You're traveling to the wedding. I went to a wedding in New Zealand. I didn't give them a gift.
0: But say New Zealand, I feel like
1: it's probably less expensive than your bloody trip to Sydney, and I'm not even kidding.
0: I think because it's overseas, like that's like if you're going to a destination wedding in New Zealand, like the Philippines or like Fiji or something, then I think people go, yep, it's a lot to get over here. Please don't get us anything.
1: Your gift is your presence, and I'm not even kidding. And I know that sounds cheap, and I don't care because unfortunately, I get you're a married man, like you get it, like you love your weddings, but like it's not. I don't know. Like you're asking a lot of people to travel interstate,
0: yeah,
1: to celebrate you loving someone.
0: Because I always use the filter, but I can't use this filter because I always go, well, how would I feel if it was the other way around?
1: Whatever.
0: But my filter is like I'm just like, yeah, I get it. But it's hard when it goes the other way because, you know, well, that's no, like this person means so much to me.
1: I've never expected a gift in my whole life. Yeah. Like I would not expect a gift. If someone came from interstate for my wedding, I wouldn't, like there's no reason why I would expect a gift from you.
0: Okay.
1: So I would say no gift, a thoughtful card, hope for the best, you're there.
0: heaps of love. Here's a photo of all the money that it cost us to get here. Yeah. Here's all the invoices. The receipt. Here's the receipts. We'll could hit the phones with this, 522-322-955. If you're travelling interstate for a wedding, does it change the gift? Like, do you just not, you don't have to do a gift, like what Davo said. Any caller that gets on air in the draw, double pass to the Hawks and Lions preliminary final this Saturday at the MCG. This feels naughty, this chat.
1: No, dude,
0: feels,
1: don't give a gift.
0: Don't give a gift.
1: That's what I'm saying.
0: 522-322-955 for interstate weddings or weddings where you have to travel. Do you need to give a gift? Give us a call. You're on K-Rock.

0: Don't start now. It's 3:51. Tim and Davo here to drive you home on K-Rock this afternoon. Thanks to the Ponds, by the way. Get along to the Ponds for a great night out with friends. Just explaining a bit of a dilemma I have. It's a moral dilemma because my compass is a little bit off. I've got to spend just over about $2,000, which is a lot of money for me, to go to a wedding in a couple of weeks' time, leaving last thing Thursday night. The wedding's on a Friday, so I've got to take the day off of work. First flight back on the Saturday. So we're there for literally just over 24 hours, $2,000, my wife and I, all the bells and whistles. And now the conversation, now we started booking flights and where we're going to stay, it turned to the gift. And my wife and I are like, what do we do? And it's like, my brain's like, well, we're spending all this money. What's a little bit more? But then it's like, well, that's not how you keep money.
1: No.
0: And I want to be generous because it's one of my best mates, but I don't know how else to say it other than
1: No, as I said to you, I don't think that you need to give a gift because you're spending so much money getting there. I think you can give a card that says something really heartfelt in there if you've got that in you.
0: yeah, you got to do the card,
1: yeah,
0: right?
1: Yeah, yeah, yeah. But you don't need to give a monetary gift.
0: Okay, well, we've had a few people get on the phone. Sarah in Geelong, what do you think? Do you need to give a gift if you're travelling for a wedding?
2: Don't think you need to give a gift, but I do get the turmoil. Like, I feel conflicted even just saying that, but I think absolutely your presence is enough and that people get it.
0: But the turmoil, though, Sarah, that you bring up, I'm really feeling, because it makes me, even just talking about this on air, I know my mate's not going to hear it, but just talking about it is scary.
2: I hear that. Can you be like, next time you're in town, we'll take you out for dinner,
0: yep,
2: or something like that.
0: Okay. I really like that. That's actually really, really good.
1: And it was also just saying your presence is a gift. Like, that means you have to bring some razzle and dazzle to the event.
0: Yeah, that's fair. That's fair. Lloyd in Armstrong Creek. Thank you for that one. Sarah, Lloyd, what do you think? When you're travelling for a wedding, do you need to do a gift?
3: No, I really don't think so. If you're going all that way and spending all that money, unless it's really specified in the invite, which, again, is kind of pushing it, but I don't think so, no.
1: How good?
0: Yeah, I should be feeling good, but it just feels like it's getting more and more like I'm getting egged on to not do this.
3: No, well, Tim, if it helps get a bit of peace of mind, maybe if it says, like, you know, bring something, maybe do like a wishing well, give them maybe $50, $100 towards whatever they want to spend on a honeymoon or something like that. But honestly, I don't even think you should do that.
1: Okay. No, I don't reckon
3: if
1: either.
3: If it's not specified.
0: All right.
1: Box of favourites.
0: Yeah. There we go. Well, I won't be in there after this, I reckon. Azza in Grovedale, what do you think about travelling for a wedding and a gift?
4: Look, I reckon if you're spending a couple of grand to get up there, what's an extra $100, $150?
0: Yeah, see, it's a very good point, Azza. It's just like, it is just an extra $100 or $200, but it is just an extra $100 to $200. So, all right, Megan in Geelong, finish this off for us. What do you think about giving a gift when you're travelling for a wedding?
5: I don't think that you need to give a gift. I'm currently in the midst of planning my own wedding, and that's something that we've really thought about as those that are travelling. It's like there's no expectation at all. You're paying for accommodation, you're paying for flights, or however you're travelling, and like you've said, with pets as well, you're putting pets away. I am not thinking of that at all.
0: And it's because it's their big day and I want to be there for them.
1: Yeah, you are. You're going
0: to
1: be there.
0: But, like, I need to be there for me after the wedding as well, you know. Well,
1: that's coming from a bride.
0: Yeah, and brides are the best. Well, Megan, I still am feeling quite conflicted. Might go vomit. But I appreciate your call.
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32: Hello again. Taking a quick look around town over on Ryrie Street. It's slow in both directions in patches from Boundary Road to Latrobe Terrace. And the Princes Highway is slow also in both directions in patches from North Shore Road over to St George's Road in Nor Lane. If you're driving home from Melbourne today on the Princes Freeway, it's slowing outbound from the Westgate Freeway to Koroit Creek Road. 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
1: Cloudy this afternoon. Hey, it's Rebecca in the newsroom. Shadow Police Minister Brad Batten has accused the government of stealing opposition ideas after a backflip to introduce Jack's Law. Premier Ben Carroll's vowing to introduce laws if re-elected, giving police greater powers to stop and search people for weapons.
2: Labor's well and truly out of ideas when it comes to community safety here in Victoria, and I could actually almost read through our plan and tell you what Ben Carroll will possibly announce next if you trust him after the next election.
1: Brad Batten there. Police have renewed an appeal for information on a violent home invasion in Hoppers Crossing. A resident was assaulted as offenders broke into a home on Mail Run Court in late July. They were reportedly armed with machetes. Investigators have released CCTV footage of the suspected getaway car. A high-speed police chase has been reported from Melbourne's west towards Melbourne CBD. It's being reported a black four-wheel drive has been followed by over a dozen unmarked police cars. Lighting and facility upgrades have been finished at Ocean Groves Memorial Reserve. The council says the $1.6 million project included four new LED light towers, upgrades to change rooms and umpire amenities, the grounds used by footy and cricket clubs. And 7,000 Mustangs are being recalled due to a manufacturing defect. An issue with the wiring harness in vehicles built between 2023 and this year could cause the engine to lose power.
31: Bowen Timber, family owned and operated, Breakwater and Drysdale.
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1: Swans forward Logan McDonald says they're treating Fremantle's loss to Hawthorn 2 weeks ago as a blip on the radar. Sydney will be hoping to secure a spot in the grand final with a win over minor premiers Fremantle at the SCG on Friday night. And in cricket, Matt Renshaw named player of the match for his knock of 109 in the Aussies' 59-run win over Zimbabwe in the first of the one-dayers.
3: I wasn't playing this format this time last year, so I'm just sort of taking everything as it comes, just enjoying it. It's a pretty amazing opportunity to play ODI cricket. Playing any cricket for Australia is awesome.
1: Geelong's Ollie Peak had a score of 30. Game 2 is on Friday night.
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4: Good afternoon, Liam Robertson from Surfing Victoria here with your afternoon surf report. We're absolutely right off this afternoon. We don't have a whole lot of options from a surfing point of view. Winds are strong from that southwest direction, making a mess of conditions. We've got plenty of swell about, but it's really chopped up and not very good quality. Protected corners have small little waves, but don't expect too much and take plenty of volume with you. As always, if you are going for a surf, surf with a mate and play it safe by the water.
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1: Cloudy this afternoon, tomorrow cloudy and 16. 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
5: Yeah, good afternoon wherever you are across Geelong, Surf Coast, Bellarine. 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And Davo.
7: Yeah?
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31: Kicking with Ed Curno.
5: Oh, my God. Former Carlton player.
7: Current Mad Dog.
5: Ed Curno, g'day.
9: Tim, thanks, Dave. I like Mad Dog. That's very, very kind.
5: Well, you are our beautiful little puppy, mad little puppy dog.
7: Oh, and, wow.
9: That's too far, Tim.
5: Plenty going on in the footy world.
7: Buddy, chief.
9: Champion. Oh, is there plenty going on? There's only two games this week. It's been a bit slow.
7: I know. Oh, what do you mean? It's the finals. It's huge. Rev up.
9: NFL was good. NFL, NRL, NFL.
5: NFL,
9: NFL.
5: Yeah.
9: Did you guys go?
5: No, we went and watched it at the pub and then came back to work and then we were very respectful with the situation, obviously. but Ed, speaking of footy, locally in the Colac footy, League, your team, Lawn, that you coach, they've made the grand final. Lawn's in the, what, the 19s reserves and seniors grand final.
9: Yeah. Yeah, yeah, we're pumped. I was very nervous. I was because the 18s and the reserves had already made the grand final. So then we had to play. We were the only Lawn team on the weekend from the football program. And we played Alvey, who were really good. It was a nice hot day and the guys were awesome, which is good. Whereas the week before, we were pretty hopeless.
5: All right. Who are you playing in the grand final this Saturday at Colac?
9: The team that beat us round one of finals, Colac Imperials.
7: Well, so, fins up. Let's go, the Dolphins.
5: Absolutely. We have heaps to chat about with Ed Curnow, so we'll get into it. Up next, you're on K-Rock. I'm friends with

0: Eminem and Rihanna there, the monster. It's 11 past four. Tim and Davo here on K-Rock, and there's another monster in the studio. Davo is former Carlton player.
1: Current bastard.
0: It is Ed Curno. Ed, we are cooking with Ed Curno every single Wednesday.
2: Cooking. I like cooking. I like that.
0: Oh, we're kicking. No, sorry, we're cooking.
2: No, cooking. I'm happy to cook. Let's cook.
0: Sorry.
1: Sizzle, sizzle.
0: Ed, let's just get
2: I'm
0: this.
2: I'm better cook than I am a kick.
0: Let's get this out of the way.
2: Yeah.
0: The Cats lost to Frio on Friday night in the semi-final. I am aware that you guys have already been fighting because I was lucky enough to be in the group chat that you guys were texting about during the game.
2: Oh, they were good for a bit, weren't they?
1: Yeah, I mean, that third quarter when they got up, I was pretty excited and I've been chirping about, thought I did the right thing with that tattoo. I was like, we're on here.
2: Oh, I was nervous for you because what are you going to do with the tattoo now?
1: Nothing. I love it.
2: In your heart, they're still premiers.
1: Of course.
0: And the VFL, the Cats are playing Box Hill on Sunday.
2: So you could just tweak it a little bit.
1: No, no need to tweak. And we've got the AFLW as well. It could mean so many things.
2: And if well done, Tim.
1: We cross out the six, we add the seven. And next year, the Cats are up, baby.
2: I like it. You could even go back to when they won the last one. When did they win their last one?
1: 2022.
2: It was a while ago, wasn't it?
0: When was Carlton's last grand final?
2: It doesn't matter, Tim. We're building.
1: Well, I reckon Paddy Dangerfield, he's still warming up, man. I reckon we could still get that game.
2: He was good, wasn't he? He was good on the weekend. Far out. He's got one more year, doesn't he? One more.
0: I think he might have signed one or two. I think it is a one.
2: Two,
0: not a
2: year.
0: Two. No, it wasn't a two. Jez has signed the two.
2: Jez got two.
0: Yeah.
2: Yeah, he'd be getting old now too, wouldn't he?
0: Yeah, but he needs more land, so he's got to, you know, he's got to sign the contract.
2: And you missed out. The Cats missed out on Butters. Huge.
1: Yes, it wasn't
0: so not a
1: great
0: good
1: weekend.
0: 48 hours.
1: Yeah.
0: I've heard Toby Green also might be staying at GWS.
1: Oh, no. As well.
0: No, that's legitimate. So we'll watch this space. But now that the Cats game's done and dusted, you guys have poked fun at each other all season. I think, can we move on from that, Davo, now the Cats are out of the finals?
1: Yeah, like I'm fine. I've never had an issue with
2: I'm happy with it, too. It's a great result. It's been a dark, somber mood in Geelong. It's enjoyable. And Swannies are still going. So.
0: Yeah, well, prelims this weekend.
2: Everyone's second team, the Swannies.
0: Used to be.
2: I think they are now after the Pullman Five, aren't they?
0: So we've got the Swans and Dockers in Sydney, and we've got the Hawks and Lions in Melbourne. Have you done a scorecard for us?
2: I have. Wow. I've got the scorecards ready to go. Should I unleash them now?
0: Let's rip in.
2: All right. So Freo Sydney. So you get a point if you've got the rest. So Sydney get a point. Freo don't get a point. On form, they're both in form. They won their last games. So that's how that one works, Davo. Sorry, I don't know why. Pointed you out there, Davo.
0: It just got dagger eyes.
1: No, it's intriguing. I thought we just made up. They're all good.
2: I'm nervous. SCG is the game, so that's a category. So 1 point to Sydney. So at the moment, if you're following along, they're on 3 points and Freo on one. Their form against the opposition, so most recently these two played off. It was in Perth and Freo won that game. So they get the 1 point there. So 3v2. The midfield battle, we're giving that to Freo. They've got Jackson Sarong, Brayshaw, Bolton and Young. Very good midfield. And the Swans got Grundy and Goulden and the rest I don't know because of the Pullman Five. And then we've got the finals games situation. So the amount of games that you played in finals and that's minus off the score.
0: Okay.
2: So Freo played two. So if you're following along, they were on 3 points, but they're back to one. And Sydney have played one. Or Bolton and Young, very good midfield. And the Swans got Grundy.

0: It's all right, we can tighten up the next one.
1: Have you considered Wharfie time, though? Because yeah. I hadn't, when I got the tattoo, I hadn't considered Wharfie time.
2: But there's no wharf in Sydney, Davo, so no Wharfie time.
0: Okay. Now, have you spoken to baby brother Davo, Charlie this week? Coleman medalist, baby brother, how's he feeling about the game?
2: Baby brother. I have spoken to him, and typically we didn't speak about football.
0: About all the businesses you run.
2: I'm going up, so I'm
0: which
2: nervous.
0: Which one's yours? Which one's mine?
1: I can't remember.
2: It was more, yeah, we spoke about logistics. I'm taking Will, my eldest, up on from Avalon on their trusted Jetstar service.
0: I'm sure you'll get there for half time. That's nice.
2: And then flying out Saturday morning to get back for the grand final in Colac. So I'm freaking out a little bit, but I don't want to miss his prelim and obviously don't want to miss my grand final. So we were just chatted about that. That's about as far as our conversation went.
0: A little bit more snappier. What about the Hawks and Lions game?
2: All right, so let's just fast forward. I've got Hawks winning this game.
0: Okay.
2: I've got the Lions have a better midfield, but the Hawks have had the rest, and it's at the MCG, and I think they're in form. So the two teams that have had a rest and won their qualifying, I've got going through to the grand final. So I'm tipping a Sydney Hawthorn grand final.
0: Wow, wow, wow. Well, Ed Kerno, you've genuinely done work, so we can't be upset with that.
1: Not at all.
0: But, Ed, we need your expertise. Davo needs a bit of help from you up next about contract negotiation chats, a la Zach Butters. But we'll get to that up next here on K-Rock.

0: Bet on Fire. It's 20 past four. Tim and Davo here on K-Rock. Thanks to the Ponds. Get along to the Ponds for a great night out with friends. That heavy breathing is former Carlton player.
1: Karen, heavy breather.
0: Ed Curno.
2: What's wrong with heavy breathing?
1: Mouth breather?
2: Yeah, and nose if I shut my mouth.
0: Well, Ed, it's this kind of expertise. It's this kind of expertise that Davo is going to ask you for some help with.
1: Yeah, look, so this Friday, 4 p.m., my contract here at K-Rock runs out.
2: Oh.
1: Now, I have been given a new contract. I'm sitting with this contract right now, but I'm waiting for Tim to convince me to stay.
2: Ah.
0: Really putting the screws in.
1: So far, not so good.
2: What's not good in the contract?
1: Oh, look, we don't need to get into the bells and whistles, but I know you would have negotiated some contracts throughout your time in the AFL, and I was hoping to get some, you know, tips and tricks.
2: I think, first of all, it's good to have an understanding on what Tim's on and what he gets.
1: I mean, no.
0: We have confirmed it's not triple my wage. Like, my wage isn't triple yours. It's definitely double, but it's not triple. So that's as much clarity as I can provide in that circumstance.
2: I didn't mind it.
0: But should Nick Dacos be paid the same as Josh Dacos? Oh. No.
2: Well, I don't think... Well, you raise a good point. A bit of piggybacking is not a bad strategy, Davo.
1: Okay,
2: so,
1: tell me more.
2: Well, I think when... You know, when Charlie got to the club, my eyes lit up a little bit. I saw the ability just to piggyback on the back there at the gravy train and just milk out a few extra years and dollars when like, I needed to.
0: I just want to play football with my brother.
2: So Charlie, can you tell them that you can't perform this year if Ed's not at the club, please?
0: That's good.
1: So you're saying that Tim's the gravy train and I need to tack onto him?
2: Or are you the gravy train and Tim doesn't know it? I'm not sure.
1: Well, I'm not sure, Tim.
0: You're definitely chugging, that's all I know.
1: Beer?
2: Do you have leverage with other stations nearby? Like,
1: I can get
0: you on Bay FM if you want.
2: Three AGL.
1: A bit early for that, Tim, and you know that.
2: You're allowed to say the words Bay FM on this station.
0: Yeah, it's all right.
1: I reckon we hit the quota. Look, I could add some clause in there, like beer clause, fake tan clause, you know, compliment clause. I could get a couple of compliments each day. That'd be nice. But I mean, yeah, I'm wondering
2: Nose rings or rash vests or something like that.
1: Yeah, well, I mean, these are the things. What can I do? What should I do to try and get this across the line? What should Tim do to try and convince me?
2: I think work the edges. I think you've nailed it. You know, take a leaf out of Geelong's book. They're giving out farms and paddocks. Mm-hmm. Maybe if...
1: Do you have a section of your farm?
2: What's of meaning to you, Dave? Extra pair of runners maybe, or for your walking, or... I don't know.
0: Do you want a Davo exclusive podcast? I'll give you a podcast.
2: What do you want?
1: Look, it's not about what I want. I want to be convinced to stay. Actually, you guys, come on. What do you reckon?
0: I reckon Davo wants to be wanted. She's a free agent, so she's an unrestricted. And she's worth the value. I've sung, I've begged, I've renamed Little Mallop Street, Little Davo Street. We had listeners call up and say how much that Davo means to them. I'm trying my hardest to
2: maybe
0: sign this
2: player. Petrol money, maybe. That can help.
1: I'll take that.
0: You drive your car once every 6 weeks. I don't know if that's going to go a long way.
2: What about physio? These chairs are a bit uncomfortable. Some physio, that could work.
0: Mm. I can. What I have been thinking about is something that I can offer is I can bring you a coffee on Mondays. Like an iced coffee, I can bring you an iced latte
1: don't
0: or something
1: mind it.
0: Like
2: what about lunch, Tim? I think David looks hungry.
0: Nah, tried. She doesn't do garlic or onion.
1: Thank you. once a month, maybe breakfast at the Fives, you know? Could I go in the clause as
2: not
1: well?
2: Not sure
1: Ed?
2: About that, David.
0: Once a month, if I budget in once a month at the Fives, so $2,000, you know, probably for the year.
2: Come on.
0: All those egg and bacon rolls.
2: Drop the surcharge. I think the 1.5% is out now, so we've lost that. We can't then cater
0: okay.
2: for Davo's
0: all right,
2: lunch.
0: Ed can come to the party. Breakfast once a quarter at the Fives. About time bathhouse.
2: He can do give an you egg.
0: On a quarter.
2: Egg. Boiled egg. Hard boiled egg.
0: He can introduce you to Bailey Smith. I reckon that's what Ed can do for me, for you.
2: Why am I now into the deal?
1: You're in our team, mate.
0: Yeah, you are.
2: Hang on. It's our team. Is it? I look at the contract now.
0: Oh, Ed's contract's coming up at the end of the year as well. So this is... Well, do you feel like you've been heavily advised there?
1: Absolutely not.
0: Great.
2: So you got an extra pair of runners out of it, petrol money, an egg from the Fives.
1: Well, make that a roll and we'll talk.
0: All right. You're on K-Rock.

0: Disc. There we go. That's a new one from the Rogue Traders and Danny Minogue, of all people, huge, called Dirty Dirty Disco. It is 4:27. Tim and Davo here on K-Rock with former Carlton player.
1: Oh, current cheeky bastard, I don't know.
0: Stop calling him a bastard, Ed Curno. And Ed, it's great to have you in here. We especially appreciate you coming in this week because you've got a grand final on Saturday for your coaching, for the Lawn Footy Club seniors. All of the sides have made the grand final. But you are apparently, from all we hear, an incredible coach in local footy in the Colac League.
2: I'm not that incredible. Our team is awesome and we've had a good run the last few years. So I think Lawn are just used to winning flags too. They've been at the top for a long time.
0: Okay.
2: Probably similar to, I don't know.
0: Like a Cats, St. Mary's maybe, or someone, not the Cats.
2: They do well. It's a great footy club, so I've been pumped to be a part of it the last few years.
0: We want to get a bit inside the dressing room, the players' room.
1: I don't think that's what they call it football, right?
0: In the rooms. We want to get
1: Broadway.
0: In the rooms. We want to get inside
2: anyone
0: the rooms.
2: Anyone can get in the rooms. That's classic about country footy.
0: What's your coaching philosophy like? Because I always think about, like, a great coach, three-quarter time, say you're down 11 points, you need to obviously get ahead and win the game, like a rev up pre-game. Like, tell us about the Ed Curno in the rooms trying to inspire his Lawn players this Saturday.
2: Words aren't my strength, Tim, so I go for less is more. So three-quarter time, I'm not great, I wouldn't say, but I've been planning my pre-game a little bit lately. So on the weekend, I ran with a bit of a pitcher story and I asked the players to guess each pitcher and then tried to link it to make a story that was relevant.
0: Incredible.
2: But I don't know. Like, it worked on the weekend. The trick is you don't want to go with this method every time because it becomes like anything if you do the same thing every time.
0: He's playing Pictionary before footy games.
1: Are you a good drawer?
2: Well, no, I'm a terrible drawer, but they were able to guess it. I guess I drew a guy jumping off a cliff, and then I drew a crying baby, and I drew a horse with a harness and a freestyle swimmer and a duck being attacked by dolphins.
1: Oh.
2: And I asked them to kind of tell me what each picture was, and then I tried to link a story together, and it worked on the weekend, but it doesn't mean it's going to work.
0: So you've ripped through all those drawings before the grand final. That's a frustrating thing. That would have been great for grand final day.
2: I know. Now I've got to think of something else. And I think there's been a little bit of, I don't know, I just try to look in every day and whatever is the goings on of life and try and pick something out of that and relate it to football loosely.
0: How do you go with a spray? Like, are you someone to spray your players? And obviously in football netball club it happens. David, how would you feel if you copped a spray from Ed Curno?
1: I can't talk about it.
2: When I speak to the players, I tend to swear a little bit more than what I would like to. So we lost our first final, and after the game, I thought we played horribly, and worst of all, the way we spoke to the umpires and remonstrated after the fact, and got free kicks reverse was pretty ordinary. So after the game, I went for it, and I started off my talk chatting about I suppose behavioural education or whatever you want to call it with our kids in the house, and then I related it to the footy team and said I didn't think we'd have to have the same conversation with you guys, and then I just went for it and I didn't realise my kids were in the room. And so after the spray, you know, I had to walk away and gather my breath because I can't breathe properly when I talk. I turned and saw the kids, and they were holding up their hands with all their fingers, and I was like, what's going on here? And then they said, you swore 15 times.
1: That's so good.
2: So that was counting my swear words. That's what they took out of it.
0: Okay, well, no sprays this Saturday, only rev ups.
1: Yeah.
0: Like, could you rev Davo and I up right now, do you think?
2: No. I think I need to plan it.
0: All right.
2: Maybe we save it for next week.
1: Do you want to give us a spray?
2: I don't want to give Davo a spray.
0: Yeah, too scared to play or bite back.
2: I'm way too scared.
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4: Hello again. Taking a look on the Surf Coast Highway is congested in patches from Pioneer Road to Warralilly Boulevard, and Shannon Avenue is congested in patches in both directions from Catherine Street to Fraser Street in Newtown. If you're driving home today on the Prince's Freeway from Melbourne, it is slowing down inbound from the Westgate Freeway to Koroit Creek Road. 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

0: Green Day there, American Idiot. It is 4:40. Tim and Davo here to drive you home on K-Rock. Thanks to the Bonds. Get along to the Ponds for a great night out with friends. And Davo, Ed Curnow, former Carlton player.
1: Current Curly Sue.
0: Yeah, is still with us in the studio. I've got to turn his microphone on. Sorry about that, Ed.
2: I'm back.
0: We appreciate you swinging by on Wednesdays. We've had a bit of footy chat, but Davo, we've been inspired by a bit of UK sport. Lately. Well, soccer.
1: No. It's a guy on Instagram. He's got a ripper page, and I wish I could give him a plug right now. Do you remember?
0: His name's like Adamson, but that's okay. Doesn't really matter. He's a UK guy that lives in Australia and checks out the local soccer scene, but also he got down to the Cats and Tigers game at the end of the year.
1: Yeah, and he thought we needed more razzle dazzle there. He thought we needed a little bit more showmanship, like they do in soccer with the soccer chants.
0: Yep, so here's one he came up with to kind of show as an example.
3: Make it up, I'll make one up. Bailey Smith is magic, he wears a magic hat. And if you threw a brick at him, he'd kick the back. He kicks it to the left, he kicks it to the right. And when we win the grand final, we'll sing this song all night. Oh, not me.
1: And that, of course, was Ash Hobson from Instagram.
2: Well done, Ash.
0: Now, a lot of people are arguing that soccer's there's a lot more downtime for the crowd to do these chants, whereas AFL, it's a little bit fast-paced. But the idea of a chant about players, Davo and I really like. How do you feel about it?
2: No, I like it. And I just realised I misread the assignment because when you and Davo told me to do a chant before, I haven't done it about a player.
0: That's okay. It could be about a team. Like in the UK, there's a lot of chants about teams as well.
2: Yeah, I've done it about a team and I've used basically their chant. Anyway, should I give it a go? It's pretty.
0: If you prepared a chant,
1: we would be honoured. Absolutely, Ed.
2: Oh, no. Okay.
0: This is Ed Curnow, former AFL player, doing a chant live on radio.
2: Get ready to hit the dump button. Frio, heave ho, Pullman 5, Swanies live. Frio, heave ho, Swanies, here we go. Cats Mad Monday, dress ups one day.
0: Wow. Davo.
1: Oh, wow.
2: Thanks, Davo.
1: Incredible.
0: This man is bright red. Yeah. You've done well.
2: Did that rival Ashes kind of?
1: Not really. I don't think so. Maybe I think not. He's had a little bit more of a jaunt to it.
0: I could understand his as well.
1: Yeah. I have prepared one too if you'd like to.
0: Well, you spoke about it yesterday, so you've got one, and it's about a player, is it, Davo?
1: It certainly is. It's about gorgeous, gorgeous Paddy Dangerfield.
0: Wow, danger, danger.
1: All right.
2: Go, Davo. I'm excited for this.
0: Hey, just look at me in the eyes. No. Can't go worse than what happened to Ed. But you'll be right. You'll be right.
1: All right. Danger is our daddy. He's got the biggest heart. Give the ball to Danger and watch the magic start. He's strong. He's fast. He's bloody hard to stop. Dangerfield, Dangerfield, the Cats are at the top.
2: Yeah.
0: Hey.
2: Good.
0: Well that done. Is great. I like it.
2: Good.
0: I reckon.
2: That's really good.
0: I reckon we can ramp it up for Cat. Well, obviously next year because they're out of the finals now.
1: But me out.
0: me out for sure. I reckon tomorrow I'll have a go.
1: Mm-hmm.
0: I think this is great fun. Ed, I'm not sure what yours was, but the fact that you tried, I don't want to discourage you. But I also think that it can't get better than that. So you know what we need to do, Davo?
1: What's that?
0: Probably need to let Ed get out of here.
1: Hey, having a panic attack. We appreciate you, mate. You did amazing.
2: Thanks, Davo.
0: All right.
2: Thanks, Tim.
0: You're okay, Rock.

0: Sonny Federa, Becky Hill there. Say something. It's 10 to 5. Tim and Dave are here to drive you home, and you're on K-Rock with us this afternoon.
1: Get the Tiguan or Tyron you really want for less at Rex Garel Volkswagen. 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The latest news. The latest fashion. This is what's trending.
2: I love reality TV.
0: This is a big one. If you haven't heard of it, but it all has to do with Ed Sheeran. And it has to do with his Loop tour over in the US, Davo, and it's pretty full on, just a heads up.
3: Yeah, this has been crazy the last few days. Ed Sheeran's not usually in bad news, and he's in a bit of hot water right now.
0: He is. He's kind of in the middle of a bit of a political conversation because Macklemore, who was one of his support artists for his Loop tour, was taken off after some comments he made during his show about the Palestine and Israel conflict. And both of them have put out big statements on Instagram. Macklemore said, Ed got me off the tour. We still have a friendship. We still have a respect, but we just aggressively disagree on this instant because Ed chooses to say nothing at all when it comes to it. And so he's not picking a side, not just on this, but on other big political issues. And then Ed's come out and said, well, it wasn't me, but it was the people that the promoters for my tour.
3: Yeah, he was saying there was a lot of pressure from promoters and also the venues that he was going to be performing at, which obviously made things quite difficult.
0: Yeah, so there's both of those statements. You can find both of them at our website, krock.com.au. There's also, they're up on our stories at our Instagram at KROCK Geelong. But since the Macklemore being taken off the Loop tour, his other supporting acts, Phineas, which is Billie Eilish's brother, Lucas Graham, Boyega, have all pulled out individually.
3: Yeah,
0: they've all
3: okay.
0: taken the step and saying, no, we're not going to be on this tour because we don't agree with what's going on here.
3: Yeah, Phineas came out with a statement saying that freedom of speech should be okay for artists to be able to do that and that Ed should be supporting that.
0: Yeah, and look, there is lengthy statements and now there is no people supporting Ed, which I guess he's in a position where that's probably not going to affect him, but the news of this has probably cast a shadow over Ed Sheeran for the first time in his career for choosing to say nothing. He acknowledged the terribleness of obviously what's going on between Israel and Palestine, and just the entire situation is obviously something he doesn't feel great about.
3: I mean, I can't imagine the pressure for any of these artists with, like you said, promoters and venues and all this stuff and all this money, all these fans that are involved with it as well. I think it would be a really tough position to be in for all of them, to be fair.
0: Quite delicate as well. Like, I don't think any of us could ever understand a platform of like what your Macklemores, your Phineas's, your Ed Sheerans are on. And when you do say how you feel and say what you believe and stand up for what you believe in, how that can impact your life. I don't think any of us right now, if we did that, like some of us are just, we're all just regular people, you know, like getting out and saying it, it's not going to affect our lives as much as it will affect these people's lives. But it's a speech thing and it's very, very sensitive and extremely delicate. So
3: yeah, well, it's still unfolding at the moment.
0: Absolutely. We'll keep an eye on that one for sure. If you want to see that story and everything else that is trending, head to our website, krock.com.au.
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16: Good afternoon. It's a pretty cruisy drive around town today. No major crashes or pranks to watch out for. Just over on the Surf Coast Highway, it's congested in patches from Pioneer Road to Warralilly Boulevard. If you're driving home from Melbourne today on the Prince's Freeway, it's slowing inbound from the Westgate Freeway through the Point Cook Bend. 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
20: Partly cloudy tonight, cloudy tomorrow and 16, broadcasting on Wadawurrung Country. Hi, I'm Rebecca McDonald. The Royal Commission into Corruption within the state's construction sector will begin next week. The first open hearing's been set down for next Wednesday. Commissioner Christopher Karakas will determine who'll be called to give evidence. Some free-range farmers are moving their chickens indoors as a temporary defence against bird flu. While the H5 strain's not been detected in commercial poultry, producers are being advised to bring their birds inside to lower the risk. A housing requirement for poultry producers with more than 50 birds remains in place for areas including Geelong, Golden Plains and the Surf Coast. Shadow Roads and Road Safety Minister Danny O'Brien says rural roads are no longer the only ones not in an acceptable state. A new RACV survey has put potholes firmly at the top of people's list of concerns, with Geelong Council also raising its concern of the issue this week. The Shadow Minister says even the cities are facing the issues now.
21: Look, once upon a time, the state of the roads was probably a rural issue, but it's no longer that. I mean, our rural roads are appalling, but we know that people in the suburbs, in our regional cities, even in the inner city and some of our freeways are now experiencing this as well.
20: A pedestrian has died after a news helicopter crashed in LA while filming the scene of a fatal bus accident. Authorities yet to determine how many people were on board. New LED light towers and upgraded change rooms are part of a $1.6 million project at Ocean Groves Memorial Reserve. The grounds used by cricket and footy clubs, Geelong Council says it'll help meet the growing demand on the Bellarine. And the popularity of weight loss drugs has hit the profits of Scottish pubs. Publicans in Scotland have reported less customers, believing it's linked to the effects of the injections.
0: Get ready. TLC Health Club Wellington opens soon.
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20: Carlton midfielder Ollie Hollands has re-signed with the Blues, turning down interest from North Melbourne. He's played 79 games for the Blues and 14 this season, spending some time in the VFL. Sydney's Logan McDonald is confident the Swans have enough talent to win the preliminary final against Fremantle. The Swans are without several key players for Friday night, including skipper Callum Mills. And Liverpool's into the fourth round of the English League Cup following a 3-1 win at home against Tottenham.
0: Rex Corral Skoda, your surprising source of hybrid motoring.
19: K-Rock weather.
20: Partly cloudy tonight, cloudy tomorrow and 16. Friday mostly sunny, warming up to 22. Right now it's 13 and you're up to date with Tim and Davo for your drive home.
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22: Happy Wednesday wherever you are across Geelong. Tim and Davo. And this could be, the third last show, because Davo, you refuse to sign the contract extension in front of you to stick around here at K-Rock.
23: Well, you refuse to convince me successfully, Tim. I mean, putting on a funny voice, singing a song here and there, lying to me and saying that you've changed Little Mallop Street to Little Davo Street, it just isn't quite cutting the mustard.
22: In spirit, I will now, and I think a lot of people across Geelong will refer to Little Mallop Street as Little Little Davo Street, as cute. You know, after, you know, maybe you've been at Two Chambers and you're like, oh, where are you going to get picked up? Oh, can you just get us on Little Davo Street? Like, that's going to become part of people's language. Mm. Obviously, it's a very special place to you.
23: Yes. It's this place I spend my most time.
22: You're just being so ambiguous with, like, you need to convince me. And then, like, I've sung you a song.
23: Yeah.
22: I've got listeners to send through voicemails saying, please, Davo, we'd love you to hang around.
23: I reckon four of them sounded suspiciously like you.
22: Three of them.
23: Yeah.
22: But not four of them.
23: Couldn't rummage four listeners to ask me to stay, could you?
22: Everyone's busy, man. Why are you doing it this week? There's so much going on. 4 o'clock Friday, your contract expires.
23: Yes.
22: I've got an idea for tomorrow, actually.
23: Oh, great.
22: So, no, but it's like, you're going to be good, mate. I reckon you'll sign tomorrow. I don't think you'll even get to Friday. You'll sign tomorrow.
23: We'll see.
22: Oh, my God. So annoying. But we appreciate you, and I can't get annoyed because that would create tension, and we can't have that now, can we? Because I don't want to do the show by myself. Anyway, moving on.
0: Are you the type of footy fan who loves the roar of the crowd at the G on that one day in September? Or the roar of your recliner when you kick back at home? Well, with K-Rock's Home or Away, you get to choose. Harvey Norman, home of big screen TVs for the footy finals.
23: Will you be watching the grand final from home or away?
22: Yeah, home is a huge 98-inch 4K LED Samsung TV. And away
23: wow.
22: is two tickets to the 2026 Toyota AFL Grand Final, both put up by Harvey Norman, home of big screen TVs for footy finals, Dave.
23: Yeah, we're loving this. Two prizes, and all you got to do is get into the running, and then we're going to have a bit of footy trivia.
22: Oh!
23: Thursday before the Grand Final, if you win, you get to pick.
22: So we have been asking all footy fans. We're giving an opportunity for every team that is in the AFL. So we've done GWS, we've done Gold Coast, we've done Hawthorn, we've done the Cats, we've done the Swans. We want to celebrate a different kind of fan.
23: Mm-hmm.
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23: No, just a Kylie fan. 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

0: Bruno Mars on my soul. It is 10 past five. Tim and Davo having some fun driving you home on K-Rock.
1: Are you the type of footy fan who loves the roar of the crowd at the G on that one day in September? 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Harvey Norman, home of big screen TVs for the footy finals.
2: Yeah, we love Harvey Norman. They have hooked us up with some epic prizes this grand final.
0: They are the home of big screen TVs for footy finals. They're offering up a huge 98-inch 4K LED Samsung TV if you want to stay at home. Or if you want to go away, two tickets to the 2026 Toyota AFL Grand Final. That's a night's accommodation at Mercure Melbourne South Bank. Brekkie parking, $250 spending money. Ow, ow, ow.
2: Honestly, I don't think I could look past the away. I'd have to go to the Grand Final. What about you?
0: I am firming on home.
2: Yeah.
0: Big time. This TV, it could fit three me's inside it. We measured. It could over 1,000 Kit Kats or something like that. Mm-hmm. It is a big screen TV, thanks to Harvey Norman. We have been asking footy fans to give us a call, but if you don't like the footy, that's totally fine. And you just be like, hey, I'm hearing this great comp on radio and I want a 98-inch TV. We get it.
2: Mm-hmm.
0: So we're offering it up to Kylie Minogue fans instead of footy fans today. Also, so if you love Kylie Minogue, well, you could see, well, you would see her home and away because she's going to be performing pregame. It's just how close to her in proximity. I guess that depends on what you would pick.
2: So we asked for Kylie fans to give us a call, and who have we got?
0: Alicia from Armstrong Creek. Are you a big fan of Queen Kylie Minogue?
3: Yes, for a long time. So it'd be amazing to see her at the G.
2: So you would be choosing, if you won the away, the tickets to the game?
3: I think so, yeah. And, you know, if I didn't and I got the TV, well, that's a pretty good backup, right?
0: Well, Alicia, to kind of give you something to think on, last year Davo and I were lucky enough to go, and obviously the Cats were in the grand final, and Davo, even though she just hadn't found her love for the Cats, she was definitely heartbroken after the game. It's the first time I saw her cry. But
2: First of many.
0: But watching her see Snoop Dogg perform at the pregame entertainment literally gave her chills, goosebumps. She was shaking, and you could be experiencing that with Kylie Minogue.
3: Yeah, that would be amazing. It'd be just iconic for her to be at the G.
0: Well, you're in the draw, Alicia. There you go.
4: Thank you so much, guys.
0: Oh, that's all right. Flattery. It goes a great way. Goes a great way.
2: Certainly does.
0: Sure. More chances tomorrow morning with Tom and Loggy for Home or Away. Thanks to Harvey Norman, home of big screen TVs for footy finals. You're on K-Rock.

0: 517. We're Tim and Davo here to drive you home on K-Rock this afternoon, and we play this game every single week. You've taken us out of a dark place the last couple of weeks because we did get some dark, nasty addictions, didn't we, Davo?
1: We certainly did.
0: It is in this game.
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1: Thank you for clarifying in this game, of course. It is Addiction Prediction based off the TV show My Strange Addiction.
0: I actually realised that I do have, not a strange addiction, it's like an annoying one that I'm trying to get through.
1: Here we go.
0: What do you think it is?
1: Pepsi Max.
0: Vanilla Pepsi Max. Because it's now, do you know how I know I have a problem? I don't like regular Pepsi Max, which is something that I've always loved. But I used to be able to like have a Pepsi Max, go for like a week, not have one, have another Pepsi Max. Now it's like a day.
1: Yeah.
0: I need it.
1: I have seen you escalate into this addiction. I'm not going to lie.
0: Well, what a friend. You have been helping me.
1: Well, I can't help you either because anytime I go buy my Coke Zeros, my Coke No Sugars, I get like someone be like, oh, only two today. Yeah, I know. Okay.
0: So I thought you could help me.
1: I
0: thought you could help me. Well,
1: I'm pulling you down with me.
0: They're probably more low level, but other people have been addicted to balloons, mm-hmm. eating mattress foam, drinking their own urine, stuff like that, dressing up like a baby.
1: Yeah, so look, the way this works is I get a snippet from the TV show My Strange Addiction. I blank out what they're addicted to, and it's your job to fill in the blanks and figure it out.
0: Let's have a listen to what Natasha might be addicted to.
3: My name is Natasha. I'm 40 years old, and I'm addicted to eating. It tastes wonderful, like, and it always comforts me. Savor that flavor of that earthiness.
4: Natasha has been addicted to eating casks for 7 years. She's so hooked that she consumes up to a jar a day.
3: Sort of like when you get sand in your mouth.
5: Like, I mean, come on now, you eat what?
1: Yeah.
0: She's eating something.
1: She's eating something.
0: And a jar, so it's like, but in the unit of measurement, a jar. Like, obviously, we could eat a jar of peanut butter a day and that's fine, but like, so.
1: Well, it's not, just be careful. Your cholesterol, it's not great for you. Just letting you know, like, don't eat a jar a day.
0: If you said to someone, like, oh, you ate a jar of peanut butter, they'd be like, that's a lot, but it's not shocking. But obviously, it must be, is it a really small thing? So a jar is like a big size for this thing?
1: No, not necessarily. It's a bit harder than that, I'd say.
0: Earthy.
1: I
0: have to close my eyes because you keep mouthing the most foul things known to human history.
1: Do it with me, guys, if you're listening along.
0: No. Can we have one more listen? Because I've got no idea what this could be.
3: My name is Natasha. I'm 40 years old. And I'm addicted to eating. It tastes wonderful, like. And it always comforts me. Savor that flavor of that earthiness.
4: Natasha has been addicted to eating casks for 7 years. She's so hooked that she consumes up to a jar a day.
3: Sort of like when you get sand in your mouth.
5: Like, I mean, come on now, you eat what?
0: Who's that guy at the end? You eat what?
1: It's a boyfriend. He's not happy about it, so.
0: Is it?

0: Is it rocks?
1: It's not rocks.
0: Oh, we've had the rocks guy, haven't we?
1: The rocks girl.
0: Oh, sorry. What about grass? Is it grass?
1: It's not grass.
0: Have we had a grass girl?
1: No, we haven't.
0: Okay.
1: Now that chick that was a horse, but I think that was different.
0: Thank you for saying that was crazy. 52232955. If you know what a Natasha is addicted to, give us a call. Anyone that gets on air in the draw, double pass to the Hawks and Lions prelim this Saturday. We're playing Addiction Prediction. Give us a call. It's Tim and Davo. You're on K-Rock.

0: at Si There Animal. It is 5:24. Tim and Davo here to drive you home on K-Rock, and we wouldn't be able to do it without the Ponds. Get along to the Ponds for a great night out with friends tonight. It is steak night. You can get a steak for under $25.
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2: Yeah, the TV show My Strange Addiction. This is our game where we blank out what the people are addicted to and you guys have to guess.
0: Yes, we met Natasha before. She's eating something that's earthy, something that her boyfriend's like, what? What are you doing there?
2: And she loves it.
0: I guessed rocks and grass, mm-hmm. and they were both no's. We've had a few people call up. Shall we have one more listen and try and crack the code that is Natasha's addiction?
2: Yeah, let's do it.
3: My name is Natasha. I'm 40 years old, and I'm addicted to eating. It tastes wonderful, like, and it always comforts me. Savor that flavor of that earthiness.
4: Natasha has been addicted to eating for 7 years. She's so hooked that she consumes up to a jar a day.
3: Sort of like when you get sand in your mouth.
5: Like, I mean, come on now, you eat what?
0: You eat what?
2: Come on now, yeah.
0: You eat wood.
2: He's not happy about it.
0: All right, Sarah. I don't know if I've ever actually won this game.
2: No.
0: I don't want it. Sarah in Cario, what do you think Natasha could be addicted to?
6: Glass.
0: Oh, my goodness.
2: Oh, I can say Natasha is not addicted to eating glass.
0: Thank God.
6: Terrible.
0: Yeah, would have been.
2: There is a bloke that has. We might have him on one time.
0: Oh, great. Well, Sarah, call back when you hear that one, okay?
6: No worries. Thanks. Bye.
0: All right, bye. All right, Lloyd in Armstrong Creek. Lloyd, what do you think Natasha might be addicted to?
7: I heard about this one, but I reckon, Timmy, you might want to get your cringe face ready for this one, Fred. She is addicted to eating clay masks.
2: Clay masks. So those ones that you put on your face and then they dry up?
7: Yeah, that's right. Yeah, you sort of make them up wet and then once they go hard, they'll mold to your face and you put it on your face. Mm. According.
2: Well, Lloyd, shall we find out?
3: My name is Natasha. I'm 40 years old and I'm addicted to eating clay masks.
0: Oh, so like just drinking them out of the packets.
2: Yeah, she's like scooping it with her hands and yum, yum, yum, yum, yum. Loves it, see.
0: That can't be good for you, Lloyd, right?
7: Oh, I wouldn't think so. I mean, give me a jar of peanut butter any day, but not clay mask.
0: Yeah. I mean, Lloyd, it sounds like you don't want to play this game. Like, it's like you know the answer, but you don't like playing it.
7: I mean, truth be told, when it comes to something pretty grotty, I want to check out of it, to be honest.
2: Well, Lloyd, you're a good man.
0: Yeah, Lloyd, we appreciate you. Addiction Prediction is back next week. You're on K-Rock.
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8: Good afternoon. Taking a look on the V line. Services are all delayed due to a track fault between Lara and Little River. And over on Ryrie Street, it's slowing down in both directions in patches from Boundary Road to Latrobe Terrace. If you're driving home today on the Princes Freeway from Melbourne, it's moving slowly inbound from the Westgate Freeway to Koroit Creek Road. 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

0: That's Dash Today with Memo. 5:35. We're Tim and Davo here to drive you home on K-Rock. And you can call up now, 522-322-955, because we are giving away two large pizzas from Town and Country Pizza, because the Cats, AFL and AFLW, are teaming up for the Pizza Showdown. It is back, Davo.
1: Yeah, that's right. These two large pizzas, we got one large Tex-Mex chicken pizza, which is Bailey Smith and Georgia Prasparkas.
0: Yep, and we have one large mortadella pizza, Connor O'Sullivan and Amy McDonald. You can have them, then vote for your favourite. It is the pizza battle of the year for the community. You decide the winner. Order yours now at Town & Country Pizza and Pasta. But the way that we do this is we use the song That's Amore and sing other songs' lyrics over the top of it. It's actually quite a challenge for the brain. And if you know what the song is, you can get these pizzas. Are you ready, Dave?
1: Well, Tim, it's your turn today.
0: Okay, here we go.

I'm Mr. Brightside, Mr. Brightside by the killers. Somebody please call 552-32955. It's Mr. Brightside by

0: Mr. Brightside.
1: Yeah. And Mitchy. Brother.
2: All right. Two large pizzas to Town and Country for you, Mitch. There you go.
0: That's fantastic. Thanks, guys. Have a good one.
1: He's too. Up and about.
2: That took way too long.
1: Well, I think you were enjoying it a little bit.
2: Yeah, I know. Spim and Davo, you're on K-Rock.

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2: I love reality TV.
3: Mate, we can't stop maxing everything in 2026. We've been talking about looks maxing.
0: Pepsi maxing, what I like to do. There's heaps of maxing, and essentially it's just taking things to the next level, right? That's what the maxing part is, and then you just change the word. Because looks maxing, it's like going to extreme lengths to make your appearance better, right? Is that kind of the gist?
3: Pretty much, but the latest one is whimsy maxing.
0: Oh, yeah, that's nice. I feel a bit whimsical listening to Sixpence None the Richer.
3: Yeah, very nice. Well, look, this is a current viral internet trend all about lifestyle and aesthetics, and it's all rejecting sleek and minimalism and really leaning into pure childlike joy, playfulness, and maximalist sparkle.
0: Wow. Can I ask you a question?
3: Mm-hmm.
0: Were you whimsy maxing when you played on that playground by yourself a few weekends ago?
3: I think so. I think I've been naturally whimsy maxing without even knowing. It's not really something that I realised I was doing, but yeah, it's certainly part of my life. And I do think the like Y2K revival has certainly brought back a bit of whimsy into everyone's lives.
0: Yeah, absolutely. I think as when my son was born, I feel like I was able to really unlock the whimsy maxing that maybe I felt like I was lacking in my life, because I do get to run around and essentially just be a child with my child, get to do fun, silly things. But I guess it really is like if you're whimsy maxing and you're doing it on your own, just trying to be the most playful version of yourself. That's fantastic.
3: Yeah, and it's also like refusing to let adulthood completely bully you out of your childlike, you know, instincts. Like you said, me playing in the playground, you wearing a child's cape at a kid's party recently. You know, it's all like giving your houseplants names, you know, putting googly eyes on things. It's really just enjoying life and being a bit silly and playful.
0: Wow.
3: Maybe getting a premiership tattoo that, you know, yep.
0: No,
3: wasn't
0: that's,
3: one.
0: That's regret maxing.
3: And
0: you are
3: not
0: maxing
3: me.
0: Hard.
3: Not me.
0: But my wife and I made some like homemade granola and some sourdough, and I was like, she's like, anything you want to do? And I was like, I'm going to get some glue and some googly eyes, and we're going to chuck them on and we're going to give them names.
3: Mm-hmm.
0: And they're pretty simple names because we wanted to keep it easy for our son. So it's Mr. Sourdough and Mrs. Granola.
3: Mm-hmm.
0: But it's fun. And if you see that as childish, you grow up. You know, you grow up because it's beautiful.
3: It is beautiful. It's honestly, I think, the way I've lived my life to a bit of detriment, but I think there's a little balance in there where you can whimsy max where it's not going to ruin your admin and, like, you know, taxes and things like that.
0: I was going to say, the last 2 years of you not doing your taxes, that's not whimsy maxing. That's the ATO following up.
3: I'm going to do that tomorrow, okay. I swear.
0: If you want to see that story and everything else that's trending, head to our website, krock.com.au.

0: It is Tim and Davo here to drive you home on K-Rock. Thanks to our mates at the Ponds. We love them. Get along to the Ponds for a great night out with friends. Time for us to get on out of here for this evening.
1: Good time.
2: All right.
1: Adios.
3: What a time to be alive, hey?
0: Yeah, I mean, we're up, we're about. Ed Curnow was in here and it's a beautiful Wednesday night in Geelong.
3: Well, the next 2 days, this could be our last two shows together, Tim.
0: Keep this attitude up, it's going to be. I'm trying to convince you to stay and sign this contract and you're rubbing it in my face that I'm not good enough. Just me should be enough of a reason, Dave. I'm getting to work with a friend like me.
3: Well, we'll see.
0: I've renamed Little Mallet Street Little Davo Street. It's official in spirit.
3: In brackets, in spirit.
0: Davo, can we talk about what's happening tonight at 7 o'clock? Great Ocean Ode celebrating local artists and local shows every Wednesday at 7. 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
3: Yeah, Chris is going to be busy tonight. He's chatting with Tim Henwood from Rogue Traders. Whoa. About their new song with Danny Minogue, which we heard a little earlier tonight. It's an absolute belter.
0: He's lived in Aries and in Torquay as well, and getting ready for a big live edition of Great Ocean Odes at Church in Geelong through the Geelong Arts Centre. All those details tonight from 7 o'clock with Chris. Time for us to get out of here. What do you reckon?
3: Yeah, let's do it.
0: All right, we'll see you around. Take it easy.
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5: 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Geelong in the Bellarine is home to some of the best local footy in the country. And we've got the best local coverage to get you into the action. All roads lead to Grinta Reserve for a mouthwatering Bellarine grand final matchup between Torquay and Queenscliff. The Tigers are chasing their third premiership in 4 years. And will start favourites after winning the second semi-final.
6: Oh, before you tree takes a Hamlin hanger! The top of Muir and took a chaffer.
5: However, the Cooters will be buoyed by their preliminary final victory as they look to end a 13-year flag drought.
7: Darren off a step, open goal square, goal! And Shea Darren has put his first on the board.
5: Will the Premiership Cup be heading down the Surf Coast or returning to the Borough? It's the BFNL Grand Final with help from Blood Toyota and Dow. 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
26: Hello again. Taking a quick look around town. It's pretty smooth sailing on our road today. Just taking a look on the Surf Coast Highway. It's congested in patches from Pioneer Road to Warralilly Boulevard. If you're driving home from Melbourne today on the Princes Freeway, it's slowing inbound from the Westgate Freeway through the Point Cook Bend, but then smooth sailing for the rest of your journey. 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
31: Partly cloudy tonight, a cloudy one tomorrow and 16, broadcasting on Wadawurrung Country. Hi, I'm Rebecca McDonald. The first hearing for the Royal Commission into Corruption within Victoria's construction sector has been set down for next week. It's expected to be a three-hour hearing at the most with no witnesses, allowing the Commissioner to outline plans on how the inquiry will run. The sitting schedule and witness list is yet to be finalised. Shadow Roads Minister Danny O'Brien says the concerns of Victorians on the state of the roads is being heard. He says the regions continue to be sick of the state of their roads.
32: Not a joke, but the easiest way to start a fight in regional Victoria is to say that our roads are worse than someone else's. Everyone has their own issues. They all know that their roads are poor.
31: A new RACV survey saw 71% of people saying potholes is now their biggest concern. Geelong Council also raising its concerns about the issue. Some poultry farmers say biosecurity recommendations to prevent the spread of bird flu have forced them to move their free-range birds indoors. Poultry housing requirements are still in place for producers with 50 or more birds across areas including Geelong, the Golden Plains and Surf Coast Shire. It's due to the H5 bird flu that's been found in wild birds in the region and even a fox in Torquay. A driver's on the run after a high-speed police chase through Melbourne's west. It's understood the driver eventually abandoned the vehicle and took off on foot. Labor's denying suggestions its new AI laws will sell out Australian creatives. The federal government originally proposed forcing big tech to pay local artists if their work was used to train AI models, but it's now looking at a system where creators have to opt out of their work being fed into algorithms. And thousands of BYD utes are being recalled because their spare tyre could fall off. Owners of affected Shark 6 models are being told to remove the spare until the recall work can be carried out.
24: Goddings, Geelong's Kubota dealer. 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
31: Fremantle defender Brennan Cox has been told he won't be facing Sydney in Friday night's clash at the SCG. He hasn't played since injuring his calf in late August and was pushing for a call-up against the Swans. The Dockers flying to Sydney today for the prelim final. Three re-signings for Carlton, Nick Newman and Nick Haynes have signed one-year deals, while Ollie Hollands has signed on for another 3 years. Aussie golfer Lucas Herbert's committed to playing Australia's two majors this summer, the PGA Championship and the Australian Open, and English League Cup wins for Liverpool, Arsenal, Fulham and Brentford in the third round.
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31: Partly cloudy tonight, a cloudy one tomorrow and 16. Friday, mostly sunny 22. Right now, it's 11 and it's time for Tom and Loggy up late.
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1: Bless your heart. You've decided to rock a fashion statement and you're still going with it.
0: Yeah, look, I thought it's on now, so I might as well, if I'm going to really know what it's like and whether I'm really into it or not, I need to do a whole day in it.
1: Yeah, you've been interesting today around the office, which is good. And Lingy was here to see your fashion choice as well, which is always lovely to have Mr. Ling in the studio.
0: Yeah, certainly. Even if he is a bit croaky, woke up a bit croaky this morning, and we thought, hey, let's leverage that.
1: Yeah.
0: And force him to do things that he ordinarily wouldn't do.
1: Read some sexy quotes from sexy books.
0: Yeah. All that coming up this hour. It's Tom and Loggy, the up late edition. Thanks to those brand new Mimosa displays. 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This is Choosing Texas on K-Rock. Just when

0: Didn't get enough this morning? We've got you sorted with Tom and Lottie up late on K-Rock 955. 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
1: Love a good news story. And, you know, they're rare at the moment. And this one is just another one of my favourites.
2: Yeah.
1: It's elephants and their revenge, right? Now, we know that a couple of years ago in 2022, a 70-year-old woman named Maya, she was trampled and killed by a wild elephant, which sounds horrible, right? But later that evening when the family were gathered for her funeral, the elephants came back, knocked the casket over and then kind of trampled her again, right?
2: Yeah.
1: Once again, sounds horrible, but it seemed that she was part of a poaching ring.
2: Yeah.
1: And the elephants recognised.
2: They knew.
1: They knew.
2: Yep.
1: And they were like, no.
2: They're so smart.
1: They're amazing. Like
2: elephants and pigs.
1: Just amazing animals, right?
2: Yeah.
1: And there's been other instances as well. There was an elephant named Derby who held a grudge for 14 years.
2: Mm.
1: And so apparently a man tried to escape this elephant. And then because the elephant's parents were killed, and then 14 years later, this guy was tracked down by the elephant and killed.
2: Like Batman.
1: They are Batman.
2: No, that's a different movie.
1: But also, a mum elephant and her calf were accidentally killed by a train, right, which was shocking.
2: Yeah.
1: And then workers later said that a whole bunch of elephants came into the train yard and targeted the exact train that got them and, like, tipped it over.
2: What?
1: It's insane, right? And so another one of these stories, again, you know me and my animals.
2: Mm.
1: So it goes animals, then humans, you know. Anyway, so this poacher was in the Kruger National Park in South Africa.
2: Mm.
1: And they snuck in there, two of them, and they had this high-powered rifle and an axe, and they were looking at the rhinos. Now, rhino horns can go for like $20,000.
2: Yeah.
1: Right? So they're like, oh, how good's this, right?
2: Yeah.
1: And as they're lining up this rhino in Kruger National Park, what happened is that they were chasing water sources, right? So the rhinos were there with their water source and the elephants also with the rhinos trying to find these water sources. And that's what normally happens, right?
2: Yeah.
1: In drought conditions and that stuff like that. They go through and something to drink. But what happened is that the white rhino herd was there. The elephants were also watching nearby in a bunch of bushes. Saw the guys get down.
2: Yeah.
1: Well, yeah, they must have had the I think they used their trunk. Who knows? They closed in.
3: Like a periscope.
1: right? And they're just like zoning in.
3: Yeah.
1: They see this guy on the ground with the gun pointing at the white rhino. And the elephants are like, no.
2: Not on my watch.
1: They rushed him.
2: Yeah.
1: They rushed him. Squashed him.
2: Yeah, good.
1: And the other one ran off and then the police arrested him.
2: Brilliant.
1: What a win.
2: Brilliant.
1: What a win. I love, love, love good news stories like this.
2: They have
1: it's
2: like
1: amazing.
2: They need to have like a department of the police over there that is just elephants.
1: Well, yeah, 100%. They're solving crimes.
2: Elephant detective. Tusk Tuskerson.
1: Oh, standing ovation. That was amazing.
2: Toughest trunk in the business.

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1: 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Oh, my God.
2: We've been invited to the wedding of the century.
1: Yes.
2: This is such an important announcement, and to tell us who is getting married, we have Karis and Andrew from Tiny Tails Chihuahua Rescue Australia here with some very special guests. Good morning,
3: Hi,
2: guys.
3: Hi, everyone.
1: Hey.
3: Glad to be here.
2: Good morning. Karis, who have you both brought in today?
3: Well, we have the special bride, the one and only little Miss Pepper.
2: Pepper.
3: And we've got baby Nemo. Well, we call him baby, but he's little Nemo. And that's the groom. Yes. And they both met at rescue, actually.
2: And fell in love.
3: Absolutely. Yes.
1: For context, we are talking about chihuahuas, yes?
3: Yes, that's correct. So the groom is a chihuahua with long coat.
1: Yeah.
3: And the bride is a short coat female chihuahua. Yes.
1: Right.
2: Okay. Yes. Now, you also have another special guest. I'm not sure if he's officiating or her.
3: Oh,
2: sorry. Officiating.
3: That's Little Miss Abby. So
2: Little Miss Abby.
3: Yeah, she's a senior girl. And often she's what I call our tag-along girl. So she comes along to all vet appointments in general. She just has a bit of anxiety. So we actually don't medicate her. We just give her what she needs in her environment, and that's being stuck to me.
1: Okay, fair enough.
2: Well, maybe I can stop my medication and just jump in your top there, like Miss Abby has.
3: Yeah.
2: Because she looks very, very happy there. This wedding is huge.
3: Yes.
2: Why are we doing a beautiful wedding between these two dogs?
3: Well, you know, it all came about. Like, so Pepper came into our rescue. She's a special needs girl. She's got disabilities. So she was born malformed in utero, and she was living sort of with a family that couldn't really support her at 5 months of age. She was living in a shed. And so they reached out to us to say, we need help. They took her to the vet, but she obviously needed special help. So we took her to the neurologist, did MRIs.
2: Wow.
3: Basically, the nerve endings of the back come out of the spine casing.
1: Oh, no.
3: And so, look, medically or surgically, they couldn't do anything for Miss Pep. So I just threw myself into learning how to care for her and nappy her. So she came in at 5 months, and then little baby Nemo came in at 8 weeks.
1: Wow, tiny.
3: Yeah, and he came in because he was also born malformed in utero. He came in a litter of five, and they reached out to us saying, I can't manage his pup. He's got a disability.
1: Yeah,
3: hence the name Nemo, because of we call it like a little chicken wing. But look, Pepper and Nemo just became really good friends, and then lovers.
2: As it happens, Tom.
1: Yes.
2: When you least expect it.
1: Friends to lovers.
3: Yes. Yes. And they just
1: tale as old as time.
3: Really gravitate to each other. And then one day, you know, often, we did have them up. I can't say. We've had them now for a while, but we did have them up for adoption. And because we knew they were a bonded pair, we put them up together. But people put Pepper in the too hard basket, which I totally understand because you have a small limited window to be able to attend to her.
1: The wedding is going to be huge. Maybe Andrew, who's officiating? You officiating?
4: But I think I believe we've got a celebrant.
3: Yes, we have a celebrant.
4: So we've got a celebrant.
3: Mel, she's always and forever celebrancy.
1: Nice.
3: So she's going to be doing the celebrancy,
2: And we've also got the dogs the bride and groom, I should say, in custom couture gowns. Now, I understand these are not the final gowns, are they, Andrew?
4: No, they're not.
2: Okay, because as you said beforehand, the groom can't see the bride dressed before the wedding.
3: That's right.
2: Yeah.
4: These are their mock clothing, we can call it.
1: Practice.
4: practice ones.
1: Yeah.
4: Their official ones will be revealed at the wedding with a full bridal party.
3: Absolutely, yes. So the actual wedding designer, she's actually a wedding designer, but now she does Lily and Daisy Couture. Her name's Lynette.
1: Yeah.
3: So she has donated all the material, the design for both Pepper and Nemo, but for the entire dog bridal party.
2: Oh, my God.
1: Oh, wow. So there will be, like, Best man,
3: matron of honour, flower girl,
2: So beautiful. We've got Karis and Andrew from Tiny Tails Chihuahua Rescue in the studio, along with Miss Pepper and Little Nemo, who are getting married. More with this fabulous couple next.

0: couldn't get enough this morning? We've got you sorted with Tom and Lottie up late on K-Rock 955. 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
1: Tiny Tails Chihuahua Rescue. We've got the team here because they're not only the team behind Chihuahua Rescues, but behind the wedding of the century.
2: Now, it is a fun, beautiful event to celebrate this love between two gorgeous pooches, but it's also a fundraiser for you guys because you're a small rescue operated entirely by volunteers. You don't receive any government funding. That is so amazing.
3: We actually just do it from our home. So we're a husband and wife team, but obviously we're a non-for-profit registered charity. So we do have volunteers and we open our heart and homes to these dogs in need throughout all of Australia. And yes, we're always fundraising because lots of our costs go into just the caring and also the surgeries a lot.
2: That's why it's so great that you guys are doing this. Are there any other, you know, fun things on the wedding day? Can people from the community come down? Will it be live stream? Like, how do people get involved with
3: absolutely.
2: The fundraiser?
3: Look, it's going to be everything you would expect in a human wedding.
2: Yes.
3: We're going to have catering, the marquee. We're going to have live music. So a couple that adopted from us are going to be singing on the day. You know, like intervals of half an hour. We'll be having the celebrant, of course, the wedding cake for the humans and also a wedding cake for the dogs. We'll have lots of roaming photographers. What else are we going to have there, Andrew?
4: Well, there's going to be plenty of music, plenty of fun to be had.
2: Nice.
4: Plenty of food as well. And then the dogs, so the guests bring their dogs along as well.
3: All formal attire, what you would expect.
2: Okay, good. Nice.
1: Don't be a slob.
2: Nice.
1: And it's happening at Tiny Tails in Lethbridge?
3: Yeah, that's right. So we're on a 1-acre property. So our backyard often, we utilise it for every year we open our home to the community for Tiny Tails Chihuahua Rescue Christmas Party. So this time we're going to have a garden wedding in our backyard.
2: Excited. Tiny Tails Chihuahua Rescue Australia. You're on Facebook, you're on Instagram.
4: Yep.
2: And when is the wedding happening?
3: Okay, the wedding is the month of love. It's in just the day before Valentine's Day.
1: Oh, cool.
3: So it's Saturday the 30th of February 2027. Yep. And look, we do need a bit more of support in terms of if businesses or individuals want to come on board, like with catering or with marquee or chair hire.
2: Amazing.
3: We've got a few things happening that people are already supporting us with, but we sort of need, you know, I think if everybody can do a little bit, then we can make the day a spectacular.
2: And make so much money for such a great cause to help dogs like these beautiful dogs we have here today.
1: Before we let you go, honeymoon, where they're heading for?
4: Oh, we don't know about the honeymoon just yet.
3: Okay. So we're planning that.
1: Yeah.
3: But we do have a little
4: they'll be coming in to the event with little remote control cars. I think they're like Mercedes Benz.
2: Oh, my God.
3: And so we're going to put the tins, you know, the tins behind it and then just married and they'll drive off.
2: So much to look forward to. Yes. It's going to be stressful, guys, up until the wedding, but then it'll happen so quickly.
1: Mm.
2: Like, Tom, you know, you've always said to experience every moment.
1: Oh, enjoy every second moment. And hopefully Pepper doesn't turn into a little Chihuahua Zilla
3: on
1: the day. But,
3: Miss Pep.
1: Yeah. Well, hey, thank you so much for coming in, guys, and the beautiful work that you do as well. Everyone jump online and support Tiny Tails Chihuahua Rescue Australia. And we look forward to seeing the wedding photos.
3: Fantastic.
4: Thanks a lot.
3: Brilliant. Thank you.

0: Didn't get enough this morning? We've got you sorted with Tom and Lottie up late on K-Rock 955. 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
2: Pretty smooth drive around town today. Just taking a look over in Charlemont, we've got some works on Barwon Head Road in both directions from Reserve Road to Warralilly Boulevard with speed and lane restrictions in place. And Ryrie Street is slow in both directions in patches from Boundary Road to Latrobe Terrace. If you're driving home from Melbourne on the Prince's Freeway, it is smooth sailing for your whole journey. These holidays, the police will be using every tool they have to keep the road safe. But if you decide to drink then drive, how your holiday ends is your choice. More traffic for the drive home, keep it K-Rock.
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0: stuff this morning. 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
1: Fashion. It's in the eye of the beholder, isn't it?
2: It really is. Yeah. Or the forcer.
1: The forcer. Yeah. Fair.
2: Mm.
3: So my whole policy with fashion is if you don't believe you can pull it off, no one else is going to believe it, right? But if you leave the house and just be super confident in whatever you're wearing, people will love it.
2: They will also laugh at you, but that's okay.
4: Behind
2: and that's
4: your,
2: as is their
4: back,
2: right.
4: Yeah.
2: As is their right.
3: Well, to be fair, they're already laughing behind my back anyway. So
2: why?
3: Who cares?
4: Well, Loggy and I are, yes.
2: Yeah. But right. People also laugh at your front, and that's what you that's your whole job.
3: True. Yes. True.
2: Sorry, at your front sounds weird, but you know what I mean.
4: Yeah. Like what you're wearing right now is fine. Like just a black hoodie.
2: No, he's wearing grey track pants to work.
4: Okay, hang on, I can't see under
2: which
4: the desk.
2: Has been, well, careful, you're copping an eye
3: eye contact, hey?
4: Ooh, yeah, right, okay.
2: It's not very fresh. And so, last week, Tim and Davo also noticed and had that topic on their show.
4: Grey tracksuit pants to work, yeah.
3: To be fair, Ed Curnow tried to defend me. And just Davo wasn't having it and just badgered him
2: Ed
3: into...
2: Ed Curnow says what he wants.
3: No, Davo badgered him into agreeing that I was trying to be Channing Tatum.
4: You are like a boss man around here.
3: Mm.
4: Are you allowed to wear
2: more than usual too.
4: Oh, really?
2: Yeah.
4: Okay.
2: He's like, I'll wear track pants if I want.
4: Yeah.
2: And you will look at my outline.
3: Don't make eye contact. Look down. So this fashion trend I've noticed is that it seems like guys are leaning into the bare midriff arrangement, the crop top, for fitness, active
2: wear. And coming from a guy who is extremely fitlingy and has been so his whole life, have you noticed this around?
4: No.
3: Okay. But you don't spend any time in the gym.
4: No, I don't. But I also... Around the river, running, all that sort of
3: just
4: stuff.
3: Just hanging around the river, right?
4: Just going for a run.
2: Yeah.
4: T-shirts. You just wear a simple T-shirt.
2: Okay.
3: Or not. What about the guys that run with no shirt on? We've had this conversation as well.
2: It's so hot. I can't breathe.
3: My nipples are chafing. Like, get them out. Get them out.
2: 100% cotton. It's just,
4: okay, but the guys who are actually ripped and it's a nice day, I don't blame them. If I looked like that, I'd go no top.
2: No, I blame them.
4: But no, just a simple T-shirt, like a nice one that wicks the sweat away.
2: Ah, the wick.
3: Ah, the old sweat wicker.
2: Mm.
3: So we did decide yesterday that we needed a running model, like we needed to test what it would actually look like.
4: A crop top.
3: Yeah. So I went looking for one yesterday afternoon.
4: Oh, God.
3: And I went to your Kmart's, your Big W's, your Cotton On's I went to, and Best and Less's. And do you know what? I couldn't really work out what was a crop top and what wasn't in the women's section.
2: Did you go to the men's section?
3: Well, eventually. There's no men's crop top. It's shine. You get them online. There's not. They haven't. That's how far ahead of the curve I am fashion-wise.
2: Oh, right, okay.
3: So what did I message you yesterday afternoon while you were asleep?
2: What size would I be in a woman's clothing?
4: Okay, that's a normal message you'd get from Tom.
2: Though. Yeah, and I'm just like, and 2 hours later when I woke up, I was like, I don't know what I said.
4: Did you ignore him?
3: No. 2 hours later, you're like, sorry, I was asleep. What did you end up sorting it out?
2: Yeah.
3: And I said, yes. I ended up getting a man's T-shirt and making my own.
2: Yeah, he's done a bit of craft.
3: I took it home. Yeah.
2: Now I believe he's wearing it under his hoodie and it's time for the big reveal. I think we might need a drum roll.
3: Okay.
2: And Lingy, you're going to choose one word to describe this fashion choice.
4: Okay.
3: Keeping in mind, don't expect like some amazing six pack or anything.
4: Just get on with it.
3: Okay. Here's the drums.
2: Oh, my God. Okay.
3: It's pretty good.
2: Do you know what?
4: No.
2: Do you know what?
4: No.
2: It's just because I don't want... I can't hack you like this.
3: Yeah.
2: But it actually...
4: No, it doesn't.
2: It doesn't.
3: Hang on.
2: It doesn't. But
3: you got to see the full outfit because you can just see me from the waist up at the moment.
2: I don't want to see your waist down.
4: No. It's a black...
2: Okay, he's wearing,
3: What do we think? Eh?
2: Come stand over here for a second in front of me. He's wearing grey sweatpants and, it's very unproportionate for your body too, I'll say.
3: Did I go too high with the...
2: No, you didn't go too high. He's cut a black T-shirt, hasn't he, Lingy? It says Brooklyn on it. And stop doing what you're doing.
4: Stop adjusting.
2: No, he's pulling down.
4: He's adjusting, isn't
2: yeah,
4: he?
2: Yeah, I don't need. Yeah, I don't need you to tuck your tassels right, in front right. of your face.
4: It's oh. got a little vibe of like 1980s. You know, like
2: well, that's what they're bringing back at the moment. Yeah, it's a 1980s like the Arnie, vibe. Arnie, yeah, muscle gym.
4: That's it, the muscle gym, like yeah. Venice Beach. Yeah. Venice Beach.
3: It's
4: sort of
3: really,
4: stuff.
3: Really breezy. There's so much air around. The only
4: thing I'd say is like Arnie and these guys pumping iron those 80s days yeah. was they like he had big muscles.
3: Oh.
2: Yeah.
3: Shots fired.
2: It's like look, I'd say this. What have you been doing at the gym lately?
3: Savage.
0: Tom and Loggy in the evening.
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1: Cameron Ling joins us in the studio.
2: Now, Lingy, you're a little bit sexy today.
3: Croaky, I would have said.
2: No, you've got a little bit of the old sexiness about you.
3: Mm.
2: And as such, I thought, what a great opportunity to use you like they do in BookTok. And what that is TikTok for books and a lot of books at the moment, and as they have been the rage for a long time, are quite, fantasy novels.
3: Like Danielle Steele sort of.
2: Sort of Danielle Steele, but with fairies and
1: saucy.
2: Yeah, sexy.
1: Certainly.
2: Goblins.
1: No, I won't say that. Go.
2: No. Okay. Now, I thought, let's make the most of this, right? Because normally what happens is that if there's a man on TikTok with kind of like a sultry voice, people will write in and say, can you just say this for me?
3: Okay.
2: Read a part of the book. And so I thought, let's do that then.
3: Are these going to get me in trouble?
2: No.
3: What? Because I have no idea what you're talking about. I've never heard of BookTok or anything like that. If I say any of these lines, am I going to be in trouble?
2: No, you won't be. The first one's from God of Fury. So if you just want to read that and be sexy with it.
3: Don't
1: you said that before.
3: Don't
1: be sexy with it.
3: Don't tell me to be sexy.
2: No.
1: I am.
2: Hey,
1: you don't need to.
2: I stand corrected.
1: It's his default.
3: Even if you hate yourself, I'll love you for the both of us.
2: Ooh. That was a bit kind of like more of like a you're chatting to the footy team there. Let's just give some short little ones that you'd find in like the ACOTAR series and stuff like that.
1: What is an ACOTAR?
3: Okay.
2: It's a court of a thorn and roses, right?
1: Oh,
2: but there's a lot of these are kind of like from your various dark romance fantasies. So read them one at a time and put some oomph in it.
3: Make me.
1: Yes. Better.
2: Yeah, better.
3: Hey. Look at me.
2: No, see, that's too nice. You've got to say it. Go.
3: Look at me.
2: Not quite hitting it.
1: A bit aggressive.
2: Yeah.
3: Look at me.
1: You guys made eye contact then and it was weird.
2: It was very weird.
3: And is the next one like a bit of a pause in between?
2: Yeah.
3: Breathe. Love.
1: I don't get it.
2: He's telling her to breathe because she's like.
3: Or am I calling her love?
2: Yeah.
1: Breathe love.
2: Sounds a little bit. Breathe love.
3: I'm worried about the next one. I don't really want to say that one.
2: No. You can.
3: Sure?
2: Yeah. This one's from Twisted Hate.
3: Let another man touch you, Jules.
2: No, wait. Give it something.
3: Okay.
2: Give it a bit.
3: Let another man touch you, Jules, and you'll find out just how easily I can take a man's life as I can save one.
2: Oh, it's a lot going on there.
1: That's very dark.
3: That was very dark.
1: Yeah.
3: No, I don't want to do the next one.
2: No, this is the big finish.
3: No, it's not.
2: This is the big finish from Kindred's Curse Saga.
3: I don't know what any of this is.
2: Doesn't matter.
3: Okay. Tell me, my queen, how would you like me to serve you?
1: Oh, that's gross.
2: give us just a quick one to finish.
3: Good girl.
2: There you go. Yeah.
0: That's it for another evening of Tom and Loggy Up Late. 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If it looks like Hawthorn and smells like Hawthorn, it's probably Box Hill Hawks in the brown and gold. They'll run into a Cats team which has dominated the VFL all season and has its sights set on the Premiership Cup.
4: Long ball, Clark wins back for the Cats, couldn't mark, gets out the back to Cameron. Can he break the tackle? He does. Handballs to Holmes. Down to Jai Clark round the corner. Can he kick a goal? He does.
0: This Sunday afternoon, Tom King, Ben Casanelia, Matt Dowling and Jason Toey bring you K-Rock Football live from Icon Park. 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
25: Wednesday, 7 o'clock. It's when we get down into the nitty-gritty of who's making music around Geelong and the Surf Coast, who's performing around Geelong and the Surf Coast, and where we can go out and have some fun and get some live music. This is Great Ocean Odes. Thanks to Pop Culture Records. They're upstairs in Rory Street. Make sure you go check them out there. They love supporting the music scene as well. They had a listening party on the weekend for the new Bieber Doobie album, which comes out in a couple of days' time. They love having live performances and getting acts to go in there, so make sure you check that out. For the next hour, you're going to be hearing Tim Henwood, the guitarist in the Rogue Traders. He's been in a heap of bands and he lives on the Surf Coast. We're going to have Tim Henwood on the phone in a little over 15 minutes here at K-Rock 955. And I'll give details in a quick tick about the next live edition of this show, which is happening in 3 Wednesdays' time. We'd love to see as many people there as possible. But let's get into Bellarine band Beans, who just released an album last Friday. From it, you will hear this song, Resistor. Beans, Great Ocean Odes, K-Rock.

Weightless, KROQ 955. I'm absolutely delighted to say that Wilson, who grew up in Geelong, is based in Melbourne now, but Wilson is coming back to perform at the next live Great Ocean Odes. We're doing one of these live in person in a couple of weeks' time, Wednesday, the 7th of October, live from Church, 71 Rory Street in Geelong. Especially if you haven't visited this venue yet, then Wednesday the 7th is your time. We're going to do a live one of these from Wednesday, 7 o'clock. Doors will open at 6.30. You're able to go in and check out the bar and have a bit of a look around, and then we'll get into it. Wilson will be performing a couple of songs, and we'll also have Bella Deer performing as well, who will be releasing a brand new song on the 2nd of October. My spidey senses were right a few days ago when I thought that maybe new stuff is on the way there. So Bella Deer and Wilson performing live at Great Ocean Odes at the Church in a couple of Wednesdays' time, the 7th of October. We would love to see you there. Now let's get on to more local music. Tom Morfitt-White, super young, but has so many great opportunities, has been flying to all sorts of parts of the world to make music, and performed at the Esplanade Hotel in Queenscliff on the weekend just gone, to positive reviews indeed. Let's check out this song as well. There's an EP out now, and this was one of the first songs released from it. This is Love Me Now, KROQ's Great Ocean Oats.

0: the way that song builds up. That is Maybe Later. They go to St. Ignatius in Drysdale. That is Waste My Time. You're at K-Rock 955. Great Ocean Odes, where we celebrate local artists and local shows. And I currently have someone who's joining us on the phone who's in 17 different bands. not really, but he's the guitar gun for hire around this place. If you want someone to do it right, this guy will, with a pedigree that was in the Super Jesus, the Androids, more importantly, the Rogue Traders, who dropped a brand new song last Thursday. Tim Henwood's on the phone. Thanks for calling in.
1: Hey, Chris. Thanks for having me, man.
0: Yep, so you're down in Torquay these days. You've got a studio. You're loving it?
1: Mate, I've got a great work-life balance going. Go out on tour sometimes and miss the old surf coast, but home I stops me from taking it for granted.

0: Yeah, there you go. So how long have you been down to Torquay?
1: We've been down the coast about 20 years. So we moved down to Aries Inlet initially because my grandparents used to live down at Moggs Creek. And then we moved to Torquay, which is like the big smoke for us, about 10 years ago. Me and my family, my young family. And then, but before that, we were in, girlfriend and then my wife, we were in, the usual sort of St Kilda and Brunswick and Collingwood and all that. But when we started having kids, we moved down the coast to beautiful, beautiful Aries Inlet.
0: Yeah, I think every kind of someone tied with the music industry, you got to do the kind of Brunswick St Kilda thing for a little bit. But coming
1: absolutely.
0: Back,
1: well,
0: coming back.
1: Yeah, well, it's just, well, I moved out of home when I was pretty young and then moved into town, into Melbourne. And I was doing heaps of gigs, like, you know, 8 gigs a week, just in all the pubs around Melbourne and everything. And then when it became bigger, like the Super Jesus time, the Androids and the Road Traders and all that, you basically just go into the airport. So, we moved down the coast and then it was just an extra, you know, hour in the car to get to the airport and then you're on tour. So, it didn't matter where you lived at that point.
0: Yeah, so do you have you've got a studio down there that is going pretty well?
1: Yeah, it's a great studio that I'm lucky enough to be able to use in Geelong called Medici, which is owned and run by Paul and Linda Morgan, and they're very great supporters of the arts around the Geelong area. And then I've got another studio at my house where I'm at the moment mixing a record for Darlinghurst today.
0: Yeah, nice. All right, well, let's find out more about this new Rogue Traders song because, well, even Rogue Traders, you played a show like in Geelong on a Sunday a couple of months ago, and then here we are with new music and, how was that show?
1: The show was great. It was really good. The whole tour went really, really well. Fantastic. We were working that tour around that theatre show that she was doing, The Waitress.
0: Yeah.
1: And so we did a few weeks of touring. And then it got to when Nat's show finished, we booked a whole heap more shows, which we're doing with our tours in October. It goes for a bit more than a month all around the country. We're going over to Perth to do some TV and some shows. So, no, the Eureka show in Geelong was awesome. It was great to get back there. We always did well in Geelong back in the heyday, Geelong Arena at one point. So maybe that was with Kelly Clarkson. Anyway, always loved going to Geelong and playing. The whole tour went really well. And that was just to celebrate the 21st anniversary of the band with the original lineup, as well as we've got a new album out.
0: Yeah.
1: This new song comes about because we've started doing, James, really, who runs the show, wants to do collaborations and remixes of the songs with guest artists. And the first one is the one with Danny.
0: Yeah, Danny Minogue. That's not a bad kind of all-star feature to kick things off.
1: It's great, isn't it? What a way to come out of the gates. Number one in Australia, number two in the UK. Couldn't believe we didn't get the number one in the UK, but we got close.
0: Close. That's you'd be filthy.
1: Yeah, filthy, mate. And then in the worldwide chart, number 23. So it's been an awesome thing. You know, I think just the dynamic duo of Nat and Danny together has just really got people interested. And the song came up great. Danny did a great job of adding her flavour to it. So we're wrapped. Now we're going to see if we can get some other people to do some songs with us.
0: Yeah, so yeah, you've got this momentum and then let's see who else is on these other songs and then the album. And all right, it's a busy few months, busy 2027.
1: Oh, absolutely, mate. The busier the better, I say. But right now we're focused on single, obviously. It's only, just on a week old. And then we get out on tour in October, which is not that far away. And then after that, I'm heading off on tour with Susie Quattro around Australia again.
0: I was just going to ask, so how do you find the time in to go and play with Susie and John Stevens and whoever else you're playing for?
1: No, I love it, mate. I just, you know, obviously your own band, being the Rogue Traders, takes priority. But thankfully for me, there were no clashes with Susie, so I was able to do it all. And, you know, for anyone on the Susie extravaganza at the Torquay Common on the 29th of November. It's a Sunday. The great show's down there at the Torquay Common and just up the road from my house.
0: Can you walk?
1: Nah, almost. I can walk from here to the beach, but it's a decent walk and I wouldn't want to do it carrying my guitars.
0: Yeah, probably not. But yeah, that's the 29th. You've got John Stevens, you've got Baby Animals, Rose Tattoo, Dragon, Choir Boys. Like, that is an exceptional lineup.
1: Yeah, it's going to be awesome. And I've done that, the Torquay Comedy Gig, a few times with John and Noiseworks. It's always huge down there and it's a beautiful spot for a gig. I remember when I was younger, I always used to think, gee, I wish I could put a gig on in Torquay somewhere, but then the Red Hot Summer guys have grabbed it by the throat and they're doing a great job like they always do.
0: Yeah, so there's plenty to look forward to with you. Yeah, so Rogue Traders is a few gigs up around Melbourne in October. Go along and see them. Get on the Susie Quattro, get on everything. But, yeah, looking forward to catching all these new releases from the Rogue Traders, and congrats on this one. We'll play it now. What do you reckon?
1: That sounds great, mate. Hopefully we'll be back in Geelong to play a show in 2027.

0: brand new from the Rogue Traders with Danny Minogue. What a team up. Dirty, Dirty Disco. Of course, Tim Hedwood's in the band. He's a local from the Surf Coast. K-Rock's Great Ocean Odes. We're going to go to someone who's not local, but the Fray are coming up. They're going to be in Torquay in February.
1: Are you the type of footy fan who loves the roar of the crowd at the G on that one day in September? 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

Why the fraying Great Ocean Odes? Well, they're coming to Torquay. You may have missed this a couple of days ago. Well, yeah, Monday it was announced that the next edition of Lookout Festival, happening at Torquay Common in February, has the fray as headliners: Bastille, Dashboard Confessional, Killing Heidi and Little Birdie. So all five of those, fantastic. That's going to be a big one. So don't miss out on Lookout Festival. It's the 6th of February. Details and tickets at lookouttour.com.au. Now, to a local artist who has put themselves under quite a severe challenge this year, 2026, there's a brand new song every 2 weeks by the Rev Stars. I can't wait to actually see this band perform live, which is in the works, but I want to hear the latest song now from the Rev Stars, which is called Stars. This is the most recent one that came out on Friday, just gone. And after a couple of songs, I'll have details on where you can catch the main man of the Rev Stars and also the next artist will play in person in Geelong this Saturday, because there's going to be a nice fun event happening in Geelong. Details soon. 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

0: Karen Bourne with Dandelion, K-Rock 955. From a couple of B-sides she put out titled Doing It Wrong, she's unafraid to share the mistake towards the end of that song. Just a couple of live performances that are really real and genuine. And, Karen Bourne, Dandelion, K-Rock 955. She has a gig coming up at the Door Gallery in October. Going to fill you in on what I'm doing on Saturday with some audio I recorded last night at soccer training.
1: Right, we're out on the soccer pitch right now having some practice. We're at the home ground of the Geelong City Football Club. We're at the Nest getting ready for a special fundraising event this weekend. We're going to play a bit of soccer, have a bit of live music, and get around this and find out more information. Sean, mate, what have you organised? What is going on? And why am I talking about Pulse Radio Station on K-Rock?
2: Because you're a superstar soccer player and you're in the team.
1: The first bit's not true, but the rest of it is.
2: No, we've got music. We've got, like, a soccer game between artists and radio people. So it's going to be a bit of a wild day, but there's going to be heaps going on. So
1: excited. Yeah, so a lot of the players. Well, yeah, there's a team made up of people that volunteer at Pulse, which is awesome, against a lot of musicians around here. So Emi Owusu is ready to play. Pepe from the Rev Stars, who we just played, is going to be in there. Karen Bourne, who we just heard, is going to be in the team as well. Who else is going to be around?
2: Yeah, Lockie Chumley, the Seal Prince. We've got a lot of the presenters from the community radio, but yeah, it's very exciting. It's really fun to see everyone sort of connecting and who hasn't actually met in the industry yet. So it's been fun.
1: All right, so this is all happening Saturday, midday. Everyone can come and watch and have fun and get a sausage and all that.
2: Yeah, there's tacos, there's coffee, face painting, heaps of things for the kids. So come along.
1: It's going to be a hell of a lot of fun. I hope I don't injure myself, but it's all for a good cause.
0: So come watch us run around Saturday afternoon from about 1 o'clock, but there's fun and games and food and music from midday till about 3. So get around that music from Goodwood, and let's see what else we can get soon. 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
5: 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Winking face.
4: Yeah. Too much, guys.
5: Let's see what they say.
4: Too forward. No, I will not manhandle the boom gate. 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

Just because the Cats are out of the AFL finals doesn't mean we still can't get around Jeremy Cameron, who will be having more surgery on that arm. But that is Goodwood and Footy Records, a song that Tim and Dave really latched onto a couple of weeks ago. And yeah, the Cat season's over, but the VFL final's still on. You'll hear it here at K-Rock on Sunday afternoon. But you can see Goodwood perform that and a whole lot of other songs at another edition of the 3220 Sessions at Bowen Club Hotel this Friday night. So Goodwood are playing alongside Boogie Riverside and Sharkjaw, who are formerly known as Rising Tides. So I've definitely seen them. I wasn't sure about Sharkjaw, but I know I definitely have. But get in there Friday night, $15 pre-sale or $20 on the door. Let's chill just a little bit now with Eliza Elm. She released her first ever single a few weeks ago. We played that. It's called Mess. Now, not only is this the second song she's released, but she's just booked her first open night gig at with Lukey Luke's open mic at Beeves Bar. So congratulations to Eliza. She's doing all the right things. This is Magic. New music. K-Rock 955's Great Ocean Oats.

0: Daisy Kilbourn, Whiskey Driven. This is K-Rock 955. She was set to perform support to Benjamin Stewart last Saturday at the church. Ben wasn't well, so that show was postponed. It's happening again this Friday night. So Daisy supporting Benjamin Stewart of Slowly Slowly. That's been pushed back from last weekend. It's happening this Friday, in case you missed out. K-Rock's Great Ocean Odes, where we celebrate local artists and local shows. We're back again next Wednesday from 7 p.m. with a couple of guests in the studio to give us previews of brand new songs that come out next week. It's a very busy period for local artists and new songs. My inbox is totally full for the next few weeks. It's exciting. Stay up to date. 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
12: 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On a

0: What's this? 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For the first time in 13 years, the Cats are in the VFL Grand Final. 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If it looks like Hawthorn and smells like Hawthorn, it's probably Box Hill Hawks in the brown and gold. They'll run into a Cats team which has dominated the VFL all season and has its sights set on the Premiership Cup.
1: Long ball. Clark wins back for the Cats. Couldn't mark. Gets out the back to Cameron. Can he break the tackle? He does. Handballs to Holmes. Now to Joy Clark round the corner. Can he kick a goal? He does.
0: This Sunday afternoon, Tom King, Ben Casanelia, Matt Dowling and Jason Toey bring you K-Rock Football, live from Icon Park. 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

0: Geelong and the Bellarine is home to some of the best local footy in the country. And we've got the best local coverage to get you into the action. All roads lead to Grinta Reserve for a mouthwatering Bellarine Grand Final matchup between Torquay and Queenscliff. The Tigers are chasing their third premiership in 4 years. And will start favourites after winning the second semi-final.
1: Before Utrecht takes a Hamlin hanger, got over the top of Muir and took a chaffer.
0: However, the Cooters will be buoyed by their preliminary final victory as they look to end a 13-year flag drought.
2: Darren off a step, open goal square, goal! And Shay Darren has put his first on the board.
0: Will the Premiership Cup be heading down the Surf Coast or returning to the Borough? It's the BFNL Grand Final with help from Blood Toyota and Dow. 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
1: 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If it looks like Hawthorn and smells like Hawthorn, it's probably Box Hill Hawks in the brown and gold. They'll run into a Cats team which has dominated the VFL all season and has its sights set on the Premiership Cup.
2: Long ball, Clark wins back for the Cats. Couldn't mark, gets out the back to Cameron. Can he break the tackle? He does. Handballs to Holmes. Down to Jai Clark round the corner. Can he kick a goal?
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1: Jess, who I've done the show with here in Geelong for, since 2022. They've been on 12 months maternity leave, and she was like, hey, I'm going to hang up the headphones. We're going to miss her. But it does leave a co-host-sized hole.
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1: 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And we love you. 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
1: 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Mm-hmm. Why haven't you signed that contract, Davo?
2: 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I love the Surf Coast. I love the Bellarine.
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2: You might need to convince me.
1: You'll be begging. You'll be begging for this job at the end of this.
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1: There we go.
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3: Long ball, Clark wins back to the Cats, couldn't mark, gets out the back to Cameron. Can he break the tackle? He does. Handballs to Holmes. Down to Jai Clark round the corner. Can he kick a goal? He does.
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0: Geelong and the Bellarine is home to some of the best local footy in the country. And we've got the best local coverage to get you into the action. All roads lead to Greenter Reserve for a mouth-watering Bellarine Grand Final matchup between Torquay and Queenscliff. The Tigers are chasing their third premiership in 4 years. And will start favourites after winning the second semi-final.
1: Oh, big fly! Utrecht takes a Hamlin hanger! Got over the top of Muir and took a chaffer.
0: However, the Cooters will be buoyed by their preliminary final victory as they look to end a 13-year flag drought.
2: Darren off a step, open, goal square, goal! And Shay Darren has put his first on the board.
0: Will the Premiership Cup be heading down the Surf Coast or returning to the Borough? It's the BFNL Grand Final with help from Blood Toyota and Dow. 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
0: Because it's not super expensive if you're only parking there for a couple hours. Now, when I come back, if you're coming out of Westfield, you're going through the same machines.
1: Yeah,
0: right?
1: Yeah.
0: So you roll up and then it reads your number plate and it's like, yep, you've paid. And so then it goes green, boom, gate goes up.
1: Yeah.
0: And out you go.
1: Nice.
0: I just happen to be looking at the little screen and there's a smiley face winking at me. Inappropriate.
1: I know the winky you're talking about.
0: Yeah, why are you winking at me? You know something I don't know? Give me a normal smiling face, a little yellow smiley face.
1: I'm getting up Westfield's email now.
0: Yeah.
1: Winking face.
0: Yeah. Too much, guys.
1: Let's see what they say.
0: Too forward. No, I will not manhandle the boom gate. 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
2: Very quiet start for our thoroughly good Thursday morning. A little bit of traffic in the CBD, Ferrari Street. Latrobe Terrace is very peaceful, mind you, in both directions. Barwon Heads Road is closed in both directions through Charlemont due to some roadworks. This will reopen at 7 a.m. We all want our kids to be safe, but many aren't. Enough to fill a stadium every year. Get your seats in the Stadium of Hope for a safer future for every child. Search Stadium of Hope. More traffic all day while you work. 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
3: Hey there, it's Nicole taking a look at what's coming up in the news this morning. Two women have died in a crash at Point Cook last night, with their car colliding with another vehicle on Boardwalk Boulevard just after 9:30 p.m. A guilty verdict for the man who killed Jamie Sykes on a Geelong street last year. A $50 million Royal Commission into the construction industry will begin public hearings next week. The federal government will today unveil plans to tighten the migration system, and the investigation continues into a fatal helicopter crash in Los Angeles. And in sport, AFL footy boss Greg Swan has stood by the call of the AFL score review in the Cats game with Fremantle. And Toby Green is expected to make a decision on his future by the end of the week. Cloudy and 16 today, and we'll have more news at 6.
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0: If it looks like Hawthorn and smells like Hawthorn, it's probably Box Hill Hawks in the brown and gold.
1: They'll run into a Cats team which has dominated the VFL all season
0: and has its sights set on the Premiership Cup.
2: Long ball. Clark went back for the Cats. Couldn't mark. Gets out the back to Cameron. Can he break the tackle? He does. Handballs to Holmes. Now to Jai Clark round the corner. Can he kick a goal? He does.
1: This Sunday afternoon, Tom King, Ben Casanelia, Matt Dowling and Jason Toey bring you
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0: And my friend, he's been dabbling a little bit in Botox lately. 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
0: 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Now,
1: is that a no-no?
0: You can do that. But the problem was, Tim, is that he got a couple of photos on the rides and he is completely expressionless.
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0: His face is so still.
1: Why is that mannequin on the giant drop?
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9: Darwin Heads Road is closed in both directions through Charlemont. It is opening up literally as I speak. I did say it opens at 7 a.m. in my last report. Apologies, even perfect people make mistakes. Speaking of perfect, your run into Melbourne along the Geelong Ring Road and the Princes Freeway is absolutely sublime. No dramas at the Maltby Bypass or the Point Cook Bend. And then it's smooth sailing onto the Westgate Freeway and over the bridge into Melbourne. 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Excludes IGA local grocer. More traffic all day while you work. 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
13: Broadcasting on Wadawurrung Country, hey, it's AJ with your latest K-Rock news. Two women have died in a crash at Point Cook last night. They were killed after their Toyota collided with a Porsche on Boardwalk Boulevard just after 9:30. The 55-year-old driver of the other car wasn't seriously injured and has been spoken with by police. Meanwhile, another motorist died and a cyclist was critically injured in separate crashes near Melbourne in Ferntree Gully and Templestowe. The man who killed Jamie Sykes on a Geelong street in 2024 has been found guilty of his murder. James Farquhar found guilty on the charge in the Supreme Court yesterday. A court finding Farquhar murdered Sykes when he stabbed him following an altercation in Geelong CBD last year. 2 years ago, rather. Retailers say the state's new workplace protection laws don't go far enough and are the weakest in the country. The Retail Association says without a court ruling, there's nothing to stop repeat offenders from returning to the stores where they've threatened or abused staff in the past. The Kids Helpline says it's being inundated by calls for sexual abuse, with kids as young as 5 seeking help. It's revealed more than 1,700 child abuse counselling sessions required duty of care intervention in the first half of this year.
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13: AFL footy boss Greg Swan has stood by the call of the AFL score review in the Cats game with Fremantle. A decision by the review system has become a talking point after Cat Ollie Dempsey was not awarded a goal. Swan debating the issue on Fox Footy last night.
11: There's plenty of people that we've looked at who have said it's come off his arm.
12: There are 4 million of us watching the same vision, Swan.
11: Yeah.
12: I reckon if you could get 500 in your camp, you'd be doing well.
11: I'm not sure about that.
13: Bailey Smith is looking at a second straight top three finish in the Brownlow medal. Champion Data predicting that Smith would finish second to Collingwood's Nick Dacos for football's ultimate individual prize. The count to be held on Monday night. And Freo coach Justin Longmuir has ruled out Brennan Cox for the prelim final against Sydney on Friday, with Sean Darcy, Jago O'Meara and Brandon Walker all tests to play. Coach Longmuir says the Dockers will need to be firing, with adding the Swans are as dangerous as they've ever been.
14: Playing like a really galvanised team, playing with great spirit, great physicality, put 140 points on the flag favourites in the first final. It's pretty impressive effort.
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15: Morning, Liam Robertson from Surfing Victoria here with your morning surf report. Conditions are on the improve this morning. We've got light winds across the coastline from that offshore direction west-northwest. We will see those winds swing more to the southwest throughout the day and increase in strength. So best bet, get in nice and early. We've got plenty of swell still on offer as well. It's a little bit lumpy and bumpy from the last few days of onshore, but still offshore waves across the coastline this morning. Expect waves in that overhead range, if not the odd bigger one on the exposed breaks. The smaller waves on the protected corners are much cleaner. As always, if you are going for a surf, surf with a mate and play it safe by the water.
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8: K-Rock weather.
13: Cloudy in a top of 16 degrees today. Right now we are sitting at 9. You're up to date with Tom and Loggie.
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16: Good morning, Tom and Loggie here on this Thursday. How you going, Logged Up?
17: I'm doing so well. The week is just flying by.
16: Isn't it just? And so is the school term. Everybody wraps up tomorrow.
17: I know. Yeah. Well, most people, depending on what type of schooling you have, you might be on holidays already.
16: Well, they might be wrapping up today. I mean, it's all, you know, a beautiful tapestry, isn't it? Mm. But great weekend to kick off school holidays this coming weekend.
17: And there's so much stuff to see at Geelong Arts Centre because this weekend we've got tickets if you want to go see the family pass to Earth's Dinosaurs. That's Prehistoric Creatures Brought to Life in the Unforgettable Family Adventure.
16: Yeah, Geelong Wonder Children's Festival goes right through to the 24th of September. There's a bunch of free stuff you can do there. I'm taking the girls to make cookies.
17: Oh, cute.
16: Yeah, decorate cookies on Sunday. We're going to pop down to see the Geelong Running Festival here.
17: Yeah.
16: See what's going on in town. Pop over to the Kids Wonder Festival. It's going to be great. Great weekend to be in Geelong Surf Coast and the Bellarine. So lucky to be in this region. We have Home or Away coming up. Speaking of whether you want to stay here or you want to go up the highway to Melbourne to watch the 2026 Toyota AFL Grand Final. Put you in the draw for that a little bit later, thanks to Harvey Norman, home of big screen TVs for the footy finals.
17: Now, coming up next, I need us to, like, set a rule together as a community because I just don't think what I'm doing is working.
16: Okay.
17: Yeah.
16: All right.
17: So maybe you'll have a better idea for me.
16: Okay. Let's see if we can come up with some suggestions after Somba. Home Wrecker, it's K-Rock 955, Tom and Loggie. Good morning.

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1: Now, I know you're not supposed to flash your lights at all, I'm guessing, in any situation, and this may be illegal or whatever. But on the way to work today, someone was driving with their lights off.
0: Yes.
1: Okay, and this seems to happen a lot some weeks. Like, some weeks I'm like, what's going on? You're driving with your lights off. And so I thought, okay, I'll flash them with my lights so I can be like, hey, your lights are off.
0: Yeah.
1: But a lot of the time people don't understand what you're doing.
0: Yeah.
1: They think that you're flashing to be like, hey.
0: Speed camera or
1: there's
0: something.
1: Yeah, exactly. Around somewhere. So I'm like, can we come up with a system where it's like, is it like a one flash means, hey, your lights are off? Is it maybe like an extended flash? Like, once again, I know it's illegal, but what are you doing if you see someone with their lights off?
0: If I see someone with their lights off, I'm going, idiot.
1: Yeah.
0: And
1: but then, do you know what? I have been that person before.
0: Yeah.
1: It happens sometimes where you're like, maybe you turn your lights in newer cars from auto. Maybe you turned it off one day.
0: Yeah.
1: Or whatever,
0: yeah.
1: And they just didn't come back on, and you're just driving around a really lighted area. You don't really notice.
0: Yeah. Or you've got your park lights on, but not the full headlights.
1: Mm.
0: Yeah. Look, I don't know.
1: If we get a sign?
0: I'm gesturing. I'm like waving. Well, I've always wanted a little LED ticker.
1: Yeah. On the back that's got like thumbs up, thumbs down.
0: Yeah, put messages in like, you D-head.
1: Yeah, but normally they come in towards you.
0: Stop riding my ass. Normally, buy me breakfast.
1: Yeah. Don't you have that sticker on your car already?
0: That's my tattoo.
1: Oh, nice. Yeah, because it's front stuff.
0: Yeah.
1: And you know I don't really do front stuff too.
0: I've pulled up at the lights before and tried to get people's attention, be like, hey, your headlights are off.
1: Yeah.
0: But they tend to not like to make eye contact with the man gesturing wildly in the car next door.
1: Do you know what's the worst? If you've ever driven around with like your number plate sort of half off or something, and someone stops you and is like, hey, your number plate's off, and you're like, oh my God, thanks. But if you've got a long drive, get ready for like seven or so people to stop you and be like, hey, and then you have to fake every single one because you don't want to put anyone out to be like, yeah, I know, you know, but you keep getting stopped. Like, hey, I mean, is that a real personal niche thing that happens to me?
0: That is a pretty niche thing.
1: Maybe.
0: Yeah.
1: But yeah, it's good to see the good people are out there. I feel like we really need to nut down as a community another flash for lights off.
0: Well, what about, so flash is police.
1: Speed camera, yeah.
0: Yeah. Flash, flash, flash, flash, flash, flash, flash, flash, flash.
1: Is rave.
0: Surely.
1: Oh.
0: Yeah, reach for the lasers.
1: Yeah.
0: It's a bit of Dom Dollar. But it's also, I think maybe that's it. It's like, hey,
1: headlights. Yeah, I know. But normally, see, the thing is, it's not like during the daytime when you've got no lights and you're flashing lights. This is during the nighttime.
0: Yeah.
1: And so by you flashing, you're going normal headlights to high beams.
0: Yeah. Well, maybe we just do what all the obnoxiously large utes do and just high beams, just blind.
1: Just constant high beams.
0: Yeah.
1: Okay. Yeah, that's something different.
0: We have not settled on a
1: No, we haven't. I don't think we will.
0: No.
2: Geelong in the Bellarine is home to some of the best local footy in the country. And we've got the best local coverage to get you into the action. All roads lead to Greenter Reserve for a mouthwatering Bellarine grand final matchup between Torquay and Queenscliff. The Tigers are chasing their third premiership in 4 years. And will start favourites after winning the second semi-final.
3: Before Utrecht takes a Hamlin hanger, got over the top of Muir and took a chaffer.
2: However, the Cooters will be buoyed by their preliminary final victory as they look to end a 13-year flag drought.
3: Darren off a step, open goals, where goal! And Shay Darren has put his first on the board.
2: Will the premiership cup be heading down the surf coast or returning to the borough? It's the BFNL Grand Final with help from Blood Toyota and Dow. Live from 1 p.m. this Saturday, Tom King, Jason Doherty, Matt Dowling and Jane Birch bring you all the excitement for the best of Arwen's season 2026. 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
0: Very similar this morning to yesterday. A little bit warmer top for us, though. It'll be cloudy, top of 16 degrees. Then it gets lovely tomorrow, mostly sunny, 22. And the weekend looking like 25 and 23 with plenty of sun around.
1: If Home Alone is one of your favourite movies, you're going to be so excited for the trending. I'm going to let you know what's happening in the next 10 to 15 minutes.
0: Coming up next, you do this thing where you take inanimate objects and you give them personalities and...
1: Yeah, I do.
0: Treat them like they're living beings.
1: Yeah, I do. I do.
0: I have one specific situation that I think is actually happening. It's not just in my head.
1: Okay.
0: I want to run it past you because I want to know if it's happening to you as well.
1: Probably is.
0: All right, we'll do it after 50 Cent into Club.

0: 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All right, so I have a situation that occurs to me a lot. I get to my house, I roll into the garage, but my garage is not attached to my house. So I don't have a door that goes, you know, straight from the garage into the hallway.
1: Yeah.
0: I have a door that goes out into a pathway where my clothesline is, and I walk around the back of the house and I go in the laundry door.
1: Yeah.
0: So I have my bipper for the garage because I've done all right for myself.
1: Nice.
0: And then I have a key that opens the laundry door. Unfortunately, it's a gold key, right? So it stands out in my key ring.
1: Yeah.
0: But I also have a gold key that is the front door key to Mum and Anthony's house.
1: Okay.
0: Right? And do I need to carry them around all the time? Probably not.
1: No, I like it. I carry around my parents' keys and my sister's
0: house keys. They're two tiny keys and I couldn't be asked driving back to my house to get them if I do need to go to Mum's or whatever, right? So that's the situation. All silver keys, a lot of them different, but these are your standard Lockwood jobbies, you know?
1: Okay, like
0: you fatty can boys. Picture it in your head,
1: yeah.
0: Right? So two gold ones, one is slightly older than the other, and that's the only way you can tell the difference, apart from proximity to other keys.
1: Yeah, yeah, yeah.
0: So when I get home in the dark, because, you know, I'll go out for dinner or whatever, and even sort of during the day if I'm not paying attention, I will go to the door and I'll grab the gold key and I'll put it in the lock and I'll turn it and I'll go, ah, bugger.
1: Wrong one.
0: Mm. Do you ever think that when you do that, when you put the wrong key in, the right key is dangling down there, right?
1: Yeah.
0: And he knows it's his time, right? Yeah, he knows this is his door.
1: Yeah, yeah, yeah.
0: And he can see you approaching.
1: Mm.
0: And he sees you reach and you go straight past him and he's like, oh, here we go.
1: Oh.
0: Look at this idiot. He's got the wrong key.
1: Yeah, yeah.
0: And so then he sees you trying to unlock his door with another key and he's just laughing his ass off. Look at this idiot using the wrong key. He's gone for the wrong one and then you go for a second wrong key. Have you ever done that where you get another wrong key?
1: And it's like, you know what, I'll just kick the door in.
0: He is pissing his pants.
1: I don't think he's pissing his pants. See, I think he's angry and he's like, get out of my door.
0: Ooh.
1: Who said you could go in my door?
0: Protective of his own lock.
1: Well, mate.
0: Yeah, I know. You don't want other keys in.
1: Yeah. You know what I'm saying?
0: Ah, contextually, yeah.
1: Yeah. Keep those keys apart, mate, on that key ring. There could be trouble.
0: Yeah.
2: Jim and Davo.
3: No one's hitting the G like that. It's like a 90% people saying it properly and then 10% of people are saying the bog.
1: Yeah.
3: Kim, Ian Bell Post Hill, is it spag bowl or spag bog?
4: Spag bowl, the G's silent.
3: Zach in Warren Ponds.
5: Spag bowl, 100%.
3: Tamara in Hamlin Heights. Can you say the meal we're talking about?
6: Yeah, no, it's spag bog. I'm Davo.
3: Oh, no. Is this a family member? Have you asked your mum to call again?
0: Tamara.
6: But it's spaghetti bolognese.
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15: Traffic is building throughout the CBD on the usual suspects of Ryrie Street and Latrobe Terrace. Plenty of traffic down in Belmont for Breakwater Road on approach to Settlement Road and Barwon Heads Road. A little bit of traffic as well for Thompson Road northbound in North Geelong on approach to Victoria Street. The intersection of Ballarat Road and Anarchy Road, quite congested for this time of the morning. Your run into Melbourne is 1 hour and 9 minutes from Ryrie Street to Port Melbourne. 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End violence. 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More traffic all day while you work. 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
17: Hey, it's AJ with your latest K-Rock News. Police are investigating a road tragedy in Point Cook last night. Two women were killed when their car collided with another vehicle on Boardwalk Boulevard just after 9:30 p.m. The other driver was taken to hospital with non-life-threatening injuries and has been speaking with police. The crash coming just hours after another road's death in Melbourne's outer east near Ferntree Gully. James Farquhar has been found guilty

0: of murder. A Supreme Court jury finding him guilty of murdering Jamie Sykes in Geelong in October of 2024. A jury taking just over 4 hours to convict him. Labor is expected to tighten some visa categories in a bid to bring down Australia's migration rate. After a six-week delay, the Albanese government will outline its plans today. A new report has found Australia is binning more than 29 million meals every single day. Experts warn we're on track to miss a goal of having halved our food waste by 2030. OzHarvest is calling for household waste programs and tax offsets for farmers to help fix the problem. And the investigation continues into a fatal helicopter crash in Los Angeles. The chopper, owned by NBC News, was filming a separate fatal bus accident. LA Mayor Karen Bass says authorities are now searching for answers.
1: The National Transportation Safety Board will be leading the investigation. And right now, our focus is with the victims, their families and loved ones, and supporting those who responded to this tragedy.
2: Tire Power. 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
3: Rock Sport.
0: AFL footy boss Greg Swan says football fans are happy with the state of the game. Swan, being quizzed on the length of games on Fox Footy, dismissed fan concern about the league's attempt to shorten games. He says TV ratings and attendance is proof that fans are satisfied.
4: Yeah, they don't care. No. They're happy with the game. As we've said before, with the crowds and the viewership, everything's pretty good.
0: Toby Green is expected to make a decision on his future by the end of the week. The GWS captain is still weighing up a potential move to Geelong next season. Green is an unrestricted free agent. And the Dockers have anchored in Sydney ahead of tomorrow's blockbuster AFL prelim against an understrength Swans. Freo forward Sam Switkowski telling Seven they're wary of the Swans even without the so-called Pullman Five.
5: The evidence is in the last few weeks, and they've played some really good football. And if you look at the guys that replace them in the team, a lot of them are really experienced players as well.
2: Mimosa displays open in Armstrong Estate. 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
3: K-Rock weather.
0: Cloudy in the top of 16 degrees today. Right now we are sitting at 9. You're up to date with Tom and Loggie.
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7: For the first time ever, there's going to be special screenings of Home Alone, and it's going to take place throughout Australia. So it's happening in November. It's going to be in Brizzy, in Melbourne, in Sydney, right? But Macaulay Culkin is coming along for the screening.
0: Oh, cool.
7: Yes, so he's going to take to the stage for a live moderated interview following the film. And then he's going to share behind-the-scenes stories and his favourite moments and all this type of stuff. And I'm just like, wouldn't that just be amazing to get an insight into just little nuggets of the film, or even his relationship, of course, with the late Catherine O'Hara as well. And oh, it's going to be so great. Pre-sale tickets go on sale from 10 a.m. this upcoming Monday, the 21st of September. General public tickets go on sale 11 a.m. Wednesday, September 23rd. So a whole bunch of details you can find online. He will be there November 27th at the Regent Theatre is where they'll be showing the movie up in Melbourne. So wouldn't that be a cute little pre-Christmas date?
8: When do you ever get to watch a movie with the star of the movie?
7: I know, and a star like Macaulay as well, who, you know, let's be honest, I feel like you feel like you know him and you feel like he's gone through so much and now he's really on the other side where he's a dad and he's happy and he looks like he's living his best life, which I don't think we would have expected
8: It did look like it was going the other way, didn't
7: it? Exactly, so it's so cool. So, yeah, make sure that you check that out if you're interested in a bit of live Home Alone action.
8: That's what's trending this morning. Start up to date with everything trending. krock.com.au is a great place to start for all that gear. Coming up next, there is a comedian... A purple comedian, could say.
7: A felty
8: purple comedian. Used to be part of a duo. He's doing his own thing. He's bringing his world tour to Geelong at the Playhouse in February. And we're going to catch up with him after this one. Stella Lefty, it's Boston on K-Rock. On a train.

0: K-Rock 955, it's Tom and Loggie doing it for Mimosa Home. Special guest joining us on the line at the moment. Very special, very funny. His name's Randy Feltface.
1: I love Randy Feltface.
0: He's my favourite purple comedian. Morning, Randy.
2: Good morning. It's pretty stiff competition out there amongst the purple comedians, so I'm glad I'm your favourite. Thanks for that.
1: It is too. And, of course, stiff competition with people with felt faces. I mean, you know, in the industry, puppets or Muppets, have you come across them? Have they accepted you as one of their own? Or if you saw Kermit, would you get in a bit of a fist fight? Like, what's the vibe?
2: I don't think it would come to fisticuffs with Kermit. Neither of us have the ability to clench our fists. Oh, well, actually, he can. I think he's got some armature wire in his hands. But no, I think I generally tend to stay on the outer of the Muppet community. I guess I'm like tolerated more than accepted.
1: Oh, okay.
2: But yeah, I mean, it's all my own fault. You know, I haven't done myself any favors with ingratiating myself to the wonders of the Henson world. But you know what? I prefer to kick it with grotty human comedians.
1: Yes.
2: I think that's my problem. I'm just hanging out with the grubs.
0: Yeah. Do you, because you're basically confined to a desk on stage, and a lot of stand-up comics will stand up and walk around and just stuff like working the crowd work. How do you go with that?
2: Oh, it's fine. I mean, look, you know what? This show. Not confined to the desk for the whole show.
1: He's on
2: There's
1: the
2: a
1: move.
2: Massive spoiler. There's a huge secret reveal just for the good people of G-Town.
1: Stop
2: Come
1: it.
2: Along and see this show. You get to see me like you've never seen me before.
0: Amazing.
1: Yes, I love it. Like, you know what, though? I know that you do very well with a crowd. You're actually, you get them involved in the show as much as you. And I just have to say thank you so much because there's nothing better than a comedian absolutely nailing someone in the crowd. And you seem to just be really, just really good at it. Is that just, you know, a skill that you've learned across time or something that's natural to you, Randy?
2: Oh, I always have a chat to the crowd at various points in the show. It's always fun for me because it, you know, it keeps the show interesting. You got to remember, I tour this show all over the world. I'm up to show number 200 or something of this tour. So anything to keep it fresh and keep it exciting for me. And generally, that's just talking to some chump in the front row. So, I love it. I love that stuff too.
0: The show's called Gimmick. You're not referring to the fact that you're a puppet at all, are you?
2: I have multiple gimmicks. I'm rife with them. You might say I'm riddled with gimmicks. And this show is about me finally accepting the mantle of being a gimmick and leaning into it. Everything in this show is a gimmick. It's nonstop gimmicks. There's AV. There's songs. There's... That's pretty much it. There's me. it's an extravaganza.
0: Amazing.
1: Well, speaking of songs, I mean, you used to do so many with Sammy J, your old, you know, co-host, your old friend back in the day. And it's sort of like, can we get like a Randy musical maybe out there one day, like a bit of a felt face spectacular?
2: There's songs in this show. There's a couple of songs in this show. So, yes, you can.
1: Good.
2: You want, what, full musical?
1: Yeah,
2: I'm working
1: I reckon
2: on
1: you
2: it.
1: Could do
2: but
1: it.
2: I actually think... I've got to be honest, I reckon before I finish my musical, Sammy J and I will do a reunion tour.
1: We it's would love that.
2: Don't worry about that. We'll be back. Don't you worry. That skinny little man's never far from my thoughts.
1: Oh, good. Very famously, you don't really like bananas. You blame them for humanity's downward spiral, really. Are you still hating on bananas at this stage as well? They're still firing you up?
2: No, you know what? I actually love bananas. I have bananas for breakfast every morning. I just think that global evolution should have stopped at the appearance of the first banana. I think we'd be all in a much better place if we had to just hit the brakes at that point. But no, I had a banana for breakfast this morning. It was delicious. Let's rally around the banana. Let's bring them back.
1: Yeah. Well, First Banana is on YouTube, so everyone can go and see that at the moment too, which is very good.
0: Yeah, nice.
2: Thank you for that little side plug there on the YouTube special. I appreciate that. You know, I'm only here to plug one thing, but I can check out my merch.
1: Yes.
2: Feltface.com.
0: Fire T-shirt.
2: I've got a new line of lingerie coming out this summer. Check it out. It's all happening.
0: Felt, would that be Chafee? Is that, I don't know.
1: Felt. felt-based
0: or?
2: No, it's felt-based. You haven't experienced pleasure until you've worn nothing but felt, my friend.
0: It doesn't breathe. I bet it doesn't breathe. Much like your good self. Hey, look, it's been wonderful to talk to you, Randy. Randy Feltface coming to Geelong. We're excited. It's Friday, Feb 12 at the Playhouse. Tickets are online now, tegdainty.com. And I believe we've got something to give away.
1: We do. So give us a call, 522-232-955.
2: Thank you. Go for it. See you there.
1: Yes.
2: Geelong.
3: 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If it looks like Hawthorn and smells like Hawthorn, it's probably Box Hill Hawks in the brown and gold. 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
4: 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Can he break the tackle? He does. Handballs to Holmes. Down to Jai Clark round the corner. Can he kick a goal? He does.
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0: Cloudy day ahead, top of 16 degrees, then lovely tomorrow, mostly sunny 22. Big weekend around Geelong Surf Coast, Bellarine, Geelong Running Festival Saturday, cloud clearing 25. Sunday, partly cloudy, 23 degrees.
1: And is it true that you can still sign up?
0: You can, geelongrunningfestival.com.au. So if you're the type of person that doesn't like preparation but can turn around and go, actually, I was going to catch up with the boys for lunch on Sunday. They've cancelled. Maybe I'll run a marathon instead.
1: Why not?
0: Yeah. I mean, I find that very impressive.
1: You do?
0: A little scary.
1: Yeah.
0: A little bit turned on, actually.
1: Wow. Okay. Just be careful if you do sign up for that. Tom might also be there. Just
0: impressive.
1: Be like, go
0: it's
1: just, on,
0: it's
1: run.
0: Very impressive.
1: Run.
0: Yeah. Anybody getting involved, well done to you. I'm sure you have done plenty of training. Yeah.
1: Well, you'd hope so.
0: Well, you would hope so. All right. Katy Perry now. This is the one that got away. You're on K-Rock 955. Good morning.

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1: Oh, this is a bit sad, a bit cheeky. There's a chick called Nadine.
0: Mm.
1: She's 38 and she's been the subject of accusations from multiple people online in recent weeks, right? She runs Miss Walter's Wonderful Cakes. And doesn't that just sound beautiful?
0: Oh, yeah.
1: Delicious, right?
0: Delicious.
1: But the problem is, she's been accused of getting $7 Woolies mud cakes and then putting icing over the top and selling them for $180.
0: How'd you know? How'd you know? Right? How'd you know?
1: So this is the thing. Some people are like, we never got refunds because we noticed, put the Woolworths mud to the side for a moment, which is such a great quality product.
0: Succulent.
1: Like, yeah, if you want to sponsor me, please get on board.
0: Moist.
1: But people were like, they got their cakes and some people suggested that they were the wrong flavour. They were covered in pet hair.
0: What?
1: And they smelled faintly of smoke.
0: Oh, no. See, well, that's not Woolies. Don't blame Woolies.
1: No, that's not Woolies. That's Miss Walter's Wonderful Cakes, allegedly.
0: Yeah, yeah.
1: Hey, don't we all, when we're baking, smoke a dart, pat the cat? Like, you know, I don't know. It happens.
0: Oh, man.
1: Apparently, one person cut into their kid's chocolate-flavoured birthday cake with blue frosting.
0: Yeah.
1: And they were like, hang on a minute. I know this distinctive chocolate and white swirl.
0: Oh.
1: That's the iconic Woolies mud cake, right? So then they were like, boop, boop, boop, boop, boop, on the Facebook page. Now, this is over in Traralgon, right?
0: Right.
1: So a whole bunch of people cancelled their orders. And then other people came on board and were like, hey, me too, me too, me too.
0: Oh.
1: But last week, apparently there was a woman that went to the cake lady's house and was looking for a refund. And then there was a bit of yelling and a bit of, you know, there was a bit of, if you take my photo or video me, I'll F and kill you.
0: Oh, a bit of a current affair.
1: There's a bit
0: up
1: of current
0: driveway.
1: Affair. Yes, a bit of that. And then she said, I have no intention of stealing your money, but I have multiple people to refund because of that post, because a lot of people are now like, hey, I'm not wanting the cake anymore. And so she's trying to get that. She's trying to get that done. But apparently the cakes are around $180+.
0: Yeah, that's a lot.
1: And if you've ordered a cake before for a special occasion, which I have been in charge of before, it is stressful.
0: Mm.
1: It is stressful because you know that everyone's going to be like, so who ordered the cake?
0: Yeah.
1: You know, and it's on you, right?
0: Yeah, even if you didn't make it, it's where
1: it's
0: you
1: on
0: got
1: you.
0: It. Yeah.
1: Also, picking it up, stressful.
0: Mm.
1: Getting it out of the car, stressful. I don't want none of this.
0: Yeah.
1: So normally you do want a cake that doesn't smoke of dust and has pet hair on it. But I don't know. Whatever you're into, and you can't go wrong with a Woolies mud anyway. So maybe just save yourself the 176 bucks and pay $4 for a

0: 955. Tom and Loggy doing it for Mimosa Homes. Thursday morning means between now and 9 o'clock, my friend, we're going to get farty.
1: Oh, it's Word Beneath My Wind Day.
0: Yeah.
1: Yes.
0: Yeah, I hope you pack some spare undies.
1: Oh, my God, don't. After the whole exercise Hyrox thing this week, I don't know if I can do it. Honestly, I just need you to be on your best behaviour, if that's okay. Yeah,
0: no, not at all. No promises.
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12: Darnett Boulevard's pretty stop-start in both directions through Mount Denis. The Surf Coast Highway's become a little bit stop-start as well. Plenty of traffic building now throughout the CBD. The intersection of Aberdeen Street and Shannon Avenue has traffic aplenty as well. Thompson Road struggling in both directions on approach to Victoria Street in North Geelong. You run into Melbourne, well, it's an hour and 12 minutes from Ryrie Street to Port Melbourne. Not too bad. 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
17: Hey, it's AJ with your latest K-Rock news. Police are appealing for witnesses to a double tragedy in Point Cook last night. Two women were killed when their Toyota Corolla collided with a Porsche on Boardwalk Boulevard at around 9:40pm. The other driver wasn't seriously injured in the crash. It capped off a bad few hours on our roads with another motorist killed in Melbourne's Outer East near Ferntree Gully, while a cyclist was critically injured in a crash at Templestowe. The trial of the man who stabbed Jamie Sykes has ended in a murder conviction. A Supreme Court jury finding James Farquhar murdered Sykes when he stabbed him in October of 2024 in the Geelong CBD. Farquhar had argued the incident was self-defence, but a jury took just over 4 hours to convict him of murder. The Albanese government will today release its long-awaited immigration plan. It's under pressure to rein in the intake, which has ballooned to around 300,000. Immigration Minister Tony Burke has said he plans to act carefully and is unlikely to make sweeping cuts. The AFL is making the traditional AFL Grand Final Parade a bit more family-friendly this year. The players and coaches will be joined by the Wiggles, Dorothy the Dinosaur, and Captain Feathersword for the procession. Now, that sounds like fun. Locals are being told to be cautious of mosquito bites following a rise in activity. Experts say an increased presence felt in Ocean Grove in recent days is not uncommon. However, we're being urged to protect ourselves against bites to prevent Ross River virus potentially being contracted.
2: Get ready. TLC Health Club Wellington opens soon.
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17: AFL footy boss Greg Swan has stuck by the AFL's support of its review system after the Ollie Dempsey no-goal in Friday's elimination final. The league is ticked off on the decision by the ARC to not pay a goal to Dempsey. Swan debating the issue on Fox Footy last night.
18: But the boot is in front of the arm. There's no other way to look at this other than it hit the boot.
19: These guys, they're not trained physicists or whatever to do the pings and the non-pings, but that's the decision.
17: Bailey Smith looks set to be in the top three of the Brownlow again this season. Champion data predicting Smith will finish second to Nick Dacos for this year's medal. Smith finished third to Matt Rowell and Dacos last year. Dockers defender Brennan Cox has been ruled out of Friday night's prelim, while Brandon Walker is still a chance to prove his fitness for the clash with Sydney. Coach Justin Longmuir says whatever happens, Freo just needs to be at the top of their game.
20: Yeah, we just need to make sure we're definitely not going up there and getting ambushed by what they're trying to do. We've seen it the last couple of weeks and seen it work really well.
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21: Morning, Liam Robertson from Surfing Victoria here with your morning surf report. Conditions are on the improve this morning. We've got light winds across the coastline from that offshore direction west-northwest. We will see those winds swing more to the southwest throughout the day and increase in strength. So best bet, get in nice and early. We've got plenty of swell still on offer as well. It's a little bit lumpy and bumpy from the last few days of onshore, but still offshore waves across the coastline this morning. Expect waves in that overhead range, if not the odd bigger one on the exposed breaks. The smaller waves on the protected corners are much cleaner. As always, if you are going for a surf, surf with a mate and play it safe by the water.
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16: K-Rock weather.
17: In for a cloudy day today with a top of 16 degrees. Right now we're sitting at 9. You're up to date with Tom and Loggy.
2: 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Not overproduced. Not overly sure of what to say next to you. Other than Tom and Loggy. K-Rock.
0: Two more days of school, guys, or unless you finish today, in which case, one more day of school, guys.
1: Yay! Whee! How exciting. Man, yeah. I miss school holidays.
0: Yeah.
1: Don't you remember it? It was just, you're so full of joy. And
0: I know.
1: Your parents would probably let you go down, finish early and let you walk to Macca's or something, get a soft serve.
0: I don't reckon I can let Indy and Goldie walk to Macca's just because we live quite a fair way away and they're quite young.
1: Okay. Maybe they can go to Five Ways Fish and Chips then or something.
0: Different times. Yes, that's actually six ways, but good try.
1: Oh, see, yeah. Sorry.
0: No,
1: Ocean
0: no,
1: Grove appreciate, girl yeah. trying her best in the Lara situation.
0: Well done, mate. Well done. We're all just trying our best, aren't we? So expect more of that for the rest of the show. Home or Away is coming up at some point in the not too distant future. We've got a huge 98-inch 4K LED Samsung TV from from Harvey Norman to give away, or we'll send you to the 2026 Toyota AFL Grand Final, because Harvey Norman are the home of big screen TVs for the footy finals.
1: Sounds good, mate.
0: Coming up next, kids, they ruin everything, right? But they're great. You wouldn't change them. I mean, some bits you'd change.
1: Okay. No,
0: you wouldn't. You wouldn't. Yeah. Love them.
1: But.
0: Yeah, great. But sometimes they do ruin everything. But we've found out a way, as of sort of the last 24 hours, we can fix one of the things that they ruin.
1: Good.
0: And it's not your body. I'm talking to everyone then. We'll talk more about it, though, after Gemcaster Daily. All I'm Thinking About. You're on K-Rock 955. Good morning.

0: Jem Casadale, All I'm Thinking About, who is actually the daughter of Troy Casadale. Legendary
1: Aussie.
0: Well,
1: that explains the surname.
0: Country. See, yeah, I know. It would have been. What a coincidence, eh? I thought that was going to be a country song, though. So, anyway, that's Carrick 955. That's Tom and Loggie, and we do it for Mimosa Homes. Okay, as I was saying before, kids, they ruin everything. Mm. Well, no, they don't. They make everything better.
1: Yeah.
0: But they can skew things, put it that way.
1: Okay.
0: It's like, tell me you're a dad without telling me you're a dad. That sort of vibe, right? And one of the things that they have consistently skewed for the last 7 years for me is my Spotify Wrapped.
1: Oh, yes, yes. You've mentioned this because you're very upset all the time that your Wrapped is ruined.
0: Well, I'm a stats guy, right?
1: Yeah.
0: We've said many times that if after we pass away, I think because you're pretty statsy.
1: Yeah, well. I want a full list of stats as well. I thought that's an amazing concept.
0: Yeah, I've got eternity. Let's go through, like, how many times did I, you know, hop on one leg? How many times did I hold hands with someone? How many people did I pee off? You know, all that stuff. Give me the stats. Anyway, so I get right into my Wrapped. I know a lot of people don't care about it, but I really enjoy it because I think it's a really interesting snapshot as to what I listened to that year. Spotify have had it set up. So if you have a family account, you get like six accounts, right? And in that, they assume that you'll be able to fit in having a kids account so that you can flick over to the kids account and then you can listen to, and that was their sort of way of solving it over the last few years anyway, right? But because we've got that, but we've given all the other accounts to siblings, we didn't have any room once they brought in the kids account. I'm like, oh, God, well, I can't do that, right? So you take the hit, and the Wiggles are your number one artist. And, you know, Fruit Salad Yummy Yummy was the number one song year after year after year. Until now, they have finally come up with a way for us to play the kids' music, the ones that they want, the Skibbity Toilets, and the Oya Oya Spinning Cats.
1: It's crazy. Oh, I love the spinning cat. I can't dog you there.
0: Chicken Banana, all of that, right? But instead of the only other thing you could do is each individual song you can exclude from your taste profile, right?
1: Yeah.
0: So you go into the settings and then you can say, hey, don't include this in my algorithm, essentially.
1: Oh, okay. Yep.
0: And don't record this for my Wrapped at the end of the year.
1: Yeah.
0: Which, believe it or not, I'm that into it that I have done with
1: Really? Well, that's time consuming.
0: Well, no, I don't do it on all of them, but it does get a bit much. But as of sort of yesterday into today, there is a button.
1: Oh, an updated button.
0: They brought out a button.
1: Okay. It's taken millions of dollars and millions of hours of work, I assume.
0: Absolutely. Mm. A one-tap setting toggle lets parents completely exclude kids and family tunes from their Spotify taste profile. But yeah.
1: I need more information because, for example, right, I love the soundtrack for Mulan. And so I listen to that. So what if you love... Just say, what if you hate Frozen, but you love The Jungle Book or something?
0: Well, you're on your mum's and dad's family account.
1: No,
0: kids
1: I'm
0: account.
1: Not.
0: You've got the kids' account, so that's to be expected. No, that is a fair point.
1: So
0: I
1: it's just a blanket button.
0: I don't have an answer for you, but
1: you'll have to get the button and come back to us.
0: I don't care.
1: Well, you do care.
0: Not about the Mulan gear. This means Road Trip Rescue, play the Wiggles and Bluey soundtrack on repeat without completely skewing your Discover Weekly playlists. Wrapped Redemption, kids' movie theme songs and bedtime nursery rhymes won't hijack your top five artist list come December. So Mulan won't be in there, even if you did, right?
1: Or like the 24 hours of white noise.
0: Yeah, I don't know about that.
1: Yeah.
0: Because like I do that and then it comes up like my number one podcast for the year is like relaxation.
1: Relax. But
0: it works retroactively as well. So you press the button and it'll do the whole year for you.
1: All right. Well, do some research for us. Tell us how easy it is.
0: Yeah.
1: Get the button.
0: 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I'm going to do it. I'm going to do it during these ads and then we will all be free. Well, I'll be free and you guys can follow along. We did it, guys.
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4: Over in Corio, the St. George's Road and Princes Highway intersection is very heavily congested indeed. Left, right and centre Thompson Road. Bit stop start as well in both directions through Norlane. That also applies to the Princes Highway. Plenty of traffic building throughout the CBD. Bowen Heads Road struggling in both directions through Belmont. You run into Melbourne, it's pretty good. It's an hour and 11 minutes from Ryrie Street to Port Melbourne. 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
0: I don't have the button yet.
1: Yeah, if you just joined us, Tom's found a Spotify update in which you can click a button and make sure that all your kids' annoying songs are not on your Spotify Wrapped or anything like that. And you went to have a look. You don't have that yet. Actually, yeah. I should have looked on mine. Sorry.
0: Settings, content and display. And then it says there's a button that actually does it, when, you know, switches off the kids' songs for your taste profile sort of thing.
1: Mm.
0: But I don't have that option yet, so maybe I'm waiting for the update.
1: Yeah.
0: Not sure. In the meantime, not a bad morning outside. We're sitting on 10 degrees here on Mirrabooka Street. 16 in the top for us today. Going to be a cloudy day. Shouldn't get any rain. Then it looks beautiful into the weekend. 21 tomorrow, 23 on Saturday, 25 on Sunday. And then, would you know it, 14 on Monday.
1: I've got it in mind.
0: Really? Show me.
1: Include children and family music in taste profile.
0: Yeah. I don't have that. How weird is that?
1: I don't know.
0: Weird that I would bring it to the table.
1: Exactly. But that's okay. So you might have it. So once again, settings, content and display, include children and family music in taste profile. So if you turn it off, it excludes kids and family music from your taste profile, and that will influence your recommendations and your Spotify Wrapped and stuff like that.
0: Yeah, and then when you share your Spotify Wrapped at the end of the year, people will know how much of a mad dog you are.
1: Exactly. That's your concern, because you're always like,
0: the music you listen to.
1: What I listen to.
0: Yeah.
1: Ooh. And I say, just make it up then. Just put your own thing on there. Who cares? We accept you for who you are, mate.
0: I don't know how to do that.
1: You're into white noise, 17 hours of it straight, and that's okay. Hey, coming up next, I am not dealing with something at the moment.
0: Yeah.
1: Local to my area.
0: Okay, you're not coping.
1: No, I'm not coping.
0: Okay.
1: And it seems this morning that a lot of other people are crying out for the same
0: thing. Oh, okay. All right. Tell us what it is after Bruno on My Soul. 21 past 7. Happy Thursday. It is Tom and Loggy doing it for Mimosa Homes. Good morning.

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1: I thought I was going crazy on the Ballerine because every time we take Wombi for a bit of a walk, either down the river, we go to the dog park there in Kingston Park, it's just Mozzie Central. I don't know what it's like in Lara at the moment, but it's hectic. And I'm like, is this normal? Like, I was yesterday bitten on the face like 7 times and I had a beanie, I was fully covered, and I was just like, what the hell's going on?
0: My girls are both covered in Mozzie bites.
1: Right. And so in the paper today, they've got a quote from this professor, associate professor of zoology, Philip Barton, which I didn't know zoology included mosquitoes.
0: Oh, it's but Jane's there you brother.
1: Go. Jane's brother?
0: Jane Barton?
1: No, Philip Barton, I said.
0: Oh, I thought you said Philip Barton.
1: No, Philip Barton. Deakin University he's from, and he's like, there's a bit going on. Paraphrasing there. Basically, mosquitoes lay eggs that hatch in as little as 5 to 10 days, and each female can lay over 100 eggs. Good for her. So we can get very rapid increase in numbers.
0: Yeah.
1: Also, it's Ocean Grove. Right? It's Barwon Heads and clearly everywhere else amongst the region. And I'm like, this doesn't feel right because it's cold and, you know, I'm fully covered and there's mosquitoes. And apparently he said there's nothing unusual about this right now, but you have to watch out for the Ross River virus.
0: Mm.
1: So just be careful as well, you know, because you can get some mosquito-borne illnesses if you do get bit. And I'm like, well, hopefully not, because once again, 7 times on the face.
0: Yeah. And it happens real fast and you don't really, it's out of control at the moment.
1: And I'm one of those people that the mosquitoes love. And that's great. I feel very privileged to be one of the chosen ones. But when they get me and it blows up as well. So that's quite fun. Apparently people they're saying just wear long, loose-fitting, light-covered clothing and avoid outdoor activities at dawn and dusk. Sounds more like vampires to me, but it also works well for mosquitoes. Yeah. So keep that in mind. We're not going
0: out of control at the moment.
1: And I'm one of those people that the mosquitoes love. And that's great. I feel very privileged to be one of the chosen ones. But when they get me and it

0: plenty of the stuff you love. Like this. Tom and Loggie at breakfast. Tim and Davo for the drive home. Big Hit Energy. You knows it. 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
11: Traffic aplenty throughout the CBD. Port Arlington Road starting to struggle inbound before Wilson Road due to some pesky roadworks taking place in Newcombe. You can try the Bellarine Highway. It's looking far better, as is the Surf Coast Highway. It is running magnificently to and from Torquay/Geelong. Your run into Melbourne is an hour and 13 minutes from Ryrie Street to Port Melbourne. 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
3: Hey, it's AJ with your latest K-Rock News. Police are appealing for any dash cam footage as they investigate a double fatality at Point Cook last night. Two women died when their car collided with another vehicle on Broadwalk Boulevard around 9:40pm. The driver of the other vehicle was taken to hospital with non-life-threatening injuries. A jury has taken just over 4 hours to convict James Farquhar of murder, the man found guilty over the death of Jamie Sykes in Geelong CBD in October of 2024. The jury rejecting Farquhar's claim of self-defence in the stabbing incident. Spring Street is under pressure to further strengthen new laws that are designed to protect shop workers. The Retail Association says a gap in the legislation means without a court order, there's nothing to stop repeat offenders from returning to the stores where they've abused or threatened staff. The F1 race calendar has been given a shake-up, with Melbourne securing the third race of the season next year. Albert Park will also host a sprint event for the race weekend from April 1st. On the downside, ticket prices are, of course, going up. Another door has been closed on former AFL star Ben Cousins. A Ballarat pub has cancelled a planned appearance by Cousins following a community backlash over his domestic violence convictions. And a start date has been given for the Royal Commission into the Victorian construction industry. The $50 million inquiry will get underway next Wednesday and will be streamed online. It will also be open to the public, except in certain circumstances.
1: Scotting's, Geelong's Kubota dealer. 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
3: Greg Swan says the AFL wants to see quarters shortened but is unsure how to get there as yet. The league's football boss saying fans don't care about the shortening of games and are satisfied with the state of the game. But he's told Fox the league is still figuring out how to get to the length they desire.
4: I mean, in an ideal world, we'd like all the quarters to be 30 minutes. That's probably about, that'd be utopia.
3: We're expected to know the future of Toby Green this week. The GWS skipper is an unrestricted free agent and is yet to announce his plans for next year. He's been offered a deal to move to the Cats. And Sam Switkowski is chasing a fairy tale finish to his AFL career. The retiring Freo forward faces the Swans in tomorrow's prelim, telling Seven he'd love to bow out as a premiership player.
5: I tried to just soak it up a bit, spend a bit of time out on the ground, just soaking in the stadium and the crowd. And of course, we're all human, I would love to finish on a high and be a part of the club's first premiership.
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2: K-Rock weather.
3: Cloudy in the top of 16 degrees today. Right now we're sitting at 10. You're up to date with Tom and Loggy.
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6: I love reality TV.
7: 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God, he's a good DJ and a stellar person.
8: Love him. I feel so close to you right now.
7: And the Sport has announced he's doing his first Australian headline tour.
3: What?
7: Didn't realise that he hasn't done a headline tour, but I've seen him at festivals across the journey.
9: Oh, that's what it is. That's, okay.
7: Yeah, exactly. So he's going to perform here in Feb 2027 along with everybody else, I guess.
9: Oh,
7: like,
9: yeah.
7: So many people coming.
9: Oh, my God.
7: Melbourne's Flemington Racecourse is going to host him, on Feb 26. Telstra's pre-sale tickets go on sale this upcoming Monday at 11 a.m. Artist pre-sale tickets available from Wednesday, September 23rd. 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Google it in your own time. Yeah, very exciting. If you ever saw him at Big Day Out, maybe in 2010 or one of the Stereosonics, he was there 3 years.
9: I reckon I did see him at Stereo.
7: I saw him at Big Day Out in 2010.
9: Yeah, right.
7: Yeah, and he was awesome.
9: Yeah.
7: And so you can just imagine how he is now. He's got so many amazing songs. So that very exciting. In other trending news, this Aussie High Rocks athlete, Joanna, that pooed her pants.
9: Yes.
7: It continues, the chat about her. And global sports brand Puma, they had...
9: Puma?
7: Well, hold on. They had a branded range with her.
9: Oh. Right?
7: But everyone kept saying Puma online.
9: Yes.
7: So they've stopped working with her. They've deleted references from their online store because everyone's like, Puma pants.
9: She has been
7: and
9: wiped
7: a lot of fun with that.
9: From the team. Wiped from the record books.
7: Yeah. There you go.
9: Brilliant. Speaking of which, word beneath my wind, about half an hour away. Looking forward to that. Good. That's what's trending this morning. Stay up to date with everything trending, krock.com.au. Let's do this.
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9: Let's get you to the granny, or let's get you watching it at home on a 98-inch 4K LED Samsung TV from Harvey Norman.
7: I can't believe it's next week.
9: I know, right? I was talking about that with someone last night.
7: It's insane.
9: And I was like, yeah, so Grand Final Friday is next week, not 2 days away, but Friday of next week. And they're like, what, really? Oh, yeah.
7: Yeah, crazy, right?
9: Yeah.
7: And we've been calling out fans of each team. Every team is getting a go. And we're also going to have some random things coming up. Just a bit of fun.
9: Just for a bit of fun.
7: As well. Just for a bit of fun. We're looking for team supporters. And, you know, these supporters are through and through. They could have jumped up a long time ago,
9: mm-hmm.
7: but you stick fat with them. So you deserve a prize.
9: What is this?
7: It's another.
9: Can we just have a rule that in the system, if it's a remix, we label it remix.
7: Okay, mate. Have a meeting after the show about that one.
9: Okay, well, what about this? Let's do this one instead. Yeah, that's better. That feels right.
10: See the dollars fly up, to win the premiership.
9: There we go. Long-suffering Bombers supporters, that's you, that's me. We can't win the prizes, but you can. 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All thanks to Harvey Norman, home of big screen TVs, for the footy finals. If your TV is getting a little bit long in the tooth, talk to the team at Harvey Norman Cry at Warm Ponds or South Geelong. 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Everybody's calling. So many Bombers supporters. Good on you.
10: See

0: Teddy's Williams, Mr. Know-It-All. It's 18 to 8. You're on K-Rock 955. 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
0: This is very exciting. Do you want to go to the G? Do you want to see whichever two teams make it to the 2026 Toyota AFL Grand Final go head-to-head and then spend the night at the Mercure Melbourne South Bank? You have brekkie, you have parking, you have $250 spending money, and you'd just be 20 minutes walk from the MCG. That's amazing.
2: Oh, do you want to watch it at home, though, with your very own Harvey Norman huge 98-inch 4K LED Samsung TV?
0: Both sound good. We've got Ricky on the line from Ocean Grove. Good morning, Ricky.
3: Good morning, guys.
0: Can we call you Ricky Olerenshaw?
3: Yes, I have been called that a couple of times.
0: The big O. Yeah. We are, of course, looking for supporters of this team.
2: Does that make you feel proud and give you lots of joy, Ricky?
3: Oh, it sure does. I've been listening to it, watching the VFL and VFL lately. So unfortunately, went out last week. But yeah, thank God to finally win a final, I suppose.
0: Yes.
2: Yeah. Well, one of us did. Yeah, that's good. good on you,
0: mate. All right. Well, because you are a Bomber supporter and you're the first caller through, you're in the draw for this home or away prize. Which would you choose, just quickly?
3: I reckon I'll probably just go to TV.
0: That's fair.
2: Essendon's definitely not going to be there.
0: Well, yeah, and then when you watch the Bombers and if it doesn't go the way you hope it will, which is probably the way you expect it will, then you can cry in the privacy of your own home.
2: Yeah.
0: And no one will know.
3: Exactly right.
0: All right, mate. Well done. You're in the draw. Find out next week if you're the winner. Another team will be called out after 11 o'clock this morning with Chris. Home or away is thanks to our friends at Harvey Norman. They're the home of big screen TVs for the footy finals.
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5: It is stupendously busy throughout the Geelong CBD. Port Arlington Road and the Bellarine Highway are looking pretty good heading in from the east, as is the Surf Coast Highway to and from Torquay. Plenty of traffic, mind you, for Burnett Boulevard in both directions through Mount Dunedin. It's a similar situation for Colac Road through Warren Ponds. You run into Melbourne's not too shabby. It's an hour and 10 minutes from Ryrie Street to Port Melbourne. 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
0: It's 12 minutes to 8 now on K-Rock 955. Not too bad outside this morning. Sitting on 10 degrees at Crikey right now. 16 will be the top for us today. Cloudy day. Shouldn't get any rain. And then lovely right through into next week. 21 tomorrow, 23 on Saturday, 25 on Sunday for the Geelong Running Festival. Well, Saturday and Sunday, but the big races are on Sunday morning. So it's exciting. And then it drops back down to 14. Degrees on Monday, so just make the most of it, guys.
2: Yeah, why don't you? 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
0: Coming up next, I thought we might just go and have a quick look at some of the feedback on a fashion question. I had a test run, fashion test run, a road test I did.
2: Yes.
0: And it was the crop top, the men's crop top for fitness purposes.
2: Yeah. And going around the office.
0: We did that. Yeah.
2: Was a good idea.
0: Yep. There was.
2: Did you get good feedback though?
0: Well, you can jump online actually on the socials. The video is up there so you can have a look at what we're talking about. But let's go through some of the comments and some of the feedback after Dua Lipa. This is Dance the Night on K-Rock. Good morning.

0: Dua Lipa. Dance the Night, 8 to 8, KROQ 955. It's Tom and Loggy, and we are doing it for Mimosa Homes. Yesterday, well, actually, earlier in the week, I brought to the table the concept of the man's crop top.
1: Mm.
0: The fact that we are quite on the cutting edge of fashion. We like to keep people across what's happening, where the moves are going. You know, we've had the open-toed high heels that were
1: pig trotters.
0: Weird. Pig trotters.
1: Yeah.
0: Different type
1: of pig. Did you get some of those, did you?
0: No. That was the most recent one.
1: Okay,
0: and then there was this one, right? And it's just something I've noticed sort of floating around the socials. Some of those cooler brands have started putting up on Insta, and then there's a bit of that gear at the gym as well. And so the arrangement is tracksuit pants and sort of runners, and then instead of a long T-shirt, it's a baggy T-shirt, but it's cut off so the bare midriff is there on the man.
1: A male crop top.
0: And so I sort of floated it with you, the concept. Mm-hmm. You were, like, I'm not going to say you were supportive.
1: Oh, I just said just don't include me in anything anymore, because I support you. Like, whatever you want to do, two thumbs up from me. I've stopped. Because when I give you feedback, you don't necessarily like it.
0: No, but that's good. Like, I need...
1: I know you need it.
0: Yeah.
1: I know you need it, but no. You emotionally are just like, ugh.
0: I can't just be out there in the wilderness like just, you know, in this phase of my life just flapping about.
1: No, so I support you.
0: Whatever I think is good. Unconditionally, because, you know, the things that I think are good and not always good.
1: Well, that's why we had to go to a focus group yesterday in the office.
0: We did. So I managed to source myself a crop top. It was a black T-shirt, bit of a baggy one that said Brooklyn on the front, and I just cut it.
1: Yeah.
0: Where I reckoned it should be cut.
1: Mm-hmm. Quite revealing, especially with the track pants and the fact that you kept pulling down the track pants for some reason to get them at that perfect height.
0: No,
1: I pulled them up right high.
0: I pulled them right up high, and we were like, no, that's not it either. There was a bit of underboob going on though, wasn't there?
1: Yeah.
0: You're welcome. Anyway, it's up on socials, on the Insta, me walking around, just sort of getting a bit of taking the temperature of the people in the office and what they think.
1: Mm.
0: And there was a new lady, Nadia, who started here yesterday.
1: Yeah.
0: And I just sort of played it straight. I just went up and said, g'day, my name's Tom. Welcome to the team. And she
1: What a lovely person.
0: Yeah, she was super supportive, and you actually sort of had to put her on the spot and say, what do you think about this? Anyway, so some of the feedback, look, people aren't – it hasn't gone wild on the socials, and I think – mainly that's because people are a little bit, not unsure, but a little nervous to reveal themselves. They may not want to, they may not even be able to.
1: Too sexy, you think?
0: Well, they may not be able to admit to themselves what they're feeling.
1: Oh, okay. Yeah, that's what it is.
0: And so they don't want to then put it out there and have other people realise, oh, yeah.
1: You've got the hots for Tom.
0: Well, no, not that.
1: Oh.
0: But just it's stirring something within them. It might not be me related. It could just
1: the
0: be
1: feels.
0: Just a little flutter, a little tickle because of the man crop top. But I did have some feedback that it's some messages that have come through. I got a, oh, yeah, work it, with some, to be fair, some laughing emojis.
1: Yeah.
0: I got a keep those arms up. Because, you know, a couple of times I lifted my...
1: Yeah,
0: and everyone was like, no, put your arms down.
1: Yeah.
0: Someone thought I should keep them up. I got a top needs to be tighter.
1: So, see, this is all positive feedback, which is quite strange because the feedback that I've seen and heard has been, it's not my cup of tea. F off was one of the things as well that was said. Shocked face, no reply, and then daddy, question mark, was also another response.
0: Yeah.
1: So quite... negative and confused, I would say.
0: Yeah,
1: but you've got all positive feedback. Isn't that funny?
0: That is. And that might be front stuff as opposed to...
1: Yeah.
0: And I got some laughing emojis. So I think everybody just has had a good old laugh.
1: So your next thing that you need to do is wear it to the gym.
0: Yeah. Do you know what I thought? I should have done the whale's tail out the back as well. That would have been...
1: Every day. It's just worse and worse. I don't know. It's just every day.
2: Geelong in the Bellarine is home to some of the best local footy in the country. And we've got the best local coverage to get you into the action. All roads lead to Greenta Reserve for a mouth-watering Bellarine grand final matchup between Torquay and Queenscliff. The Tigers are chasing their third premiership in 4 years. And will start favourites after winning the second semi-final.
3: Oh, big boy! you trick takes a Hamelin hanger. Got over the top of Mewhore and took a Jaffa.
2: However, the Cooters will be buoyed by their preliminary final victory as they look to end a 13-year flag drought.
3: Darren off a step, open goal square, goal! And Shay Darren has put his first on the board.
2: Will the Premiership Cup be heading down the Surf Coast or returning to the Borough? It's the BFNL Grand Final with help from Blood Toyota and Dow. 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
15: K-Rock traffic.
16: Barwon Hedge Road continues to suffer in both directions through Armstrong Creek due to those roadworks taking place. Port Arlington Road also suffering inbound before Wilson's Road due to some roadworks taking place. The Bellarine Highway is looking far better. Settlement Road starting to build inbound over the mighty Barwon River. Plenty of traffic throughout the CBD. Thompson Road, pretty stop start in both directions through North Geelong. These holidays, the police will be using every tool they have to keep the roads safe. But if you decide to drink, then drive, how your holiday end is your choice. More traffic all day while you work. Keep it K-Rock.
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19: Hey, it's AJ with your latest K-Rock news. Two women have died in a crash at Point Cook last night. They were killed after their Toyota collided with a Porsche on Broadwalk Boulevard just after 9:30. The 55-year-old driver of the other car wasn't seriously injured and has been speaking with police. Meanwhile, another motorist died and a cyclist was critically injured in separate crashes across Melbourne near Ferntree Galley and Templestowe. The man who killed Jamie Sykes on A Geelong Street in 2024 has been found guilty of his murder. James Farquhar found guilty on the charge in the Supreme Court yesterday. A court finding that Farquhar murdered Sykes when he stabbed him following an altercation in Geelong CBD. Retailers say the state's new workplace protection laws don't go far enough and are the weakest in the country. The Retail Association says without a court ruling, there's nothing to stop repeat offenders from returning to the stores where they've threatened or abused staff in the past. The Kids Helpline says it's being inundated by calls for sexual abuse, with kids as young as 5 seeking help. It's revealed more than 1,700 child abuse counselling sessions required duty of care intervention in the first half of the year.
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19: AFL footy boss Greg Swan has stood by the call of the AFL score review in the Cats game with Fremantle. The decision by the review system has become a talking point after Ollie Dempsey was not awarded a goal. Swan debating the issue on Fox Footy last night.
20: There's plenty of people that we've looked at who have said it's come off his arm.
21: There are 4 million of us watching the same vision, Swan.
20: Yeah.
21: I reckon if you could get 500 in your camp, you'd be doing well.
20: I'm not sure about that.
19: Bailey Smith is looking at a second straight top three finish in the Brownlow medal. Champion Data predicting that Smith will finish second to Collingwood's Nick Dacos for football's ultimate individual prize, the count to be held on Monday night. And Freo coach Justin Longmuir has ruled out Brennan Cox for the prelim against Sydney on Friday, while Sean Darcy, Jago O'Meara and Brandon Walker all are test to play. Longmuir says the Dockers will need to be firing, adding the Swans are as dangerous as they've ever been.
22: Playing like a really galvanised team. They're playing with great spirit, great physicality. Put 140 points on the flag favourites in the first final. It's pretty impressive effort.
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19: Well, we're in for a cloudy day today, heading for a top of 16 degrees. Right now, the temperature is sitting at 10. You're up to date with Tom and Loggy.
17: 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A couple of mics, a couple of tunes, a couple of friends. Some things just work, just like Tom and Lockie. Oh, a couple of cuties. Hello, K-Rock.
0: Well, good morning to you. It's Thursday, it's 8:05, and it's the second last day of third term. Woo, holiday.
1: Yes.
0: Celebrate.
1: Really?
0: Yeah.
1: Well, the parents celebrating?
0: Yes, No, it's good to have the kids around.
1: Yeah,
0: love it.
1: It definitely is, isn't it?
0: You get to do lots of fun stuff.
1: Great times. Yeah. Hey, coming up in half an hour's time, your chance to win a family pass to Earth's Dinosaurs this Saturday, 2 p.m. Geelong Arts Centre.
0: Yeah, because it's part of the Geelong Wonder Children's Festival. Goes right through to sort of the end of next week. Citywide celebration of creativity, imagination and fun for the whole family. Lots of free stuff, lots of ticketed stuff. Jump online and find out more, but yeah, we'll give away that family pass a little bit later. Prehistoric creatures brought to life, unforgettable family adventure. Sounds like my kind of thing.
1: Yeah.
0: Sorry, do you know what else is my kind of thing?
1: Yeah.
0: Fart games, fart sound effects.
1: Good.
0: Fart noises.
1: Nice.
0: Yeah, we'll do that before 8:30 this morning.
1: Nice. Hey, just quickly, I just want to talk about something very cute that is happening at Queenscliff today. You know the bookshop at Queenscliff?
0: Yeah, beautiful.
1: The one on the corner, yeah, iconic, whatever. They're moving.
0: Oh, what?
1: They're moving down the street a bit, right? So tonight from 5:30 till 6:30, they're asking everyone, come one, come all, to pass all the books by hand, make a big chain and get all the books by hand to the new shop.
0: I love it. Isn't that beautiful? As long as there's no, don't worry about it. I won't say it. Why would you put it out there, Tom?
1: What? Oh, come on. What?
0: So if you park it, like a van halfway along and you just...
1: And just oh, no, the books are going in here, actually,
0: pass
1: guys.
0: It in straight into the van.
1: No, it's trustworthy people, Tom, not like you and I.
0: No.
1: But, yeah, all the best to the Queenscliff Bookshop because yeah, it's such a beautiful place and I cannot wait to see the new place as well. It'll be just as beautiful.
0: Oh, absolutely, it will. All right. Well, so word beneath my wind, as I say, before 8:30 this morning. What do you got for us next, mate?
1: Next, I need us to just put some ages down of certain things and try and nut out when this actually happens in your life.
0: Oh, okay. Yeah, cool. All right. Yeah,
1: let's settle on a number, you and I.
0: Okay, let's do it after Zara Larsson, Midnight Sun, 7 past 8. Tom and Loggie from Mimosa Homes. Good morning.

0: Sarah Larson, it's Midnight Sun, 10 past 8, Camrock 955, Tom and Loggy for Mimosa Homes. 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
1: What is the age where you start asking for your coffee extra, extra, extra hot?
0: Oh!
1: Because you and me get coffees every single day, yeah, and we just take it as it comes. I've never been with you before, even when we've sat at a cafe or whatever and you've said extra, extra hot. But I've had plenty of coffees with my mother, and she is a, can I please have an extra, extra, extra, like volcano hot? Mm. And I'm like, the devil's temperature. Do you know what I mean? Like,
0: that's how hot. That's how I ask for spicy food.
1: Okay, yeah, that's very good. But coffees, it seems to be like spicy food you can start liking when you're younger.
0: Yeah,
1: do you know what I mean?
0: Yeah.
1: Hot, hot, hot coffees seems to be, I'm going to say around 60s.
0: Yeah, that makes sense.
1: But do you think, is there anyone that you know that's like in their maybe 30s or 40s or 50s who is like, I want my extra, extra, extra hot coffee?
0: No, I've never ever, never not once. It's always been sort of our parents' generation.
1: Mm, so you think it's APA age?
0: Yes.
1: Anyone that can apply for APA?
0: Well, that's like 50. I'm pretty close to that.
1: Yeah, I know.
0: Like I'm like 5.5 years away from being able to move into one of these sort of assisted living.
1: Yes, exactly.
0: Which is very exciting.
1: It is very exciting. I feel like then one day, maybe it's like bird watching. You know how one day you just, you're 30 years old and then you wait and you're like, wow, that's a really cool bird. I might just kind of do a bit of research on that. And all of a sudden you're into birds. Yeah. Same thing. Maybe you're into really, really, really hot coffee at a certain age.
0: Yeah. So I think you're onto something. I think there's a tipping point. Just quickly, I don't think everyone is aware of this because I ask for an extra shot sometimes in my coffee and I swear at least twice that I've said extra shot and they've heard extra hot.
1: Extra hot.
0: And so I've just got a really hot, quite weak coffee.
1: Oh.
0: Devastating.
1: So you're going to have to do like finger guns or something.
0: Mm.
1: Can I have an extra shot? Instead of hot, sizzler.
0: Someone's called through on a private number. Is this Annie? Good morning.
2: It is Tom. How are you?
0: Yeah,
1: hi,
0: good, mate.
1: Annie.
0: You're live on the air. What do you want to weigh in with this extra hot arrangement?
2: Well, the extra hot burns the coffee and then it tastes like crap.
0: Yeah.
1: Yeah, I know, but this is what some people want. They and baristas, they're so trained that they know how to get it so hot before it's burnt. Do you know what I mean? Like that's their job.
2: No. No, no, no, no, no. They don't.
1: Oh.
2: They don't. I've had extra hot thinking that would help me sustain the coffee a bit longer.
1: Yeah. Mm.
2: And it's tasted like crap.
1: I think you need to get out there to some other coffee shops, Annie.
2: No. The coffee shop I go to is the best. And I went back and I said, don't make it extra hot anymore because it burns the coffee. And they go, we know that.
0: Yeah.
2: We don't understand why people ask for that.
0: We've been trying to tell you.
2: Here we go.
0: No, all right. Well, very, very good point. Thank you for that, Annie. I think they're, you know, you say baristas know how far to push it. I don't think they even know without me asking for how hot. So quite often you'll go in somewhere and you'll be like, well, this is clearly burnt. And it's cold. How is it burnt and cold and cost me $7? I don't understand.
1: You're hurt. That really triggered you.
0: Sorry about that.
1: No, that's all right.
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5: Roadworks near Warren Ponds train station are causing Barnett Boulevard to struggle in both directions through Mount Dunedin. Colac Road is slower than usual in both directions as well through Warren Ponds. Plenty of traffic throughout the CBD. La Trobe Terrace struggling southbound past Geelong train station. Melbourne Road struggling southbound past North Geelong train station. Ballarat Road suffering inbound before Anarchy Road in Hamlin Heights. This September, save between $1,500 and $7,000 on a range of Cherry 2025 Build Tiggo models from 5 to 7 seaters. 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
0: 17 minutes past 8 on K-Rock 955. How was that gross wind yesterday?
1: Yeah, I hate the wind.
0: Yeah.
1: And
0: yeah.
1: The mozzies. Just intense. And mozzies
0: are
1: sucky.
0: You mentioned that before. Mozzies are crazy.
1: They're everywhere at the moment. I hate them.
0: Yeah. It's 10 degrees at the moment in Lara. 16 the top for us today. Going to be cloudy. Shouldn't get any rain, though. Tomorrow, mostly sunny, 21. Then 23 and 25 for the first 2 days of school holidays. First weekend. Geelong Running Festival's on in town. The Wonder Festival as well at Geelong Arts Centre. The Kids Wonder Fest, Geelong Wonder Children's Festival is the words that I was looking for. Goes through till the 24th of September. So lots to do and see around town. We're making cookies. I've got the girls booked in.
1: I love that.
0: Yeah.
1: So sweet.
0: Yeah. We're decorating cookies. So from cookies to brownies, coming up next, word beneath my wind. See what I did
1: get
0: there?
1: Get it all out now. We've got to keep it classy then.
0: Got something on your chin there, mate.
1: Aww.
0: Well, you will. G Flip, bed on fire. It's 18 past 8. K-Rock, good morning.

0: stupidest, funnest game we could possibly play is when you substitute a word from a song or something that's, you know, at the moment it's getting around, topical, could be a movie or whatever it is. You substitute one word for a piece of flatulence and I then have to guess what is the word beneath the wind.
1: Yep.
0: Best out of three arrangement.
1: That's right. You get all three. It's the clean wipe. And, yeah, so far you are very good at this game.
0: Thank you. You're very good at making it.
1: Thank you.
0: And it's actually hilarious. So I look forward to just laughing until my face hurts again.
1: So this one's topical, but it's also a song because this week we found out. You ready for question one?
0: Yes.
1: I'm just going to launch straight in. This week we found out that The Fray are coming back to Australia.
0: Yeah.
1: Coming to Torquay Common in February. And in fact, we're going to have the guy from The Fray on the show tomorrow morning.
0: Mm.
1: But tell me what word we're looking for here.

0: alone.
1: What's it gonna be?
2: Exactly.
1: You know where this is going now?
3: Oh no, it's gonna be lengthy.
1: It's alright, it's only another 40 seconds.
3: Are we gonna tell Joe King that we played this game when we chose?
1: I reckon.

0: secret one. I forgot about that one. Oh, that is terrible.
1: Okay. That was a very involved one.
0: It was very involved, and I really appreciated you doing it. The word is you.
1: Let's find out. Yeah, well done, mate. Started strong. Thank we you. Started strong. Oh, okay, gosh. Word beneath my wind. Question number two. Topical, this one.
0: Yeah.
1: Tell me what word we're looking for here.
2: Joanna Wetrick was competing in the global exercise race here in Beijing when she suffered a bout of fecal incontinence, which can occur during high-octane physical exertion. Video posted all over Chinese social media shows the Aussie competitor, who's a world champion, continuing with the rest of the race while visibly soiled.
0: Oh, I hate this story this week. I'm going to say Hyrox.
2: Joanna Wetrick was competing in the global exercise race Hyrox.
0: Yes. Hey,
1: there you go. Well done. A
0: happy ending to that story, finally.
1: Mate, it was built for this game.
0: It was. I can't blame you. Yeah, I can't blame you. It was right there.
1: All right. Another topical one, but this is movie related, and also just for people listening in their cars and stuff, there is a bit of machine gun in here, okay?
0: Okay. All right.
1: So just FYI, don't be surprised when a machine gun goes off. But it's in context,
0: okay.
1: And it's pretty iconic.
3: Guys, I'm eating junk and watching rubbish. Yeah. Better come out and stop me.
4: He'll call you when he gets out.
0: This is my favourite part.
4: Hey, I tell you what I'm going to give you, snakes. I'm going to give you, to the count of 10, to get your ugly, yellow, no good keister off my property before I pump your guts full of lead. All right, Johnny, I'm sorry. I'm going. 1, 2, 10.
1: I was going to do the gun as the fart, but I couldn't get him laughing.
0: Too much.
4: Keep the change.
0: That is a ridiculous ending. Oh, my God. It's filthy animal.
4: Keep the change, you filthy animal.

0: before, but I did the wet bandit, so that's a different part of the movie. And also, apologies to the I love a bit of immediate feedback.
1: Yeah.
0: During that game, I got messaged to say that I ruined the Frey song, so I'm sorry.
1: Oh, sorry.
0: Sorry about that. We'll do it again next week.

0: is...
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2: Roadworks near Warn Ponds train station are causing Barnett Boulevard to struggle in both directions through Mount Dunedin. Colac Road is slower than usual in both directions as well through Warn Ponds. Plenty of traffic throughout the CBD. Latrobe Terrace struggling southbound past Geelong train station. Melbourne Road struggling southbound past North Geelong train station. Ballarat Road suffering inbound before Anarchy Road in Hamlin Heights. This September, save between $1,500 and $7,000 on a range of Cherry 2025 builds, Tiggo models from 5 to 7 seaters. 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More traffic all day while you work. 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
4: Hey, it's AJ with your latest K-Rock News. Police are investigating a roads tragedy in Point Cook last night. Two women were killed when their car collided with another vehicle on Broadwalk Boulevard just after 9:30. The other driver taken to hospital with non-life-threatening injuries and has been speaking with police. The crash coming just hours after another roads death in Melbourne's Outer East near Ferntree Gully. James Farquhar has been found guilty of murder. A Supreme Court jury finding him guilty of murdering Jamie Sykes in Geelong in October of 2024. A jury taking just over 4 hours to find him guilty. Labor is expected to tighten some visa categories in a bid to bring down Australia's migration rate. After a six-week delay, the Albanese government will outline its plans today. A new report has found Australia is binning more than 29 million meals every single day. Experts warn we're on track to miss a goal of halving our food waste by 2030. OzHarvest is calling for household waste programs and tax offsets for farmers to help fix the problem. And the investigation continues into a fatal helicopter crash in Los Angeles. The chopper, which was owned by NBC News, was filming a separate fatal bus accident. LA Mayor Karen Bass says authorities are now searching for answers.
5: The National Transportation Safety Board will be leading the investigation. And right now our focus is with the victims, their families and loved ones, and supporting those who responded to this tragedy.
0: Get the power of Australia's biggest independent.
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4: AFL footy boss Greg Swan says football fans are happy with the state of the game. Swan, being quizzed on the length of games on Fox Footy, dismissed fan concern about the league attempting to shorten games. He says TV ratings and attendance is proof the fans are satisfied.
6: Yeah, they don't care. They're happy with the game. As we've said before, with the crowds and the viewership, everything's pretty good.
4: Toby Green is expected to make a decision on his future by the end of the week. The GWS captain is still weighing up a potential move to Geelong for next season. Green, an unrestricted free agent. And the Dockers have anchored in Sydney ahead of tomorrow's blockbuster AFL prelim against an understrength Swans. Freo forward Sam Switkowski has told Seven they're wary of the Swans, even without the so-called Pullman Five.
7: The evidence is in the last few weeks, and they've played some really good football. And if you look at the guys that replace them in the team, a lot of them are really experienced players as well.
0: Brand new Mimosa displays open in Armstrong Estate. 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
1: K-Rock weather.
4: Cloudy in the top of 16 degrees today. Right now we're sitting at 10. 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
8: I love reality TV.
9: Macklemore has announced that he'll be donating the $1 million in net earnings that he received from supporting Ed Sheeran on his Loop tour to organisations working to support the Palestinian people, and invited billionaire Robert Kraft to match his donation. Of course, he was dropped from Ed's current tour earlier this week after saying Free Palestine on stage and delivering a political speech at the MetLife Stadium in New Jersey at the beginning of September. And he appeared to place the blame on New England Patriots owner Kraft, saying that this mogul rallied other stadium owners and refused to allow him to perform at their venues. Mm. A rep for Kraft has declined to comment on Macklemore's request to make the donation at this stage. In other trending news, well, we know that the AFL Grand Final Parade is absolutely huge.
10: Right.
9: And they want to make it into a more family-friendly spectacular, right? So they've added some special guests to the bill. These guys.
11: I

0: going to be there. Dorothy the Dinosaur and Wags the Dog are going to join in the festivities as well. And
1: nice.
0: They're going to perform at Melbourne Park Oval before the parade starts at 10 a.m.
1: Cool.
0: Yeah.
1: That is quite the festival. I was there last year, I reckon, on the Friday. Yeah.
0: Huge, right?
1: Yeah, so good.
0: Yeah.
1: I wish my dad was there so I could sit on his shoulders.
0: I know.
1: Like all the other kids were. Trying to get a good view. Anyway, that's going to be really cool. That's what's trending. Stay up to date with everything trending. krock.com.au. Beyonce now, Love on Top at 8:38. Got a bunch of stuff to give away, including, speaking of the kids, prehistoric creatures roar to life in an unforgettable family adventure. It's Earth's Dinosaurs at Geelong Arts Centre this Saturday at 2 p.m. Family pass to give away after this on KROQ.

0: Beyonce, Love on Top. It's 18 minutes to 9 now. 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Now, we do have a bunch of stuff going on at the moment. We've got the Earth's Dinosaurs Geelong Wonder Children's Festival Family Pass to give away. That is happening this Saturday, but the festival goes right through to the 24th of September. We'll also put in the draw for Caller of the Week if you get involved with this. Eat, drink, play at Recess Bar and Eats, $150 to spend. We'll give away tomorrow morning on the show. I am staying away from sugar at the moment and was having a chat with our barista.
1: Yes.
0: Marley. And I was
1: saying, you're going to out her, are you?
0: Yeah.
1: But this is a private conversation.
0: Quite, she was quite proud of that.
1: Okay.
0: I was saying to her, I've had to stop snacking on what I ordinarily snack on because it would be stuff like cookies and lollies and just sort of junky, sugary stuff, and I would just graze on that throughout the day, walk past the pantry, grab something and keep rolling, right?
1: Yeah, you haven't eaten your five cookies in the morning, like five cookies for breakfast in a while.
0: No, I've got – oh, actually, it's still sitting there. I haven't eaten yet. I've got like overnight oats and chia seeds and stuff, so that's delicious. Anyway, no, it is actually not bad. But it's really hard when you're trying not to eat treats but still be snacky.
1: Yeah.
0: And she goes, I just do what I do. It's like, what do you do? She goes, I just eat raw pasta. And I said, absolutely not.
1: Did you then dive in and is it like spaghetti or is it penne or
0: I think it's like spirals.
1: The spirals, that would hurt.
0: Well, it is. It's so hard and crunchy, right? And so she said she's always done it because as a kid her mum would hide the treats, the sweet treats and stuff, higher up in the pantry, and she's a little shorty, so she couldn't reach them. So she would go to the pantry and she would help herself to raw pasta.
1: Oh.
0: And now, 30 years later, she still snacks on raw pasta. Have you ever eaten raw pasta?
1: No.
0: Never, not once. Never.
1: No.
0: I have tried, and it is so hard that it hurts my teeth.
1: Yeah, who's doing that? I thought it was something that maybe you tried once and you're like, well, that's a silly idea and moved on with your life.
0: I think that's basically what I did, yeah. Goldie does it, my youngest, five, and she will eat raw pasta sometimes, not often, but sometimes she'll eat it. And I'll be like, you sure you're enjoying that, baby? She's like, yeah. Come on, there's got to be scratchy going down as well, you know?
1: So I wonder, okay, are there any other adults out there that are eating raw pasta?
0: Surely not.
1: And is it like, maybe I can understand maybe spaghetti, like thin, like the thin ones or something, like a bit of a,
0: cracks off sort of thing.
1: But no one's having like fettuccine raw, are they?
0: Or penne or the spirals or, well, obviously.
1: Yeah, shells, the big shells.
0: Macaroni.
1: What
0: other pastas are there? Little bow ties, raw bow ties. 52232955. Give us a call if you are one or you know someone that is sort of grown well enough to know better.
1: Yeah.
0: But eats raw pasta, and we will put you in the draw for Caller of the Week and send you off to Earth's Dinosaurs at the Geelong Wonder Children's Festival. 52232955.
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4: Down in Ocean Grove, the Shell Road and Thacker Street roundabout is heavily congested left, right and centre. Plenty of traffic pretty much everywhere throughout Geelong. Settlement Road's building inbound over the James Harrison Bridge. Port Arlington Road and the Bellarine Highway are struggling in from the east. Luckily, if you're going to Melbourne, it's an hour and 2 minutes from Ryrie Street to Port Melbourne. Expect delays pretty much everywhere through Geelong. 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
5: Jess, who I've done the show with here in Geelong for, since 2022. They've been on 12 months maternity leave and she was like, hey, I'm going to hang up the headphones. We're going to miss her. But it does leave a co-host sized hole.
6: You know, what more could I do, Tim?
5: You're definitely ripping in. And we love you. We'd love you to stay on.
6: Thank you.
5: All I know is that a contract has been offered to you. Why haven't you signed that contract, Davo?
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0: 10 to 9 on K-Rock 955 and it's 10 degrees in Corio at the moment. 16 the top for us today. A cloudy day, no rain, which is good news. Tomorrow, wrapping up the school term with mostly sunny day, top of 21, and then mostly sunny 23 on Saturday, 25 on Sunday.
1: And speaking of school holidays, we've got family pass to Earth Dinosaurs at Geelong Arts Centre this Saturday. And also caller of the week, if you get involved with this one, on 52232955.
0: Yeah. Raw pasta, do you eat it? Do you know someone who does as an adult? Snacking on it has just maybe sort of started doing it as a child and then moved into adult life and just continued on with it. That's what our barista does.
1: Yeah.
0: Lucky she's good at making coffee.
1: Exactly. It's a weird one. It's a weird snack. That's for sure.
0: Yeah. Now, no one's called, so that's good.
1: That's good. That seems that everyone's on the right track. Don't eat raw pasta. Seems dangerous.
0: Well, just, I mean, it's... It might be good roughage.
1: Yeah.
0: It might be good fibre for you.
1: Yeah. I think it's better, though, if you heat it up, cook it for 11 minutes and then put it in.
0: Yeah.
1: You know?
0: Yeah. And then it's just delicious carbs.
1: It's al dente.
0: Al dente.
1: More snacks need to be al dente,
0: yeah.
1: I think. Yeah.
0: You eat weird stuff. What other weird stuff do you eat?
1: Oh, all right. You used to think I was weird for just eating plain yogurt.
0: No, like plain Greek
1: just
0: yogurt.
1: Just plain Greek yogurt.
0: That's
1: the best.
0: That's tangy.
1: It's the best. I love it. But I, look... I'll have a lemon from time to time. Is that weird?
0: That's so weird. Sitting on the couch and eating a lemon.
1: I love it. My tongue's going off now.
0: But see, even I think it's weird that you would sit on the couch and just have the bag of shredded cheese next to you and just sit there.
1: That's not weird. That's not a weird snack.
0: Of shredded cheese.
1: That's not a weird snack.
0: That is weird to eat. There's a tipping point. It goes from being just having a little bite of cheese to sitting there and eating, you know, 250 grams of
1: So what? What do
0: cheese.
1: I do in the comfort of my own home is my own snack. Life. Thanks. And don't appreciate the looking down from your high horse.
0: Well, let's talk butter.
1: I only eat cheese if it is normal and sliced.
0: I'll eat it shredded and I'll go and I'll grab a little bit and keep rolling, but I won't sit on the couch.
1: There's nothing better than a bag, like a full bag of cheese and just sitting on the couch.
0: Yeah. What about butter? Let's talk about butter.
1: No, that was private. Sometimes, you know, you have a bit for the toast and then while the toast is cooking, I'll have a bit of butter for me. Is that weird?
0: Yes.

0: Alex Warren's new one, Emerald Eyes. 5 to 9, Carrock 955. 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
1: Mate, that is us done for a Thursday. Mm-hmm. So exciting that we are chatting to Joe King from The Fray tomorrow.
0: Yeah, looking forward to that. Mm-hmm. Finding out, because they came in 2025 and they did like 3 shows in Australia.
1: Yeah.
0: And they all sold out instantly.
1: Oh, people love them.
0: Yeah.
1: You got to love The Fray.
0: Yeah, but I think they were surprised at how much love Australia still has for The Fray.
1: Yeah,
0: and
1: yeah.
0: They're like, oh, this could be a thing. We might come back. So that's very exciting. It will be very exciting to have them at Torquay Common in February for the Lookout Festival. All right, we will look out for that tomorrow. Enjoy the rest of your day. Don't forget, after 11 o'clock this morning, we're doing Home or Away again, another opportunity for a supporter fan base of a particular AFL team to call through, get in the draw for either the huge TV or the tickets to the 2026 Toyota AFL Grand Final. Thanks to Harvey Norman, home of big screen TVs for the footy finals. We'll catch you tomorrow.
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3: All right.
4: Bye-bye. Geelong and the Bellarine is home to some of the best local footy in the country. And we've got the best local coverage to get you into the action. All roads lead to Greenter Reserve for a mouth-watering Bellarine Grand Final matchup between Torquay and Queenscliff. The Tigers are chasing their 3rd premiership in 4 years. And will start favourites after winning the 2nd semi-final.
5: Oh, big fly, Utrecht takes a Hamlin hanger. Got over the top of Muir and took a chaffer.
4: However, the Cooters will be buoyed by their preliminary final victory as they look to end a 13-year flag drought.
5: Darren off a step, open goal square, goal! And Shay Darren has put his first on the board.
4: Will the Premiership Cup be heading down the Surf Coast or returning to the Borough? It's the BFNL Grand Final with help from Blood Toyota and Dow. Live from 1 p.m. this Saturday, Tom King, Jason Doherty, Matt Dowling and Jane Birch bring you all the excitement for the best of Arwen's season 2026. 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
17: Receiving reports of a crash at the Reserve Road and Barwon Heads Road intersection in Charlemont. It doesn't seem to be causing too many delays, though. Unlike the roadworks taking place not far from there, that's causing traffic to build, more so Geelong bound through Armstrong Creek. I think people are trying to take the Lower Dunedin Road to get to the Surf Coast Highway in Mount Dunedin, but expect plenty of congestion once you get to that roundabout. Luckily, your run into Melbourne is unbelievable. It's an hour and 1 minute from Ryrie Street to Port Melbourne. Rimmel London is currently half price at Coles. Pick up a full face of Rimmel makeup for just $49. Sale ends Tuesday, so don't miss out. Head into Coles today. More traffic all day while you work. Keep it K-Rock.
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20: Broadcasting on Water and Country, hey, it's AJ with your latest K-Rock news. Police are appealing for any dash cam footage as they investigate a double fatality at Point Cook last night. Two women died when their car collided with another vehicle on Boardwalk Boulevard around 9:40 p.m. The driver of the other vehicle was taken to hospital with non-life-threatening injuries. A jury has taken just over 4 hours to convict James Farquhar of murder. The man found guilty of the death of Jamie Sykes in Geelong CBD in October of 2024, the jury rejecting Farquhar's claim of self-defence in the stabbing incident. Spring Street is under pressure to further strengthen new laws that are designed to protect shop workers. The Retail Association says a gap in the legislation means without a court order, there's nothing to stop repeat offenders from returning to stores where they've abused or threatened staff. The F1 race calendar has been given a shake-up, with Melbourne securing the third race of the season next year. Albert Park will also host a sprint event for the next weekend, for the race weekend rather, from April 1st. On the downside, ticket prices are going up. Another door has been closed on former AFL star Ben Cousins. Ballarat Pub has cancelled a planned appearance by Cousins following a community backlash over his domestic violence convictions. And a start date has been given for the Royal Commission into the Victorian construction industry. The $50 million inquiry will get underway next Wednesday and will be streamed online. It will also be open to the public except in certain circumstances.
4: Scottings, Geelong's Kubota dealer. 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
20: Greg Swan says the AFL wants to see quarters shortened, but he's unsure how to get there as yet. The league's football boss saying fans don't care about the shortening of games and are satisfied with the state of the game, but he's told Fox Footy the league is still figuring out how to get to the length they desire.
21: I mean, in an ideal world, we'd like all the quarters to be 30 minutes. That's probably about, that'd be utopia.
20: We're expected to know the future of Toby Green this week. The GWS skipper is an unrestricted free agent and he's yet to announce his plans for next year. He has been offered a deal to move to the Cats. And Sam Switkowski is chasing a fairy tale finish to his AFL career. The retiring Freo forward faces the Swans in tomorrow's preliminary final, telling Seven he'd love to bow out as a premiership player.
22: I tried to just soak it up a bit, spend a bit of time out on the ground, just soaking in the stadium and the crowd. And of course, we're all human, I would love to finish on a high and be a part of the club's first premiership.
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0: Morning, Liam Robinson from Surf Victoria here with your morning surf report. Conditions are on the improved this morning. We've got light winds across the coastline from that offshore direction, west-northwest. We will see those winds swing more to the southwest throughout the day and increase in strength. So best bet, get in nice and early. We've got plenty of swell still on offer as well. It's a little bit lumpy and bumpy from the last few days of onshore, but still offshore waves across the coastline this morning. Expect waves in that overhead range, if not the odd bigger one on the exposed breaks. The smaller waves on the protected corners are much cleaner. As always, if you are going for surf, surf with a mate and play it safe by the water.
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1: K-Rock weather.
20: Cloudy and a top of 16 degrees today. Right now we're sitting at 11 and we're kicking off 50 minutes of non-stop K-Rock.
4: 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Of course you do.
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20: Friday Eve, and from here on in, the temperature's getting warmer every single day. Well, at least until the start of next week. But I can feel a weekend already. Let's do it. Wheatus is coming up in this 50 minutes non-stop, and I bet you can guess which song. New Troye Sivan. There's Tate McRae. It's plenty of big hit energy, and it's uninterrupted. The most important thing is 50 minutes non-stop this morning. Why not kick it off with a little bit of K-pop? And a Rowley's pie, yeah.

Now, the Bulldogs might have snatched Zach Butters, but the Cats have got one of their biggest rivals. Toby Green, we can officially say, is going to choose the Cats. So there's a little win for Geelong this year. Let's go. Hey, here's Teenage Dirtbag.

this is what gets you, the expectation. See, thousands of people were expecting to see Post Malone in Melbourne in October, and he's gone and postponed it. We don't have new dates yet, but Post Malone, 2027, come on, come back, mate.

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1: 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I wrote it as a message of confidence to myself while on a riding trip in the US. This is Elizabeth Reardon. 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

0: choose whatever you choose. Just, you know, be kind to one another. 50 minutes of Nonstop Karaoke. That is Aussie Tory Forsyth. Another 50 minutes of Nonstop Karaoke is on the way. Now, we're expecting a 16-degree top today, cloudy, and it just gets better. Tomorrow, mostly sunny, 21. Saturday, mostly sunny, 23. Sunday, mostly sunny, 25. That, my friends, is a weekend. News is on the way and more music coming up.
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16: G'day there. No hold-ups around town post-peak. Moving nicely for the most part. The Geelong Ring Road in shape in both directions. Same to the Surf Coast Highway. And clear to Melbourne on the Prince's past the airport, in through the Moppy Bypass and Point Cook Bend. A hassle-free merge onto the West Gate, though a few brake lights into the Burnley Tunnel. These holidays, the police will be using every tool they have to keep the roads safe. But if you decide to speed, how your holiday ends is your choice. More traffic all day while you work. Keep it K-Rock.
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18: Cloudy and 16 today. Hi there, it's Nicole in the newsroom. Police are appealing for witnesses to a double tragedy at Point Cook last night. Two women were killed when their Toyota Corolla collided with a Porsche on Boardwalk Boulevard at around 9:40 p.m. The other driver wasn't seriously injured in the crash. It capped off a bad few hours on our roads with another motorist killed in Melbourne's Outer East near Ferntree Gully, while a cyclist was critically injured in a crash at Templestowe. Retailers have condemned new workplace protection laws, claiming they'll fail to protect staff from repeat offenders. The Carroll government has elected not to introduce urgent interim orders, which would immediately ban people from stores.
19: We see practical legislation in other jurisdictions like South Australia and the ACT, which could have been lifted and shifted and used here in Victoria to create a really strong deterrent for people going into a retail setting and thinking that they can abuse or assault a retail worker.
18: That's Bunnings Managing Director Michael Schneider. Locals have being told to be cautious of mosquito bites following a rise in activity on the Bellarine. Experts say an increased presence felt in Ocean Grove in recent days is not uncommon. However, we're being urged to protect ourselves against bites to prevent Ross River virus. And Spider-Man Brand New Day is swinging from success to success. It's become the highest ever grossing movie in the US, overtaking Star Wars Force Awakens. It's earned $93.67 million after just 47 days in US theatres. Globally, it's pulled in $2.45 billion.
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18: The Cats may have missed out on Zach Butters, but they've picked up a big name in Toby Green. The Giants skipper informing the